I promise.

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Abo Rasandemo. Naya 20th September. 20th September. 2026. That's right. The Odo Ahumaso Abaye Bella, the all round Anyamin Shraupa Winnie Gina and Shraba Gina. Anyamin Shrao, Anyamin Shramo. Any topic now we discuss here, no? Tristie Kakra. 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We are seeing a baby. So, also, baby, who baby are? We tibe ya we are. I'm poor. Raboy a bona. I'm so young coupon. I see in your kum or beku ya kwamaye. Apostle Paul Dr. Oko Hackman. Papa Nyamishra Opa, God bless you. Apostle Oko. God bless you. God bless you, Nyamishra. For the powerful songs are why yeah. Ah, and say it here when you ma. Sentinel to me see. Papa Nyamin Shrao. Say wa vele unhu. Anya coupon O Yusu. 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Yes, I'm young for me, me a living testimony. I have a testimony. Apostle Oko. Namin Shraupa. Baby, I will be a witty at Dom 106.3 FM. Sama wakwa babi o michia opa Namin Shraupa. I radim fa wusie. 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

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Ampo. 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The Bia Yeti. This baby will hire friend with generational curse. Will be at the Bonnie B some years back. A chirama. And I'm just so about so. Omono Bonnie Ben or Maya. Innocent children. 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Samson will be a door, you be a wire. Obi papa bi a wa ye nti ene ni ma anya fa hu die omo didi hu ono ankasa ono a wa ye sa papa no oko we wu ko e tire ma na anya so mfa so sa na wi ase na kwa ye eno ti na Job ebra ni yire ka kire ni se 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I see there is time for everything. 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Now, Copa was born in Viasi Ashisha Bibia. I want Nimbreso. Anti Papa Bar, Sum, Bondi Bar, Sum, Naju, Nacoponi, they say Obeju, Obe Kayo. Man, Gasa Bonia Bantu Beku, who died, you made a mistake. 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I cheer you and buoy. 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

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Channel if you have a free bar. I beca says Sansa, which you call Sati Bianuma on yet. Your best friend in your masui. Sometimes my engine dream baby say you're quite when you hear more. Then Dania Mias and I in your GDB say, a pay ye a best is sat. A best is how near my baby.

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Jonathan, we are money, macro, we. Just say, Nasi, Eshi. David beside say the teenager say obi any soul fear and I'm Jonathan T met me aye na do ya na obi say nipa fufro kra any soul fear ah Jonathan T me aye na do ya na. That is what I'm talking about, the good aspect of it. Jonathan why yet David papa some years back, and then Jonathan will walk up. The men in a woo. Be any who are David Bayan is hard doyen. So, besides, say, into you be any who be your ma, met me a yen a doyen because of Jonathan. Send the mampo any who are. The busseni be any who. Na dam for beep na chase na dam for beep ni bakra and ni wa met me a yan adoye because of Jonathan. Just a near Jonathan ye no David per se on ye bribi na kuma toni yem se papa Jonathan wa yeno no neni so oh ye bibia shena naemu su Jonathan ni ho ni baby ni ho si obi ni ho so fear. Ah, Jonathan T. So, na

song fie ah Jonathan T so now person ka okun David no so David say obi eni ho a Jonathan T kasa nipa no meye na doya na so now person okun no so ni fie obi eni ho ana Wana Mephi Bushet Obi Aya rejecting him. Just anyone to Chimanti and says, Ombre Nipemu Mephi Bushet Mephi Bushet. You see, I had the same thing and can say, Bonnie Bean at Jonathan D. David. Same way, see David Abayo Hini, but yet Chesse, why you powerful? Like I said, or if you fear Obi Chesse, it was solve fear or not on Kumu. I'm Paul. Young Fanny said, near David, a person, or you know, not ni bonny so. Be a soul into your person on Kuni Menina. Now, for the scene, the Menina, sir, or still, or some person can obe who be a or related to soul, no Kumu. I see a kwabi wa friend me fi bochet monko fa ne bra na me kum no because of ni assault di me sanity o sana bra bot ye bet me ya papa e bet me ya boni boni bet me aba papa bet me aba se papa ni bana se weni gia se boni ni ba musenia obesomo know how you channel your prayer. Because Obia and Pebony, Obia and Pesaboni Embrani, so it is a bonini bar. Fine Ben soon, I will be far. 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Ah, Unimufi, Obina Wakoye Bribi, Unanebi, Wakoji Busumbi. There was all yet one yet. Obi, just say Obusu ni bi akodi Obi atem some years back. Wakodi boni bi. 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Yes, yes, yes. Na fe ebedru uswa na curse na ti atop boom. Na to fi ho na nyao. Now we are innocent. Years back now, we nim, which I say, you nim baby, a wompo. Who now will be so far? Are you real? Are you real, pa? Too many in your media. Apostle Oko.

Ogusutia, the 106.3 FM. Within the promise, Dugbate, DJ Promise, the best gospel DJ in Ghana. Anya Akrao in Ghana. Yeah, me no no. Playing on the number one radio station in Ghana. November, Nyami Adoma, Ebesa Tuaba. Are you the best gospel DJ? If you say, make me a retainee. And I'm a JMO. Time will tell. Yeah, boy, your home wedding. 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Those who know me, when I got opportunity here, I knew I'm ngwangwa. 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Me fani memu. 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I'm going to wamfa eno and Chirani. 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Psalm 34, I am my favorite Bible verse. I will Bible mo. Psalm 34. I see, I think ni ni amani a dozo. I'm so ready ni free ni ni nemo. I think how verse 19 or verse 20 or so. But the whole chapter I am my favorite. Psalm 34. Debi amika. And now, Krami posted video on TikTok. 2022. Now, yeah, live worship Friday. Be now, Reverend Kwame Naida. No, see, you know, yeah, bubble quotations. Yeah, preaching. Our live worship. So, and now, I'm reposting our video on TikTok. Mike and I'm missing some 34. Or see, Darby on permanency. Some say, hey, and my favorite, too. Or see, Darby means some.

born Numbers 23 verse 23. Now for so cut you know, show me no series. Reverend Kwamina Aidan Mafio Pa. I'm sure we will be our US memo. God bless you so.

I'm sure baby, you will be our US memo. God bless you so much, Reverend Kwame Aidan. I'll be born numbers 23:23. I see there shall be no magic charm against Jacob. No witchcraft can overcome Israel. When you know you knew me be a Yasuma say Yenko Yamfakoma Israel for Yenko Dumium. For new conno share and yami buffo and a BBS sign from negative to positive. Instead, say Yako Dumu Yako Dumu or Shraum, mom. I declare prophetically a guamosu. I see there shall be no magic charm, no magic charm against Jacob. No witchcraft can overcome Israel. I think I knew your good news. I knew your good news. Yeah. Okay, King James and NIV are different. I think divination be or some words, brofu be or all. No divination, no what. But good news, no. No magic charm against Jacob. No witchcraft can overcome Israel. Ampo. Utiwa utimi. Numbers chapter 23, verse 23. No magic charm, no magic charm can be used against you. No witchcraft can overcome you. They will try. They will touch you. They will touch you. They will touch you. They can never overcome you. Just zoom into the future. She said 5 years to come. What if she was brabo 5 years ago? Never compare ene. 5 years ago. Never compare ene. Then you zoom into the future. The next 5 years to come. How would things be? Say ya na meye. Maybe I make my own worry. 5 years to come. Will you still be single? The answer is no. So why are you crying? Why are you crying? I didn't think that was 5 years to come. Unye say I know you. Things will change. Near my best son. Near my best son. Even before 5 years, be bampun. You will see changes in your life. Anya unkuana amania tuwo. Anya unkuana ufa unye hiye bimu. Anya unkuana uda fomo. Nobody needs to say yes, sit down, yes.

kai some years back, some few years, enche bibiri. 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A form na mi da. No mattress. Oh. 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Young boy, I made me. Hey. 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Some boys, high dying, they are sleeping on good mattress. You should remove them, they are feeling good. Why? Are they in the form with that mattress? Best shit, any mattress, any satiti chachanumpo. 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And one day, meaning I'm TikTok, is an me could be. Video be so. Some guy be.

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Best she to soon order. Now, so and I ain't any dim. And the ancient demo be a not what that form, sir. You read me who no one. That's when no dishay and crying say, Maya Bemumbu. Yes, say, near my best, sir. If your video needing and me, okay, and there, mammy Jai, my real one. Yes, near my best, sir. It's less than 5 years, so it's less than 5 years. It's less than 5 years. Those days, Obi be home, say, hey, promise, the Oye Juma wa Dome FM, hey, promise. Now me that form. Share me Oye Juma wa Dome FM today. Now me that form, no mattress, no Oye. Andrew 5 years, so I say, Mamika, Andrew 5 years. Nansu ene. I can boast of some nyama kakra ewo mi dem. Anya ye kra no. Ewo mi pam ewo mi mattress. Ewo mi stuffing chair bi. Ewo mi fridge bi. Ewo mi TV bi. This is time I make a TV kra e bin bo. It's less than 5 years. It's me see. She was born about 5 years ago. Now zoom into the future, 5 years to come. Let me say, into say yeah, na may yet to the next 5 years, sana. And I'm telling you live on a Dome 106.3 FM, say the answer is no. Yes, sana obey. Just smile. Forgetting ya wu komuno. Near my best is sa. Less than 5 years, near my best is sa. And century cry to me see. Make a baby and pona within this week, something will happen. Baby best see. Then you see yourself, eh, wo baby up. Because, hey, now me, hey. Nyami wo ho. Ebi a obi a watini kan che. 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U childhood friend bi. U ko tenant bi, obi a oni na tena fie da. Just obi. Something will happen. You meet the person just one day. Obi awo one day ewo na bra boom. Just one day. So one day no ba, how is it going to be? Are you going to die? We need there one day obi abewu one day. But one day soon something will happen. We send you and we break through beba just one day. Just one day. When your phone call be, hey, me too catch you now, share him. If you make it, be OTM, you rent a son. You rent a son. Or the car. You be the quick loan car. You be the cabby. You be the school fees. You be the books or better. Obi dear ye ebi even operation sika. Ya ribi shene hun. Ya bookino. Said this date ye beye was surgery. And now put when yes you can put on call hospital say or call ye enquiry say surgery we ye beji same po. Who did be all dream a miyari? Yes, Jesus surgery. Miss Miniska, that Ben made me a hospital. Obisu, dear, no.

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God, why me? Why me? 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Mammy, I'm but trawati. Send me brandy swan. Send your coupon, ni brandy swan. Yes, brandy swan, now so. Reverend Chas, I don't doubt Papa Michel Pan. No, I check my few. Papa, God bless you. Be a bear fine. Me must zoom into my future in the next 5 years to come. I'm just imagining how it's going to be. Me, I don't worry, baby. Make us of mommy aba. So of mommy ba yo see ah oh me post be on Facebook and me ni obi you kun ana. Me say me so of mommy. Me ni obi be kun. Na what is say me ni obi akun da? So see you no care no ngongo because me dey be a misery. Me ni o time o. Na me be kun. Are your post be na my as a one share and tears, no dream say be a obia mi bibi na me boy kutia online. No, I don't have time for that. Me ko boy kutia. Sa e kutia post na a man for year was status ni. No, me, I'm not a fan of that. Me, se minu wa se ma. Na se me post bibi a. I'll post myself in a nice picture, in a nice dress, in a nice location.

0: nice picture, in a nice dress, in the nice location. That is what I will post. And I don't know how to block. Block it. The people I block, AB, I said, Nipano or your fraud, and now best coming, and now be me. Yes. Me block you with that. I'll never block you. But time in me who say wuna with time wuna with, I'll never block you. I'll never hide my status from you. I'll rather post myself. I'll only post happy moments. I don't have time. I will not even think about you. Already, I have things to think about. I'm thinking about my future. I'm thinking about 5 years to come, where I will be. It's always that energy. And Chobertis of Mameka. Post Nami here and we post it on Facebook. We call nice location be Marlin Resort. I will go more for Marlin Resort. We need Donichi. 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
0: I think me more baby. I feel I'm a posty. Those pictures. I feel this week here I'm me posty. And I make sure I say. Me in train say menya. Your papa despite money down go to music and some jimmy. 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No. I don't have time. Many time. I have time for positive vibes. I have time for positive energy. Bad energy, I won't just mind you. I'll just cut you off. I won't give you attention. I'll go straight forward to what I'm seeking. Now what in adikudia just say me di menia to say me nye. I know na me ye. In the money pabi in sembi and a man for be kan na nye ma bi en how be bre. Some people are too bitter. And you're fine. 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

0: 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Just say, hey, give a smiling face. See yourself in the nearby future. 3 years, 4 years, 5 years. How would things be? And then I will share suku as you. Level 100. See yourself 5 years to come. School near four years. 4 years plus 1 year. Ejima ben awubeye. Will you be employed? And now you will be jobless. And now awubeye bibia ma ohun. 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Think about those things. 5 years to come. Think about it. And see where you want to be. And where you will be. 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When you pay attention to those things, they will drain you. What you feed your mind, what you feed your mind is what you think about. And it's what I know na reflect wa abrabom. 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I know na reflect wa abrabom. Dream papa, na papa reflect wa abrabom. 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By this time, so Dickness Rama over you came chair Dickness. Dickness my feel pan Dickness Rama. God bless you so much, Dickness. I hope say Bibia Eko ye de. Bibia Eko ye Bibia Eko totin. 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That Martin see your boy Michia Opa. See Ayuku, yeah. 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I like gospel. 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Christian Kwesi Rob Brown. 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That is why you listen to me. 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

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Na community no. Bibia enkosu. Because. Yes, Oshia, Ji Oshia. If you any few, if you any few, aha, inti, wait dear, se uye, e kumfi Accra youth, youth near. Na se association po unka wa, fa unko dom, na if you any few, omu ye, omu si, e janai bia fe fe fe, na afi omahani over the ama community no. They are giving back to the community. Enti. So in case who ni obia odi be fani su a geti and I'll reach out to them. Ubet me a friend number we 054-357-0643. Let me take it again. 0543-570643. Aha. And he reach out to them. Chairman, Minkwami Chairman, Felix Bell, over Doha. Doha to Onigana or Doha. And they are doing that for the community. And he will be a Ubiyan for Ujim. Or your vice chairman. Just say, what Bonnie Humodia. Inti Ekumfi Accra Youth Association Masempa. Ya Mishra Mupa Se Mobeye. Don't shake so it ye me. 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

And then Sunday. So for mommy. Thomas. Hour of Adom Prayer Ministry. Hour of Adom Prayer Ministry. I'm the crusade kese bi pa. Eh be shishe so. 5th October, 5th to 9th October. Team ne say watch yourself. Watch yourself. If you're watch yourself. Our protocol event center Abeka Fadama. 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Host Pastor, Prophet John Mensah. Prophet John Mensah. And our guest speaker, Eagle Prophetess Linda. Eagle Prophetess Linda. And a Prophet Maxwell Echampong. Prophet Maxwell Echampong. Ono na sori wo awo shi waterways. Minimopa. Prophet Maxwell Echampong. Or your guest speaker. Or the host pastor. Host prophet. Prophet John Mensah. Protocol Event Center Abeka Fadama Janshi Roman Down. Watch yourself crusade. Happening live. Pon main pon ye ba mi tama sun so fuma mi e be take over so fuma mi wea me san ba wa kwa mo enu mi be kasa enu back to back ampa professor Dr. Poloko Hakma Papa Nyamishrao professor Mole Mau Papa Nyamishrao global palace Prophet Samuel Nana Martin. Prophet Samuel Nana Martin. Blessed Hand of God Ministries, Papa Nyamishrao. Wow, we team be Nyamishrao. That's in the same Yankupon ya, Dumnasa, Dumbi Dumia. 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

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A attribute of God. When we talk of attribute, not just anytime we talk about eternity, no, it refers to God and his dwellings, his existence. Sanity. Well, and you know,

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onyan ko mu enti say okay English dictionary no so say was a time without end especially life continue without end after death one say dictionary crampo no one say no describe no ede now which means 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accepting Jesus Christ as your savior and the benefit from it you know eye awiye no de obetwa aba obetwa wom eye peace joy and laughter it is about eternal hell also and also so is equal to eternal death. Eternal death means rejection of Jesus Christ. So we poor rade. And we eternal death. Dada owo. And also benefit of free mobano and your condemnation, suffering and weeping. 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Not just a washa siye. 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

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Then afe e honon so so no. The entrance requirement no, eye repentance and spiritual birth na makano. 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

0: 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That is repentance, change of attitude. 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
1: 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Se, number one, obe satra wachwen. 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In the life now snow would need our fufro. And they be requested and so many our fufro. Ain't a mutiny me fian bonny a gusudo sono. Ain't a man nenos our fufro, ye be pre a kiss of fun here. Say ye be ya adrian satchera, uko fa Christo and yes will ye. Just so in the life when ya sa our fufro, or this ye and free home in so mu an wo bi a own to me shiny or sore him in him. Ain't in the life, o kind banner or say. Now, see, besides, in the bed, then there will be a when you say for well, in the life, so we your Christo near number one, near Adrian Satra. Now, Nancopon, or more home a soup. When your home a soupboa, and so when your honamus a soupo. And in the life, a moment of when your honamus soupono, and more ni Christo and Yonko Fano a bedimu. And more quiet bonnet crown said that we ni Christo war and Yonko Fabi awa a soupomo. Ente mumenta mnye suwa nyonko fano, minye boni e ntiye ni nyumana wa shatu asasi weso no. 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
1: 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And no carry ni so and wo be our own to me shani. 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
1: 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Feed them with the word. One adult adolescent age, you know, why near many children? This is one okay, one count. Womunimpa. Womunim. Womunimpa, it's a mobile for inti. Walk right there, wouldn't you? Womunim. Ain't if mama farmer tenace. One way in Kalampen in Fono. Be a near Maso Chira Womo. 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
2: Oh, I know. 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I'm going to make you a man now. Maybe if I am a new operation, I'm going to go back to a man in Futuro.
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3: 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This summer, if I say Sawale, if I know Bano, Google my banner, my name is someone to say. 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
3: indeed, there, my son, in background, call if anything, preaches the city. I'm what King Crackham and Toy Omoko, you mean that out.
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1: 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But he say bibia ya basa on toto ne manioma ya mompa ya mano
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0: Yeah, Pacha. Oh, free free. I ain't not free free. I knew thee.
1: Yeah,
0: Pacha Yankasa. Your mom pie. Yeah. Your mom da Pacho bon pie mom. Or say ne and master yari sisi omusisi ni a de haum and a hochre bon pie mom.
2: Eremi bon pie de bushi que a show and sa. Oh yeah. Yari be a sea bushiana so and when you hear be a tobushiana so a ready page our own sa away yes okay to a demo me declare to my bra bosso already borrow if you do any more already borrow if you do any you hear free home nay yari from us so nay you never say from us away yes okay to a demo when you mean sunny dear no
0: yes
2: so I walk when you now so sapusumi and saka you know
0: yes
2: when you mean was it a bit at that where would Jesus a demo what sir adinsa beard us mama
0: send
2: the bushes here yes Lord amen
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2: Me number a 0246-251177. 0246-251177. 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Enano pe ye ya sorry butu te Sunday service. Who be our yare, soon some yare be a chayare, yare be or high, make us say, one hour naya pija pija, when you switch him, sooner rubinio be da, soon near tau, so da yum, branyamiadum, ye treha baoho, 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be con, ninina, a soon suma could dear, a true abrabo sound, was a south quince, or what could school, and also no could school, and never be a could tell why a broad geno and tea, I see a GDA, turn the munabra, no radia or gene. 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

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Or was sorry them, your name radias no on the phone or so. 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

0: Dawasi, Ura Yesu, Medawasi, Medawasi, Mamma, Kwa, Odia Chemibium, Medawasi, Mammy Fie, Medawasi, Medawasi, Mamma Bushia, Medawasi, was sorry of my Ghana, Medawasi, Ura Yesu, Asidan Kaudin, Ayayan Kau, and the Monyaman Kau, and Indian Kau,
1: so any Monyaman,
0: our Yesu Christo Dinamo, we are grateful, oh God, bringing us here in those studios. We are saying thank you, Jesus. Thank you, oh Lord, for the owners of this station. The workers, the staff, everybody, our listeners, ye dawase, ye TFO, when ye did you make ye dawase. We are grateful, we are thankful. Yet Tawasi, if we are Kumamunina and Yadawasi, now watch here, Chemuni, would you to two a pine boy, a whole bunch of yen, so a different year, Mubemu, ye did dear, yen nom, yes, say you free, yet Danny, sorry, Yadawasi, Ura Yesu, and pay, say Yadasotia, say, and young Quacker can add my yay, one my yemua, Tinga, Yacassia Dassi. Dear Mua for Sanya Tetra, Mada Bodiemua, Yacassia Dawase, and Opey, and you would have dear Yanotias, Yanokasa, Yasotia Sam, Yakuma, and Boyo, Radia Dawase, Yadawase, Mankwa, what you are Chaye Bium, Ye Shrau Show and Munyam. Thank you for having spared our lives one more time. 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
1: Amen.
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And then pay your Bible reading, or your Bible can kind of is taken from Psalm 9. 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

0: 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Utie ye. And to me, I chose Psalm 9, verse 1 to 5. Psalm 9, 1 to 5. Last week, you know, Papa and Mommy, birthday be, na mi mini henti. 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And then the Lord will strengthen you and establish you with long life and protection in Jesus' name. 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Obiaba, so all right, Mesume Rade.
1: Beautiful,
0: but you umpumwe.
1: Yeah,
0: the radio say papa.
1: Yeah.
0: I minimum say papa been pon ye.
1: What kind exactly?
0: Papa and Patro.
1: You oh dear, is it a pun intention?
0: Patro,
1: you can kind of some number of phone. David, I'm Psalm 9, verse 1 through 5. I will thank you, Lord, with all my heart. I will tell of all the marvelous things you have done. I will be filled with joy because of you. I will sing praises to your name, O Most High. My enemies turn away in retreat. They are overthrown and destroyed before you. For you have judged in my favor from your throne. You have judged with fairness. You have rebuked the nation and destroyed the wicked. You have wiped out their names forever. This is the end of the story.
0: Thanks be to God. Apaya dasi. 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
3: Yamisha, Reverend, radia, my main chair, my mammy, Victoria, for any more old book, and I think VTSD Checha, or more Amasama, I can do blue news side, Michel Munina, Nubia, Oti Adam from an opinion. Yako Ponchram, Papa, Power Program, Papa, Modia, but my simple program with you, and number one, Mabua, Amagana for your quando.
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2: 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Say, I fear you will move what the air will be soon and come, meant of delivery. And there are the assay, man, I made you my evina, like I deal with soon in a pamphlet. And she chairs and you watch the Bible, send me, there be a bit in your kind Bible. 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Jimmy, then you may say, my monk, monk, I call your bay, nam, or bomb who by, I call your bay, you will soon in a pamphlet.
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0: 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Ye kan Psalm 9 1 to 5 but no obi akan.
1: Psalm 19.
0: Psalm 9 verse 1 to 5 obi akan Adam gbe na mai.
1: Psalm 9 verse 1 to
0: hello. Okay, I think see the BC has see. Hello. Sister Fosti, who they are kind? Why? Hello. Hello. Hello.
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0: Hello. 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Okay. I think say the BC has say man in I'm so be free for Italy. Ye nya te won ka Mr. Bomodina Burem my uncle Facebook and Kofasida. Hello.
2: Hello.
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2: Me pa che Janet Bonny ni o.
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1: 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Okay, I think say before last one. So be also be him there. Obi any subi him there. Be see I say. Yadasi be bring. Mwa mutu making kind na nyankopon. 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Mr. Ernest Bimpon. E kind English. 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Pastor Moses, a kind French, and a papa, Mr. Jenny Mensa, a kind Nzima, and a Janet Bonnie, Mama kind fancy, Auntie Alice, and a Ochatu of Ray or die a radi assay. 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
0: Amen.
1: We are singing at 80. That's it. Amen. Okay, so that was Sister Love. And see, Sister Love na ofreya utwato Italiano yedasi papa papa yedasi. Bianco Facebook ni yanko fa wasida na fi yembonguremu. Yembo enremo and see Facebook asedano last week a buyer mumfancha yentumi ankan ninyina and Wallace Pamford Queen was a good morning Reverend Jesu and team. The Association of Methodist Men's Fellowship started its national conference from Thursday 17th and to today Sunday 20th of September and the conference was hosted by Tema Diocese, okay, at Mount Zion. Okay, all right. See, announcement. All right. We, Kekeli Oliver. Also say good morning to you and all for making us alive this morning. We are grateful to you. I think we are grateful to God. Insia Ben Pamed, I thank God for his goodness and his mercies in this world and the next in Jesus' name. Abraphobia, I say thank you, Jesus. Simon Edu, Teacher Bonnie Bell, say all gratitude goes to the Almighty God for the gift of life and the winning of precious souls. Glory be to his holy name in the highest. Yours in the service of the Master, Teacher Bonnie Bell of Bremai Esiam. Weye Mina Aye, or say thank you, Jesus, and happy Sunday. I'm watching live from Estuary Junction. Weye Francis, Francisca Equia Boachua, or say thanking God for the gift of breath. For me and my family, watching from Italy, Sister Francisca Nyankoponka, we are Ama Acha Afrifa, or say, Asidan Kairadi, Dinda, Amen, Erade, the Afiba, Ko Aka, Min Fear, Meda, Nasi, Bibre, Nzi, Utrinqua, Afinciapa, Erade Mawunqua, Norsu, Ama Acha Afrifa, Francisca Kuya Buachwebi, Mosi, good morning, Reverend Jesu and team, Vicky Techi, or say, thank you, Jesus, for your mercy, Wenso, Rose, or Hineba, I say, God bless you and your team, happy glorious birthday to Linda Tando of Methodist Church. God bless her richly. Methodist Church, one can baby crow. A bio hobby one. I'm a media mihunye. Okay, yes, be bre co. I'm say banis apena a besin co. Mumfanche near mihununa makain. Bibri ko ampa. Bibri ko. A binsu de ne mamincheha. Near mihunu way. We so a join emissa or say. Dear Lord Jesus, open both eyes so that I appreciate all that you do for us. Thanks so much. All right. And we so Auntie Comfort Uku of Pantai. I thank God for the life of my grandson Gilbert Ankra being a pastor today. Wow. Oh God, all the family members give our sincere thanks to you. Please pray for God to strengthen him for me. Ti urade be yen senia ubi sanola. When so Osi, good morning to you, Ejewusu, and your team. I would like to congratulate my former presiding elder, Elder Isaac Buama Redu, for the good work done for the Lord. Today is his retirement service at the Church of Pentecost, Bethel Assembly, North Taifa District. And may the good Lord continue to bless him and his family. I wish them long life with good health after his work. We Dickness Vivian Efua Addison Nyankopon Unshrawa so I mean sure papa pa. We so Efri Dora Sampa. Say good morning, Pastor and the team. God bless you all. Thank God for another blessing.

And the and all that he has done for me and my family, we are grateful. To God be the glory. Hallelujah. May God bless, may his name be praised. Amen and amen. Wenso, eh, or say, Pastor Ando, kindly wish opening yaw.

out in advance a glorious happy birthday on my behalf. Into way every your papa, Mr. Ernest Bimpong, and the opening your scout also we show glorious happy birthday in advance. He is at Achim Kusi and works at Oil Palm Research Institute. May God richly bless him. God bless him more. Good morning. And the opening your scout, Nami Inshra Winsu. So we thank God for another week. We praise him for his goodness and his love. May his name be praised, Mama Monica Oyarefa. All right, and see, I think Senia Yenyan ye bea baha, and afe yembo in remo, Winso or say, Russo Hiniba Makai, Fidelia Tete say, Mesume Radi, greetings to all. I thank God for the gift of life and that of my children, my family, and my friends. God take all the glory from Fidelia Tete at Dansuman Control. All right. Russo Hinibebi must say thank God for protecting a Suman family of Church of Pentecost, Buche Central. And I win so a Sevi Swift. I say thank God for my pastor, Yao Jenfi, celebrating 60th birthday. And Tipa Pastor, Papa Nyankopon Inshrao, Yama, glorious happy birthday. Ima Peggy, I say thank you, God, for your grace and mercy. All right. And see, Nia Yen Yan Ye, Ahan Yedibesi, Nia Yetumi, Eba Ya Yenhununu, Yakenkain. 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

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Psalm 1 Psalm 9 verse 1 to 20 I will praise you O Lord with my whole heart. I will tell of all your marvelous works. I will be glad and rejoice in you. I will sing praise to your name, O Most High. When my enemies turn back, they shall fall and perish at your presence. For you have maintained my right and my cause. You sat on the throne judging in righteousness. You have rebuked the nations. You have destroyed the wicked. You have blotted out their name forever and ever. Oh, my and oh, enemy, distractions are finished forever. And you have destroyed cities. Even their memory has perished. But the Lord has endured. The Lord shall endure forever. He has prepared his throne for judgment. He shall judge the world in righteousness, and he shall administer judgment for the people in uprightness. The Lord also will be a refuge for the oppressed, a refuge in times of trouble. And those who know your name will put their trust in you. For you, Lord, have not forsaken those who seek you. Sing praises to the Lord who dwells in Zion. Jesus. Declare his deeds among the people. When he avenges blood, he remembers them. He does not forget the cry of the humble. Have mercy on me, O Lord. Consider my trouble from those who hate me. For who lift up me up from the gate of death, that I may tell of all your praise in the gate of the daughter of Zion? I will rejoice in your salvation. The nations have sunk down in the pit which they made. In the net which they hid their own foot, is caught. If you dear will soon men, you and Yankasa. Yamias anima we ma was menkai. The Lord is known by the judgment he executes. The wicked is snared in the work of his own hands. On one in sa anu a jumano, a sail on one kasa, you know, meditation. Sela. The wicked shall be turned into hell, and all the nations that forget God. Tihayo. Those who forget God, they will be turned into something else. Cry. Mm-hmm. For the needy shall not always be forgotten. The expectation of the poor shall not perish forever.

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Ukwapam da demu a nyame yi Israel for free or how ni amane ni nyoma bebre mu. He acts marvelously in bringing them out of foreign nations. 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

0: 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They ended up turning away from God. And part of the reason was because they failed to remember. 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They failed to remember the great acts of deliverance God did for them. Sho ji akase urade ji won wo wire fi abase mu odene bible se na urade di yi won fi misrim wo wire fi. They failed to remember the miracles that the Lord performed in their midst. Twen sentra ni nyankopon ye ye wo wontem. We were free. Ebiem, they failed to remember that he was good and present and loving towards them. We were free. Say, "Nyame kan wo ho abrebia." We were free. Say, "Nyame oyɛ ah oyini David o say o say so na hwɛ na hunu say urade ye." We were free ye. We were free. Say urade do won. He loved them. 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A man would have many yari bunia ye. Many yari are refreser. Is life only, yes, sir. But thankfully, there were also some people throughout scriptures who developed a spiritual habit of remembering God's work from the past. Oh, praise God.
1: Hallelujah.
0: 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Ye won krofo bi nso wa Bible mu a. Won so wa kai ni agurade ayema won.
1: Yes
0: 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Wa kai bebia urade yi ni fre ye. When times became difficult or when things seemed dark, they took the time to remember how God had previously acted towards them. Ya no wakai.
1: Okay.
0: Wo kwaso no bi da form no muni muni a. Because Nigeria, they call Benue State Peace House. 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
0: 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Remember the Lord your God. 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And now, cross on your day, Radias, your buponko, what a shuechi. 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

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Major Minana, now we try on Wencha. One woman, Rubia, one who specialist, oh, you are singing, ya wash your bidum womb, ya

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0: All right. 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And we also thank our archbishop. 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Oh wow, then it was a powerful thing. And Archbishop himself was there. 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
1: Yeah.
0: Na onu na obo adwuma.
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0: yesterday Wednesday. I was so happy. I was so blessed. 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
0: 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Show with Christian Center Bushin, you know, I will show glorious happy birthday. 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

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The car, the tree, and your mind, the cause say, no more see a guitar, ye need car, ye define your map. And see a bit more frap by mommy or your mom, see in your car, mammy, we can't to me be dear hobby and I watch it. Yamin Shram, mamma, only daddy, and they were swinging in Yamin Shram. And see, Debian and Yammy, and I watch you do say, Radin Yanko Ponty as a phone, but say, Yadom, sir, say, or more who buying. 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
2: this is Ejogun Alex Kinati from the Ghana National Fire Service PR department coming to you live from Teshi near the Lekma hospital where our teams from trade fair Casaprelco, Splintex, and then our brothers in military have helped us to extinguish a fire involving multiple containers used for commercial purposes. This one in the shot right now is a vulcanizing shop full of ties. And so it looks like it's making the firefighting difficult because there's always reignition. And so officers are still doing their best to salvage the situation and to prevent the fire from spreading to the unaffected structures close by. And so our teams are here working hard to make sure that lives and properties are protected. So currently, fortunately, no lives have been lost, but our officers are working very hard to make sure that the fire does not spread. As you can see, there are adjoining buildings, a medical lab close by. And so our priority is to prevent the fire from spreading to these unaffected structures. This is Edio Wun, Alex Kinati from the Ghana National Fire Service.
0: Enti ADO1 Alex Kinati ano di sam nati enti woba video no dem adom 106.3 FM Facebook and YouTube wa wapani chrem se otwedi mpada wo menti wo kra bia nhwere ne nkwa akye se eno de akwakoya sempa ne 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
3: because of unemployment all the youth are into agriculture and that is the job we have been doing that is the job everybody does as we speak now for close to 2 years we could not sell our produce and so we have been calling on government to come to our aid yes we also have the agric minister who came gave us promises that the rice is going to be bought we had a finance minister who followed up in a week's time that was around March that one two we did not hear anything as we speak now we are in the cropping season but because we cannot sell our rice we could not pay our bankers cannot finance us for the production the rice we have in stores are also overdue and so we are pleading with the government we send so many petitions I we send a petition through the DC we send to Gida we send to the minister and all the

0: once, there is no response. I remember in December last year, December 18th, I was part of the demonstrators who demonstrated in Tamale. And government assured us that he has given us money for the purchase of our rice. As we speak now, that purchase has not come to our place here.
1: Uh-huh. Enti Charles Tete a Hombi. 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
0: We are suffering and we can't allow our youth to go into the galanse field or do certain jobs that are not needful, and so we are demonstrating after passing and exhausting so many channels. It now behoves on us to cry out loud. Maybe the president was not hearing us through the channels that we have been communicating. And so we have staging this peaceful demonstration to enable government come to our aid, purchase our rights. Our goal is to purchase our rights and then let us get our children to school. Schools are reopened now, and you'll be surprised when people are taking prospectors. I dare not go near at all, because even if I take the prospectors, where is my child going? Where is the money for the pocket or for the procurement of the prospectors items? And that same is applying to all my friends and relatives over here. So we are calling on the press to help us drum home our demand to the president.
1: Enti wei eye adesi a wo sai osudohu na ekasa dia de sredie kwa ma ban sa dabraka emu no eya ka kwantrum ti abanye bibim fa ho fama wo mum ahaya adrum 106 3 fm asempona 4.7 na santimantem ye nhira 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Se say el crofu brunye, a ka krabina druho, a wabwa bedomuye. Importers and Exporters Association. A trophy open in power de mat womu aya Samson Asaki a wing of it. And then they were there to say, oh Ghana for Muda muno na nioma no wo makwa fo ne doso po dia ba bronya no emposa koba se tenampo e na mudi bronya no why not enioma ye krado emamo.
2: We are in September, and mostly September is when importers start preparing the orders or asking their suppliers to start loading and to ship. But quite clearly, I can tell you that because of the stability of the city, we have seen a very large importation into the country, and many, many, many containers. And that is why, if you monitor this week, you will hear we have said that a whole port is very flooded, congested, and we are even asking for the government to allow the Ghana Port and Harbor Authority to give some of the cargo, especially the transit cargo, to the train people, the railway authorities, especially the locomotive train, to carry the transit cargo to somewhere in Ashama for it to be picked to the Kong, so that they can reduce that congestion and the trucks moving coming to pick transit cargo to the Kong area. That will help ease the congestion in our port. Then, of course, we said if you pick a container from the port, you discharge your goods. When you are bringing the empty container back, please, we are encouraging that the government should direct that those empty containers should be sent back to MPS than to go and be keeping queues in the shipping lines, their own terminals, for days and end up paying mortgage and rent. And so I can tell you quite clearly, we have more than enough already in stock and in the port, yet many people are still to placing orders because of the stability of the city to bring it to the market.
1: Enti Samson Asaki Awingobet, wano ya chura for Edema Importers and Exporters Association, and this is Anna Uti ya wujem zese diya egus no, gana for mwaka makuma ntumi yem, diya mupesa mutobi ya, wanko fadia babrunya no, wamabu wabu wamopa. 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
5: I think say sia die so we episode prepare for Christmas or bit my prepare sia of traffic in stress na e wom krom no bo a obetwa obeko 24 na line yesi last year stampede na

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1: Next month, I must start to talk me about.
2: Hear me one word. The Papa Minister over Bob and Westie, and Sana December and Asu. But the Brim, and it's here, you better remember Bob and Westie. And you mean Kuyi,
3: Christmas in Shedda and Nebbi be important. And we are, and Shedda and Nebbi be important. And Mammy, sir.
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5: propaganda because someone name say propaganda and because someone name say one way of measuring the performance of law enforcement officers is the total number of arrests. Now, Okisi, say you can't tell us, Okisi, Uko Shejas, you are, or no, Bepi, and Amuba. When you begin to arrest them and you begin to put pressure on them, you will see a lot of publications. In any case, over the years, we left the space for a very long time. We also are spreading that propaganda. Were they benefiting from the cocaine sales? Was the cocaine money sponsoring their political parties and their political ambitions? They should give us a break. I think NACOP has done so well. The BNR has done so well. Papa Police have done so well. All the agencies have done so well. So if there's anything, we should support them. Because we'll be PR only security intelligence all over the world. If you check all the major cities, how they fought crime, one way is to benchmark the performance of law enforcement officers. And one way is the total number of arrests they have made, the quality of investigation, prosecution outcomes, confiscation of assets, then the gains they have made in the interest of the state.
4: Enti pengine ati ninka aye Richard aye Kumado na wewe ni kasa nwe chini mse onomnyafu yera Dominic Nitiwo Dom Kuma ukwawa eja udnemu hodin dindi tu yera chini mse Director General Edema GPHE ebe ni mweni mwiyanka pengine unresigno wachini mse we ingina huinya
5: but now many people are reasonably mina with all due respect it doesn't make sense because mina port, Obibi Awaye Juma was security intelligence area, will tell you, say, port is for customs, airport is for immigration. That is the way we do it. And to say, the court porter all over the world, say, all the security agencies, no, Omo spaces for her. But Seba, each one of them, Obibi Awaye in leading role. Seba Drasa, a NACOP. Seba Asset Tracing and Recovery, a Yokofo. Seba Money Laundering, a FIC, Financial Intelligence Center. Seba Frontline First Respondents, a Papa Police.
4: Enti Richard Kumado, wano oye Security Intelligence and Fraud Prevention Consultant. 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

0: Obi onyame asam ebreye tie na wo be yensira.
1: Ten years of worship, 10 years of praise, 10 years of prayers, a generation of women lifting one sound to heaven. Now, we gather again, but this time, we're not just gathering to worship, we're gathering to say thank you. Join Women in Worship as we celebrate a decade of grace, our Thanksgiving offering with an extraordinary lineup of anointed voices, including Mercy Chinwo, Judy Kay, Celestine Doncor, Piercy Esther, Empress Gifty, Tago Sisters, Naomi Rain, Epiasa Wabonsu, Sarah Pia, and Sandra Bwache. Sunday, 27 September 2026, Sports Complex, opposite the University of Ghana Sports Stadium, Accra, 4 p.m. Come, ready to give God the glory He deserves, because 10 years later, we know one thing for sure, it has all been

Because 10 years later, we know one thing for sure. It has all been grace. Women in Worship 2026, a decade of grace. Our Thanksgiving offering, 27 September, 4 p.m. Come and give thanks. Sponsors, Malta Guinness, NASCO, Wilmar, Thog Properties, Media Partners, Adume.

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1: income. Yo, Adafonum Yadin cry for the bride of Christ. Eden crying and change and I for the bride of Christ, Ebre Adum FM at Tifunina. Any missing uncle Paul, I Adum Ama and the Pebby Achin, and the Pebby Chin and Sia, and a pay Quasidabia, and Yanti, and Nibian can't say Apostle Quadukatia, that the bride of Christ, Yano, Eden Quajisamo, I am Fremo. 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
2: Praise the Lord, praise the Lord. 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

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Ninyanaye. O sha if we don't point say Eba part one. Aye part one. And answer was shasen be free or sure Eba. A free heaven Eba Eba. Any kind yes yes upon the mu abamu for mu Nyangupo order be no any order. Nyangupo on a ma order, on a ma instruction, on a ma on a command. Na or say any will be mwa. Ne so near tie. And young upon order be dear, say up a pam fufrumu, and young upon my order. And now say a pam the bear, young upon my order. Say, or shall be free, or sorrow, ebay and chay, or shall be, or shall sim be, and now I shall be free, young upon chay, and ebay and chay. 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The other beer, young upon some. Other beer, if you young upon chair, beer and assam. But young upon some beer and your order. Young upon nothing beer and your order. Young upon some beer, advance beer, cocoa warning, a beer and commerce, a beer for two sem, any a beer, advance beer and mania the other. In the other beer, other beer, young upon some, but young upon some beer and your order. And when you say, yeah, you see, I'm going to be a year pound. You know, Emma order dear. And say, yeah, we'll pop a year pound. Order the buying channel. It is so. When you look for my order.

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be say ti ni e nyankopo order order bia or shall be a free or so he may move back or shall be a free a so when I'm upon chair ever or shall be a free upon a free in a penny more than upon you back Nipakra said Emma or the B. I know of her say well the other than a man will be so we don't put you ah 5 cents in your control more now power be a winner and it to me be a winner to know or to me no a bad dear to the upon other dear any kind of financial arguments the upon other papa nyangopo order bia e papa boni bia nyangopo order se nyangopo order ya negative room ene positive nyangopo order papa ene order boni ya bi 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

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brain, there was other new good pay you pa. There will be another way this way, I'm here betray it. Other way this way, I'm here crown one. You be a lucrative for your mum. Other way this will crown on here, some of the idea, any MP. Name your per order this way, and then consume a brain. Till young Paul or the Bia Nadia say ye in the sua. They say young Paul that ye in the sua and say you would. Yet, now, you heard those people who received some orders in the Old Testament or during the Old Testament era. And phobia, other people are saying, when you're not born, Emma, Adam, Hawa, Elder, and I'm a base Genesis, and I'm a friend, God gave an orders to Adam and Eve. When you're not born, Emma, Adam, and Hawa, Elder, and so I say, I'm saying, commandment me by Oman say, they should not eat the forbidden tree. Now, the young Paul Catcher must say, if you have a papa, the bonny winning, dear Diano, Oman, and Oman, okay, Genesis chapter 2:15 to 17. I was a very young point when you pack what's not in Tumho. So, on one way, or not, or say, you pass too many and I did be. Now, papa, the bonny winning, dear Diano, dear Libby, if it's a devil baby, Diano, Ubehu, I say, and young Paul, and order. And I'm going to say, be a moment, be a beer, and order. The other so many so be order, no. And now so many so. I had any advice. And then, footage, I'm going to say, I'm going to say, I'm going to say, I'm going to say, I'm going to say, I'm going to say, I'm going to say, Nyankopon pa na wo chire mu a chire wo mo. De ntia wo mo ni bi pa na wo Nyankopon o ma order. Ye nso ni order so. Ye mfa de ni nko ho. Ye di so de so pepepe. 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Na nso Nyankopon ba fom mu a e ma ye ne a. Mo me hwe ni ye ne nka se Nyankopon fom wo. O pa na Adam de be ma mu ni bi. And one simple, we also young upon Nibi. Nothing I go be a young upon, say, the end, the abo mini be. Let me be no, young upon a pen or one or a bar for mamma say, I don't maybe be a mubu, the intemperance of Mudia and Mubu, and what's the moon to young upon.

and all the moon to young Paul, you will say, order, Genesis, order, you will order, a bar, Adam, non che. You have others being so young Paul, the man, Noah. We have Noah, so others be more others were given to Noah. Others be brave, never came in the museum. Other free heaven by Noah and Jesus, Fawaya Daka. Genesis, Genesis of Tarsis, yeah. Montreal, okay, in Abu. Na for a book we are seeing in Akoko. Nakachi almost everything you ever say if we are say. And other men about no one say. And so she mean about and just say, Fawaya Dako. And then, no one did not know about no one channel. Either say or pa, or be so. No, but no, so I insist on this war. There's no power on for Sunipa. And the answer in Genesis, so Noah. A divine order, yes, young Paul, or may order be our yabra boom, yes, it's them. I was here for one year, you ever obey young Paul order be a. Maybe I look at the young Paul order, the orders be away and say be a, asking young Paul orders here. One in be away and say be a, me and finishing young Paul one year, say. A swap be away, a swap and be away and say be a, and finishing young Paul is sooner some was it. Oh, we are, Grimana, that can young, but the divine order by us, Monk, that can you, and order. And yes, I'm a panicum of no, I know what we are the canoe. Okay, Genesis chapter 7, verse 1. What's the radical say? No, I say, when you feel in a monk of the canoe, if it's only a man who said, or telling you a man, I want to show you. I never pull a panel, never pull a panel, or tell me to know. I hope, or pound one chimney channel. And once I want more, we are monk of the canoe. I know I'm not. But I was when a man who said, or telling you a man, and he will be or telling you a young point, and I'm a poor. Nyango po wa bone fo nyina wona nim ene hu papa fo nyina so wa bia nim opeso o ya papa obeye ene abeso ya bone so wa obeye nene so no you need very careful panji other ba no one che no say mon kwa da 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Yes, we just see a mirror. The American a pump of room and never be a young pons like a car. Never be a buffoon of China. A man in Sweden, Nigerians, young upon a buffoon. A buffoon of young upon a coy. Young upon here, there may be an old tunnel. So I feel any pa, I feel any bonifobia, any we are seeing you. I almost put a parsem and yet to the trassem. Ah, any pie we are seeing now. I feel in to a trap. I feel like any man in line who can catch that or say, I feel like a moon feather canoe. Okay, Genesis chapter 8, verse 15 to 16. I was a fair moon feather canoe. Order, ba. We order, heavenly order. And the young poor and the other lemon nipper. Then, yeah, subordinates, subordinates, no. Yeah, obey. And the young poor can't say more. You do this, moon feather canoe or team.

Then yeah, subordinates, no. Yeah, obey. And we don't want to you this pepper. Go and sacrifice your beloved son for me. Only announce it to me. Find a cobra for dear Emame. Find a cobra for dear Emame. And your command. And your order from heaven. And your divine order. And yes, dear. Find a cobra. The assembly, the issue, and the baby, so no. In the end, you know, this album, and you know, money brain, yeah, all dancers, a circumcision order. Never progression, I know, Adam said, Muntadia, and your order. Oh no, Muntadia. Come by Bonoa, Genesis chapter 17. A ho, and the Varekai.

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7: There is no doubt that God is here. In fact, if the Holy Ghost goes to church anywhere, it's this place.
0: 25 years of grace, 25 years of faith, 25 years of God's unfailing goodness. 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Come with your praise. Come with your expectation. Come believing that your testimony is next.
8: My name is Agnes Kumsen. I'm from Community 8. 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

0: 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So I just want to thank him so much. And he's really a godsend. Thank you.
1: Oh, wow. 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Yeah, you're looking very beautiful. 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
2: Oh, no 1 year.
1: Like
2: 4 years.
1: No, we're 4 years. Yes. Na o kan Ghanaian local English. Yeah. Yeah. But and then when she dey nyame aye. Ana di oba be kasi sia na wo amany years. Yes.
2: No 2 years.
1: Okay, nyo be kasi sia na wo 2 years. But you say how many years ni? He said, well, how many years?
2: Actually,
1: 8 years. He said, 8 years. Okay. Okay, so say something before we go.
0: Thank you, Grandpa, for predicting that.
1: Thank you for calling me Grandpa.
0: thank you for predicting that I would be okay when I came out the womb. Just thank you.
1: Alright, yama kesho ano so enka bibi na yanko. Ano kesho ano okono how many years?
2: Like 6 months.
1: No, was 6 months.
2: Yeah.
1: The kesho ano okono kesho ano was 6 months. Yama ano so enka bibi na yanko. Say something before we go.
0: Thank you. God bless you.
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1: 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Yes
0: yeah
1: back then yeah me do her no me tena her me redeem just that line and I just believe say it will work yeah.
0: And today it has worked
1: of course
0: so you are leaving Ghana tonight to where
1: to United States
0: to United States hey uncle you put out why not what are you saying to where yeah United States all right
2: classes online.
0: Okay.
2: Iti 12 o'clock no start classes. So until we 3. Iti afina wabe journey wa sorry until say oba no wabe danyame ase. No wasre papa nse madum na nyame fa no kombra. Iti mi danyame ase bebre. I say mi ye ni baby a. Je say mi hu papa no. E ho ani mi last stop. 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
0: Uti emo power. Kaze emo fire. We are super excited to come your way. And all these testimonies is to prove the power of God in view. For this reason, maybe you are listening to me. And you are in the same condition. You don't know what to do again. And maybe you have gone everywhere and nothing seems to happen. But I want to assure you

0: And maybe you have gone everywhere and nothing seems to happen. But I want to assure you, in our 25th anniversary, which is coming off on the 22nd, through to 27th, we entreat you to join us. And to anywhere can hear the sound of my voice, the same Jesus who has done it for these people that you just heard, he's able to do exceedingly, abundantly, and above everything. For this reason, make sure that you are here on our 25th anniversary, which you have been hearing the announcements. Now, this is an evidence of God's power in view. That is what we are calling you to join us on the 22nd.
1: 22nd,
0: 23rd,
1: 24th,
0: and 25th, and on Sunday, which is
1: 27th,
0: bring the sick,
1: for oyare fobra.
0: Bring somebody who has lost hope,
1: for obia and the so ayira bra.
0: Pick these numbers right now,
1: for some true faces here,
0: and call us right now.
1: Na friends is here.
0: We are all here. We want to pray for you. We want to believe God with you.
1: And
0: the same God
1: who
0: have done it for the people you just heard, he can do it for you. Regardless of what you are going to do, the same God can do it for you. Call us right now.
1: Friends is here.
0: Let's pray with you. Let's believe God with you. And make an appointment with Jesus.
1: Now only Yesu enyeshi mudiye.
0: That week,
1: sana wachenu.
0: Divinity is going to meet humanity.
1: Osuru ebe shia asase.
0: Call us right now.
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1: And that's what your friend was 0242
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1: Mr. Kosuti,
0: and please, we are here and we are about to pray with you right now. And we believe that the same God who has done it for others will do it for you. Thank you, Lord.

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1: And you want to join us right now.
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0: 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Yesundara paruna saida. 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Iradona bara. Iraba saida ba.
1: 25 years of grace, 25 years of faith, 25 years of God's unfailing goodness. And now, Blessed Hand of God Ministries International invites you to a glorious celebration of 25 years of God's faithfulness. This is not just an anniversary, it's a prophetic gathering, a season of thanksgiving, a season of testimony, a season of divine visitation under the distinguished leadership of our host, Prophet Samuel Nana Mwating. And the theme, I am the next to testify. Get ready for four powerful nights of the word, prayer, worship, prophecy, and divine encounters from Tuesday the 22nd to Friday the 25th of September 2026, time 6 p.m. each night. The venue is Tema Community 5 opposite Life International School, and the celebration continues with a special Thanksgiving service on

5 days. Now we do some day more. 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Masan ko excursion bi obono. Is the person na catch me there na we be show day more. 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Sa we be show day more na my the office this year na. Yakopon on gym. 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May go poor. A croman offer me the way. Namka from Bandana, Ombre, a croman offer me the number Bobuqua cromano. Now, Pastor Casham Dana, was my a baby, I be them who are there.

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2: 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So now you be jina. No say ma. What you want? I'm afraid we are now. We're sorry, Anna. Now we baby. Anya cancer. Anything I'm buying, I'm seeing picture. I. Anya no anything I'm buying, I'm seeing. I. No, so what did you picture buy? I'm so picture there. Ma, I'm feeling bad. Now mom, my phone, my computer, no, the picture was so. And also, I'm confirm bra. I'm confirm buy Anna. Buy me bring your jina. I'm saying, oh dear. And also, oh, I call up if I buy your phone number. So me and say, oh, say me Anna. Oh, say me Nampo. Because we was a young man, was in it. And I'm a passy. Your mom, Payama, ma, on Pompayama, and the cranny, Miss Suya, Mammy Hunya, I mean, yet. And Sudia, Miss Subila took Tuesday. Miss Suya, I've never parted me to no call. And all Bob went to Sako like it's one. There's a debit in a hand, man, in town. Master Bejra, and he said, Be Bejra, we do film a packet of milk on us. Next week, no. The other city ever.
3: Okay, I say, natural.
2: I say, next week, no, me dad, I see,
3: yeah, and then all the other city ever.
2: Now, by this, I'm a dad, but I say, and I said, I'm a friend, a banner. No, catch him some man. My way is, I'm seeing, almost say, a cancer, I mean, every.
3: Not just say, as soon as I would have last week, you know, any as someone, Papa, catch you, you know, a bow, ding.

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0: 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Now my name is Naha. I can't just want to buy one day bra. Now to be true, baby, a baby.
1: But on Sam Cassia, Emma, dance the Geno.
2: But to anyway, can hear the sound of my voice. Now, this testimony is proving the power of God within these 25 years. What the Lord is doing here.
3: Sadas, dear, what he did, you meet me, Eddie. I want to share your nunumi near Name.
2: So on the 22nd,
3: it's here. That was your nummy,
2: 23rd.
3: That was your nummy,
2: 24th.
3: Yeah, that was your nun,
2: 25th to 27th.
3: And yet, your nunum, and yet, your nun song.
2: We are entreating you to join us.
3: Yes, so Sebekayo,
2: you can bring your things.
3: What you mean, when your mama
2: come and wait upon the Lord,
3: but I never change your name
2: and the same God.
3: Who
2: have done it for these people?
3: Ah, why am I sanctified for
2: you? He will do it for you.
3: Obey
2: Yama also. Call us right now.
3: Francis here.
2: 0242 92 92 09 09 68 68. Call and book your seat. Call us right now.
3: Francis here.
2: And tell us the pastor, I want to join this conference. It's an evening program. So make an appointment with the Lord. Call us right now.
3: Francis here.
2: We want serious people. Who want to see a turn around. In your life. And the same God. Who have done it for these people that lost hope. The same God will do it for you. Now remember.
3: I said,
2: we are moving from September, October, November, and December. 3 months, the year will go to a close.
3: Yeah, from September, yeah, October, November, not December. A couple of women and some
2: call us right now.
3: Francis here.
2: You must meet with the Lord.
3: 0242 0242 388 388 235 235 0242 0242 388 385 235
2: we overcame the enemy.
3: You did or time for no so
2: by the blood of the Lamb
3: and
2: by the words of our testimony.
3: And dance in your ensemble
2: according to Revelation chapter 12 verse 11. Now testimonies silence the mouth of accusers.
3: And dance
2: testimonies prove the power of God.
3: And dance in your to me.
2: Testimonies makes Muslims even know that Jesus is Lord. Testimonies can make you know that God is with you. That is why you must not underestimate the power of God. Never underestimate the power of God. Now in 1 Corinthians chapter
3: 2,
2: the verse 4, Paul said, my speech and my preachings was not with enticing words from that comes out from a man's wisdom. You see, very important. My speech and my preaching was not with enticing words that proceeded out of man's wisdom. But the demonstration of the Spirit and of power.

0: because
1: you
0: see, he said, my house shall be called the house of prayer. It means that when we pray,
1: just say, about prayer,
0: power comes in you. It healed the sick. It raised the dead. It caused the blind eyes to see. The no ones become somebody. Those who are lowest become higher. From the backside, you can come to the front line.
1: We serve a
0: mighty God. He's the same yesterday, today, and the same forevermore. It means that when we pray, God's power comes upon the church. We must not defeat. Because the church is now a gathering people of doubt. We are gathering people of doubt. These are Thomas generation.
1: Thomas,
0: they have seen the power of God. They have seen Jesus. But yes, here they doubt the dead and the resurrection of him. We are raising unbelievers. We are raising people that have lost their fire. We are raising men who have lost their faith. We are raising men who have lost their fire. Because see, you must be able to confront.

causes one to change. We must not deviate from the original purpose in which God made the church.

0: You must not deviate from the original purpose. You must listen to the Lord. You must listen to his word. You must listen to his counsel. You must listen to the leaders he has appointed you for you to listen to
1: them.
0: You must listen to correction. And you must listen to spiritual direction. It's very important. Because you can never have a testimony unless you are tested. Until you are tested. So you can't have a testimony. So anyone that wants a testimony or a miracle must be ready for a test. That is why whatever you are going through, the Lord have sent me here with the voice to speak to you. Your condition can change. Yes, your condition can change. God can bring you healing. Deliverance can take place. You must not be there where you are for long. You must not be there for

0: can delay.
1: You
0: said again, the prophetic word upon your life that is sent from the Lord. It cannot fail. But it can be delayed. And you see, God is not a man that he should lie. Titus chapter 1, the verse 2.
1: Titus,
0: the Bible says, God cannot lie. Very important. Now, if you study 1 Samuel chapter 16, the verse 39, the Bible says, the strength of
1: Israel
0: will not lie. It will not lie. In Numbers chapter 23, the verse 19, the Bible says, God is not a man that he should lie. Or the son of man

through your dreams, through the word, through the prophet, it cannot fail, but it can delay. But delaying for a long time is a problem. Delaying for a long time is a problem. That is why you must understand. You must arise and shine. For the light has come, and the glory of the Lord is risen upon you. It must not be long. It must not be long. It must not be long. In Romans chapter 9, the verse 28.

made upon the earth. God will not do a long work. God is doing a short work. In Psalm 4 verse 2, the Bible says,

0: David said,
1: David can say,
0: how long? In Psalm 6, the verse
1: 3.
0: David said,
1: David can say,
0: how long? In Psalm 74, verse
1: 9.
0: The Bible says, David said,
1: David can say,
0: how long? In Psalm 80, verse 4. David said,
1: David say,
0: how long? It means that it must not be long. If it is long, there is something that is preventing your miracle from happening. Listen to me very carefully. It is your time. You are the next to testify. Your healing is ready. Your marriage is ready. Your healing, your prosperity is ready. On the 22nd, 23rd,
1: 24th,
0: 25th,
1: 27th,
0: make sure that you are here.
1: So,
0: you will give birth again. The fibroid will become a fine boy. God will meet you at the point of your knees. We entreat you to join us.
1: Yes.
0: Join us for this conference. Join us for this conference. Because God is ready to do exceedingly, to do abundantly, to do above. Call me right now.
1: 0242 92 92 09 09 68 68 0242 and I say 0242 388 388 235 235 0242 0242 388 388 235
0: Let's hear this testimony from this young lady.
1: I was Sababawai.
0: But we'll let the mother speak first. And when the mother is done, we will now listen to this lady. And this is shocking revelation and miracle the Lord did in the life of this lady.
1: Now you
0: must listen to this lady very well.
1: I was so Tiabawai.
0: This lady is speaking from UK.
1: UK.
0: And we are going to hear the mother who will be speaking here, and we'll now come back to hear what the lady also have to say, per what the mother is also saying. Now this

0: these are serious revelations and what the Lord did, continuing what happened when she went to the
1: UK.
0: Remember this one. If you want a miracle, and then get ready for obstacles. Anyone that have did a miracle must be ready for obstacle. Because any place that leads to a good place, there is always an obstacle. So anyone that needs a miracle must get ready for obstacle. Because if you want to come, your work will not let you come. Yes, somebody will say, why are you going to this far place? Why are you going there? Someone said, you went there last time. What did you see? Why are you going back again? You are the next to testify. You are the next to testify. Let's hear the testimony from the mother and the daughter. And if you are also a mother, who have fought with your daughter,

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1: and you are tired
0: a wabrɛ
1: listen these people
0: tie saa nkurɔfoɔ yi
1: and pick strength from them
0: na nya ahoɔden bi firi
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1: What is so much money? But what did you and Kibi? I said, baby, a quine beer could be Papa Biano, a quince yo, a quine biara, a echo be Papa Bia, I am not quince dear, baby catch yourself, eh, they be also Mako, and then Emma Unqui, a bebre, and a son at Domano, Mako, Mako, Mako, make sure, sir, Yamia, Dumna, Dumpumia, Susanopa, Yawaha, and Nekusano pay Yawaha, but I said, anniversary, you know, I am the next to testify, you know, and started 22nd, to 27th. Only I mean, she ain't your barn. You have a sabbat when she says, if you go, I call.
2: Well, from my B, up until 2014, middle 2014, I'm a Kakasunanka number one. CCI, I'm a Brighton, England, southeast of England. Now, I'm at the CDBD. During that, those period, I'm a Ghana. Nanya Monkoye, Yamaya Bassa, and who be a when you die, and who be a Wabra Boro Cordo, Ntinamo Quacha Per, Mitchmanchima, Mitchmanchima, soft for Pedo, Machia Sicker P. Day. 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That was one of the many first times I felt comfort and at ease.

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If a ding in yet see a hope, no we ye marshal. 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But them then would do hand of God, no. 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Be a man, she may cry, make a tin or home, a demarra, who cuts no home, much and no demo, but can say. Me tay, now no man, some, na Miss Doy Raddy. E the majority that would not add direct to Mamma Bahadi. And you may call the fine, me tay, nay, I can't show the mammy na me yinning in Nara. 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If it yet night, it's not meeting the yam the mukun, ye bay day coon a year. Sign a beginning is a dom or no yan adjun door bow. Intimate yamma yabasa, no ya ta conade, because I had them no ya planny there, I didn't bay. But all the same, no, me realize it on shutdown, you know, for be out to me cancel visit, or better no, work out uncle can show the Marimia margin the memorable. And see, or dear catch him there, I mean, Mamma from Munkama come to me him. Namun Chen, Mamma Shen, but the uncle pony child, the then son of a friend, then a coin in a year queen in Nara, then uncle pony in a cassa, uncle pony in a cassa. They feel it then, uncle say, and I dream there. Oh, me year, Master Samajan, Miss Mepedamo was this year. Nampo now, the name one more than Musumpo. In Tibet, two 1 month late, 2 months in you. Ah, I 1 month in po. The next month in the minion sunny. The Mikanian sunny, ya, no, was so yentful. May you quiet, scan, you can be beer. I won't assume no soon some pee day complication. When you look at this year, my woman from and my way 10 days old, but my woman won't we?

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1: onyame onchwa na sem no ho emfa ni die emma nsenchirene ahyenso die
2: who said that again
1: e kan bi
2: God will not bypass his word
1: onyame onchwa na sem ho
2: to honor a miracle item
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2: so we are inviting you to join us
1: yes so se beskan ho
2: this is a heavy duty anniversary
1: we are official dad no word
2: come and let's believe God 0242 0242 92 92 09 68 68 0242 0242 92 92 09 09 68 68
1: or
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2: So if you're coming to
1: your
2: own vehicle,
1: so what the one
2: go to the Google Map.
1: And
2: type Blessed Hand of God Ministries International.
1: Blessed Hand of God Ministries International.
2: And Google will bring you here.
1: Now Google,
2: and that's what you can be out there. Come to one. Would you be a woman? 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

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flow and you may be an year sa conference way for what some better you name the radi and the sabbat count senior why am I on you and I'm not a sender but sign a new issue now and not a issue a 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
3: 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I can feel you. Raise a sound to this Lord. He is a good God. He is a faithful God. If you believe it, scream. Give him a
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Permit me to take you to the text of the theme of our convention, 1 Thessalonians chapter 5 verse 24. And it says that he who calls you is faithful, who also would do it. And when I saw the scripture, it reminds me of a young man called Joseph. When the word of the Lord came to him, anytime the word of the Lord comes to you, a prophecy comes to you, it is a call from the Lord. And when the word of the Lord came to him, his brothers took him and dumped him in the pit. But the faithfulness of the Lord was with him. From the pit, he was thrown into Potiphar's house, not as a master, but as a slave. But the Lord was with him. From Potiphar's house, he was thrown into the prison. But the faithfulness of the Lord was with him. The enemy forgot about him. He did people good and they forgot about him. But the faithfulness of the Lord did not forget him. From the prison, the faithfulness of the Lord catapulted him to the throne. May I prophesy to you, in the season of experiencing the faithfulness of God, God will exempt you from shame. God will exempt you from calamity. You might be left at the background, but the faithfulness of the Lord will shoot you from the background to the throne. Who is receiving this one? The number of days that Joseph spent on the throne was more than the number of hours he spent in the pit. When the faithfulness of the Lord is with you, your weeping will be for a night, but joy cometh in the morning. The Bible says your light affliction works for you an exceeding weight of glory. I prophesy that the glory is coming. Oh, the healing is coming. The breakthrough is coming. That visa is coming. That job breakthrough is coming. Who is receiving this word? If you are

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Amen. 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On behalf of the Apostle General and Apostle Rita, I welcome you to today's service, Power Pack service, transformative service. 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Here in Royal House Chapel, every Sunday is a revival.

0: We have our aged ministry, a place for the aged. We have our school of restoration, a place for the ex-convicts and social misfits who are rehabilitated to join the society and find their place and find their purpose. If today is your first time here, please stay good to your seat. You would experience a touch of the Holy Ghost. If you are joining us on radio, online, on TV, you are not at the wrong place. The power of God is about to locate you wherever you are. A week today, you will see the opening of one of the mega international global conference called the Convention of Saints. Convention of Saints, He is faithful. Convention of Saints. You will experience days of power, nights of power, nights of worship, flooding in of testimonies. You will see people from all over the world joining us both in online and in person. Please don't be left out. Your miracle is tied to this convention. Somebody shout a big amen. Right after me is verses of worship who will bless us with a powerful ministration, and following would be a story for Minister Akwa Hayford, and after we will hear from the New Creation Choir. Please enjoy the service.
1: Happy 40th anniversary. How does it feel? Did it come too quickly for you?
2: Yes.
1: Happy 40th anniversary. How does it feel? Did it come too quickly for you?
2: Yes. When a union is infected with activities, righteous and godly activities, time runs so fast and so quick.
3: 40 years. And all I can say is grace. We married very young, but all we did was to put our hearts together. And the truth is that when I look back, I can just see the faithfulness of God.
2: There were certain spiritual ingredients that we came into the marriage with, which sustained us. These three ingredients: the ingredient of salvation, the ingredient of prayer, the ingredient of being filled with the Holy Ghost, and the word of God are a sure recipe for success. I guarantee you about that.
3: You hear people say, I want to meet the right person. Well, marriage is about meeting the right person, but marriage is about you becoming right yourself. If the one you meet is right, but you are not right, you don't have the salvation, you don't have the prayer, you don't have the character, you don't have the forgiveness, trust me, the marriage will go nowhere.
2: There are branches of love, one of which is forgiveness, friendship and trust and transparency, kindness.
3: On the day I said I do, on the 7th of September that day, I thought that love could carry me through the years. Only to realize, my darling, love is important, but love doesn't carry you 40 years down the line. Aside love, you need wisdom. Aside love, you need forgiveness. Aside love, you need communication. Aside love, you need

our God or our soon coming King will be with us soon. I'm here to tell you a story. When I was told I was to tell a story today, I was searching and I found a quote from our father, and I want to quote verbatim for you this morning. He said, and I quote, "The miracle did not happen until the time for the grain sacrifice. There is a time when God would come through for you. He would do so on the sweet incense of your prophetic seed or sacrifices. He will do so." That is the quote from our father, the Apostle General. God would meet you at the point of your need on your sweet incense of seed or sacrifice. Think about it for a minute. And I want us to go to the book of Psalms 116, verse 12, 17, and 18. And in the Message Bible, it says, "What can I offer the Lord for all he has done for me? I will offer you a sacrifice of thanksgiving and call on you in the name of the Lord. I will fulfill my vows to the Lord in the presence of his people." The psalmist was talking about thanksgiving. At this point, they have gone through a lot of troubles. But he remembered that he had made vows unto God. And in remembering, he was saying that he will fulfill those vows. He will fulfill those vows that he has done for God in the presence of his people. We have come to the point that we need to give an offering. But today, I want you to give a sacrifice. Something that will cost you. So I want us to go into our bags, making reference to the quote from our father and also this scripture in the book of Psalm 16, 12, 17, and 18. Remember that there are two ways that you must understand. Sometimes we give to say, "Thank you, God." And others, we give to unlock our blessing. That is what you have to remember. I don't know where you find yourself in this. I have too much testimonies to share with you. I remember, if you recall, 2-3 years ago, one of my testimonies was when I was given an email to say I had failed an exams. It was just during the week of the altar. That evening, I came, left the email, printed it, left it here, and emptied my purse onto the altar. And what happened? What happened was they came back with an email and said, "We are sorry, we want to remark this paper." They remarked and I had overpassed. The pass mark, I had gone way beyond it. That was because I unlocked that blessing with a sacrifice. With a sacrifice. So this morning, wherever you are, I want us to go into our purses, go into our pockets, and lift up an offering unto God, which is a sacrifice from your purses. Let's lift it above our heads. But let me also tell the online church that you can be part of this giving that would unlock a blessing for you. Our MTN Momo number is 0543191919, or Telecel is 0200531111. You can be part of this

0: to unlock a blessing that you have been waiting and looking to God that he would do for you. Let's lift up our offerings above, high above our heads, and close our eyes as we pray. Father, we thank you for your goodness towards us. We acknowledge that everything we have came from you. Receive our offerings and our sacrifices this morning. Receive our gratitude. Remember every giver and provide for our homes, provide for our works, and touch the works of our hands. May these resources that will be used in furthering the kingdom work bring us blessing even now and forevermore. Amen. Coming after me is the new creation choir. That is the men's ministry choir, a choir that is making waves. And I can tell you that even though it's the latest new choir, they're already getting invitations and ministering at other places. So after me is the new creation choir, which is the men's choir. And after that, you hear the voice of our Father, the Apostle General. Thank you.
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0: Chapel International invites you to the Gathering of Believers Convention of Saints 2026 under the theme He is Faithful with the host Apostle General Sam Crunchy Ankra. Joining him are a host of powerful speakers, Bishop N.A. Takiyaboy, Ghana, Bishop Dominic Alote, USA, Apostle Johnny Ngwale, South Africa, and Prophet Nanase Opoku-Sakodie, Ghana. This year's convention also marks 40 years of God's goodness in the union of Apostle General and Apostle Mrs. Rita Crunchy Ankra. It's happening on Tuesday, 29th September to Sunday, 4th October at 5 p.m. each night, live at the Oil Dome near the Obeche Bilamte Interchange. And on Sunday, 4th October, don't miss our special morning celebration service, followed by a powerful evening of communion, anointing, and impartation at 5:30 p.m. The services will be streamed live on Facebook at Sam Crunchy Ankra, YouTube at Powerline TV, and on your favorite Christian television station, Powerline TV. Come with your family to encounter the faithfulness of God. Convention of Saints 2026. The Lord is faithful.
1: Faithful. 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
0: Convention 2026.
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0: Convention 2026. Come on, go to some people and say, your God is on the throne and your God will be faithful to you again. Go to seven people and prophesy and say, your God is on the throne and your God will be faithful to you again. Come on, go ahead.

Ayekaba Anosa. Keyawanduriama Sikipi Ado Nikatayamos. We thank you, Father. We exhort you, Lord. Above every other name, beside you, there is none other. This morning, we have come to bow to the beauty of your name, to the power that is in your name, the authority that is in your name, that forever your throne is established, King of kings and Lord of lords. At the mention of the name Jesus, every knee bows and every tongue

confesses that you alone are God and you shall be God from shore to shore. You are God. As we exhort you, we bring every darkness and every problem and every challenge and every negative situation under the feet of Jesus and under our feet, because we dwell in heavenly places and we are lifted together with our Lord Jesus. When he died and he rose again, we also rose from our shame. We rose from our defeat. We rose from the grave. We rose from death, and we are alive in Christ. Thank you for the life of Christ. Thank you that your word is powerful and quick, and it is a two-edged sword that pierces through the soul and the spirit and divides them, and it divides also the bone and the marrow, and it is the discerner of the intents and the hearts of man. Thank you for your word which became flesh and dwelt amongst us. Thank you for the healing power. Today, let sicknesses bow before your glory. In the name of Jesus, let poverty and lack bow before your glory. In the name of Jesus, let anybody who is traumatized, let everyone, any person who is depressed, let any person who is fearful, let them bow before your glory. Let your glory fill this temple. Let your glory fill this house. And let us carry your presence and your glory with us. That this week will be a week with a difference. This week will be a week of visitation. This week will be a week of the glory. This week will be a week of upliftment. This week will be a week of open doors. This week, give somebody a new song. This week, give somebody a testimony. This week, show yourself to someone in their bedrooms, when they are sleeping, when they wake up, at the office, when they are traveling. Well, Lord, show us your mercy and your kindness for good. Our theme this year is you are faithful. Yes, you are. Yes, you are. You are faithful indeed. You are faithful to your word. You are faithful to your promises. You are faithful. You are faithful. Thank you, Father. I will bless thee, O Lord. Hey! I will bless thee, O Lord, with a heart of thanksgiving. With a heart

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1: I receive it.
0: Shout again and say, I receive it.
1: I receive it.
0: I see in the realms of the spirit.

0: 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Pete has been done. 6.3 FM. Kingdom, and I will bring to an end their celebration because of your praise. Because of your worship.
1: Yes.
0: Because of your heart.
1: Jesus.
0: Because of your love.
1: Yes.
0: Because of your sacrifice.
1: Jesus.
0: I will be faithful to you again.
1: Amen.
0: Because my promises are yea and amen.
1: Amen.
0: Have I not said it? Have I not said it?
1: Yes.
0: So I will bless thee, O Lord.

0: Please be seated. I will bless thee, O Lord, with a heart of thanksgiving. So our latest book is here, Movers and Shakers, 160 rules for moving forward. 160 rules for moving forward. I want every one of you get a copy. When we close, go to the bookshop and get a copy of this book. And then make it a point and make it an aim that every month you will take 4 of these rules. One rule a week. Follow through the instructions and up your game. Improve your business. Improve your personal life. Where your attitude is negative, this book will change your negative attitude and make it positive. Anytime you see somebody clapping, it is a sign that your blessing is in the clapping. And anytime you are clapping, it is a praise to God. So, together with Professor Hinson, we put this one together, and from some of the sermons that I've preached here, the wisdom has been obtained for your advancement. Don't walk past it. Anytime you walk past a book, you are walking past revelation. Those of you who are clapping, you are my sons and my daughters. Those of you who are not clapping, I don't know where you are coming from.
1: Hallelujah. 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
0: A big amen. Will make me happy. A big amen will make me happy. Amen. Hallelujah. Amen. So there are other materials in the bookshop, and the bookshop there is not for decoration. So please pass in there, enrich your spiritual life, enrich your knowledge, and become effective in your role as the leader of your group, the leader of your house, the head of your family, and the manager of your business. You will need this collection of wisdom. Please go there and then do yourself the honors and the favor. Say amen.
1: Amen.
0: Mama Rita is in Sunyani this morning with the royal ladies of our churches in the Bono area. Some of the women will be coming from Techiman and from Brekum and other parts of the Ahafo. I know Bono East, Bono West regions for royal ladies meeting. She left yesterday. Our prayers are with her. She will finish today and she will be in Accra this evening, because tomorrow work continues here at the Oyer Dome as we are moving towards Convention of Saints 2026. 29th Tuesday, first night. Don't miss it. Come and see color. Come and see standards. Come and see choreography to the next level. Come and see our youth. Come and see our teens. Come and see mass choir, 500 strong mass choir. Come and taste. Next week, Sunday, I'll be ushering you into the week proper. And then on Monday, the Monday before convention, this church, our workers, they like last minute. And on Monday, people will be doing last minute things. But on Monday, 8 o'clock p.m., I'm coming to your house online. We are going to have a prayer service, a prophetic service into the Tuesday. And then a Tuesday, you are here physically. Are you clapping or you are doing something like clapping? So, technicians, media, we don't care what they are doing. Those of you who want to attend Monday's prayer meeting, not this Monday, the next one with Apostle General here, you can come and then be with me as we pray. And then the rest, 8 o'clock after your dinner, I'll come and serve you the Lord's Supper in your house. And are you clapping or you are doing something like clapping? Give the Lord a higher clap. And in the convention week, every night after the speakers are finished, Apostle Jonah, I'll take you into some few minutes of prophetic action, and then I will administer to you the prophetic tokens as the Spirit of the Lord will lead me. Now, having decided the tokens I'll be using, we will be entering into the prayer prophetic. And so when you come to convention, don't be in a rush.

0: did Jimmy dear or Hoa Royal Ladies of Fita Chiman Brucum, Nibono East Fonin and Shishimu, Na Uria and Adria or Bessan Bank, Sunset Convention of Saints, Juma, a war was so you know, and so pa. Ever pass a Quesiada Ebe. A better convention of saying no one to ma, nor do we room pa, what do we dress to call a woman, na a juadano, or beshia, our abelful fidiano, so yen shia, our had there be, ye beshia, abo paye, a raw 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
1: I want to promise you again, I have never let you down. Royal House Chapel, Oya Dome here, our organization is excellent and perfect. We are going to have a smooth, perfect organization throughout the convention week, and you will be proud that you are a son and a daughter of this house. Give the Lord a mighty praise. You will see glory fill this temple. Shout a big amen. Amen.
0: Yeah, papa, sir. Send your debia royal house, your only mother. Yeah, Besha, this, yes, he had no rabbit. Hey. Ana mi wa brochira na chese aha be ye fefe fe osoro kra chese ya do osoro e ba ha no muse convention of saints no enti no jinyame di se nyame ani onyam e be she hamba e be kata wa warie no so e be kata wa adwuma so e be kata wo so akata wo ma so so nyina amen.
1: Don't forget that our preparation spiritually through prayer continues tomorrow, Tuesday, Wednesday, Thursday and Friday. 6 p.m. to 7, we are praying, and all groups, we shall let you know the groups that are leading, but every one of you come and join us in prayer. Anything you

0: of you come and join us in prayer. Anything you prepare for is something that does, you don't miss its opportunities and blessing. If you prepare very well for your wedding day is a celebration. If you prepare very well for your birthday party will be a memorable one you will never forget. If you don't prepare, you will disgrace yourself. And so prayer is one of the preparations that we use to open the heavens. And so please, tomorrow, 6 p.m. September Bones, your prayer continues 5 p.m. at the Glory Shed with Reverend McDonald, and it is happening. After the prayer, you join the main one. And then on Friday, after the prayer, at 7 o'clock, 8 o'clock, our miracle and encounter service, the royal ladies will continue with their half night with Mama Rita into the early hours of 12 midnight. So we are seriously preparing because we do not want to leave any stone unturned. So this week, Friday, there will be no half night because the royal ladies are meeting on Saturday morning instead of the half night. What time is your meeting on Saturday? 8 a.m. 8 a.m. You are meeting to pray and then to clean and then to eat and then to celebrate. We are beginning the celebration before the celebration begins. Clap offering is praise to God.
1: Yes, Rebara. Yes, yes, yeah. I'm a convention of saying nan. A dear bakwa, yes, yes, yeah, whom why you whom and see ye bomb pie ankasa asha convention of saints mu and see a fee or china econo ye beshia and you mean on sea air don't should a bakope non sonny upon na kaunsa September 4 non so dear ubeshia reverend kwakupo mubeshiano and sana empire bona ye bo era convention of saints in efias ye she said wouldn't who a baba beshemu be a bomb pie son say who see see who won pie bomb. Uba huni se convention in Strano, ebeba wa amau. Nanka boka kre wa honi se anka royal ladies anka woshia ya pon miracle service. Eye ifiada na anka woshia. Nese ifiada we wonshia. 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Obeshia.

0: convention. Hallelujah.
1: We shall be continuing our series which we began last Sunday from Isaiah chapter number 6 and verses number 1 to 3. In the year that King Uzziah died, I saw the Lord. I saw the Lord highly lifted up and on his throne. And then his train filled the temple. And then there were the seraphims, angels with 6 wings, 2 on their faces, and then 2 flying and 2 at their feet. And then they were singing and shouting, "Holy, holy, holy is the Lord God of hosts. Holy, holy, holy." And last week, Lord gave us the rendition from Isaiah chapter number 6 and verse number 11. This morning, I'm asking our daughter Aram to do another one for us. There is power in his name. His name is powerful. His name is beautiful. His name is glorious. And today, I will be dwelling on the seraphim's call. Holy, holy, holy is the Lord God of hosts.
2: Hallelujah. He tore the veil, and that is why we are one with him. This morning, the Lord has given you an opportunity to meet him face to face. You just want to prepare your hearts as the word comes to you.

0: toothpaste. 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
0: 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Munjamo crop top. Any high waist jeans. 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

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AKA the Zangba man. This is how I could say, do me your number body giant for our son and my wife, for our son family. I didn't come up. And you are some the morning with death. Dancer Onipa and Shadanza Reza. Now, some of me know about channel, we are so crab as I'm a young man. Who are Utiamino Ubewu? Now we are my show. I. Game of life, nobody is living here alive. Let me tell you now, you must obey a bew. If you are a caca, so tie caca, so ube wua. I bet me a guide you near my beer. Oh, yeah. Gan and Penny Frank, or one of them, Kaiser, you be woo a few years here. Jessica, we are no crowds with that. For I have for woo count plans on I ube woo. Yes, I mean, when I want to pay. That crowbar caught on my. Found empire by a boy that crow back on my. I saw soft back who cry one man. I was sorry about soft cry. We now a Osha would catch a baby. You'll be on travel. So I'm Osha for so young. We a guy. You, yeah, Osha be away. I'm sorry. I'm a papa. We a guy. Osha be away. I'm sorry. My friend Antimari machine and Musopa Antimari was like a cow. You're not sorry. Them what you say or chair first lady. I'm going to go to the house. Only we guess no rough instrumentalist for I. Once again, back home, Samu beto me gano me to guitarist me gano no. I can no guitar me gano no. Gano in trance, I won't yah about that. So for correct me, cause aye, move fancy them. Me gano would be on yah about. I feel no one come back to guitar, you won't get your I feel instrumentalist, I'm on pack collection too. When you talk about the time to own first car crunch, you to instrumental it's mutiny and opera. When you are no make up, when you are bred to trap a back of you, okay, by now, what boy is kind of try out to collection. We are my software, Baba Abbasias for the issue. What to do? Cotums on for the da Aquano Bogitano, on for the Fua Ganachi and for the collection got to da. Instrumentalism and Cassorin Begu, I'm on to collection. Man to praise and worship, and was said that is an anointing about Boa, Kakaribo Tumunti,

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Kwame, I miss your sports show. Now, I did Germany. Germany, come to me here with YouTube. Ophia Kwanso, about YouTube, Neso. YouTube, why? I'm a gator sports. I'm a Monday to Thursday.

sorry nyina Pentecost for onwom he se o papa e Pentecost elder anye gene mane mpae wani so obo wani so obetumi awu ensembo ni nti elder fo ensembo no wa bone ensem san tu mane pae wani so awu Your will, because I'm off about catches on your will upon me finish store. You cry women, so your will, dear. I'm in our store. I got me call university no more back. We're from the VC course. Your courses need to be and count course. No, I am a VC no more trade. Be low, Munka crack a crack, how much I'm a low. Lawyer Bochi, Michel, Melacha, lawyer Bochi, Michel. I'm watching an air train like basic law, right? Be coffee, I'm so far. Will who ya to win ya be a quabby and no any? I want no family, my mother, but if you say, I've been bonnier by between own two men and trembium. I grab my offer upon me fin fear all because Miss Wanya will. The grand old banner me, oh, ya will let me din count, but meaning so what the padia be bray, on ya will I make his offer, ya will never boa worm wame. I mean, I know I make kunun to a pump me fin fear. Ube, one day you are going to die. Found one bamboo, I don't watch him. And the Hunk for internet or the Bagan Bambo, Bagan Radioche. If I walk of you away, then I'm a Bagan Bambo for a crash, baby. What they say? What got on them? Yeah, what they say? Why we won't entry any free? Ube woo. That crow back on Yagus Umbe. Yet this idea we are see and then to chat what time and you how only chrono be brain so bad tea. They are who seeing you be woody a jaw one day in Castle Incident, but for sure trim that crowbacker oh ma. Maybe I'll call hospital no about that crowbacker oh ma. I will call by that crowbar call ma and then I'm in a town, Debbie. Oh, mama, unya nipan and sing one. One more year with man up a fan to be for job insurance be that crowbar call ma. Be other as soon as Obey Nia, Che Obias, and I son, but say, oh, you're in the world, Mua, and Jesse Umubium. I tell my back, okay, kidney. Or your kidney twice on Kwa, but still out of Kwa. Cut chairman, I'm more minimum than winning chairman. Chairman Kumasan, I'm making. Your kidney, no, you know, imprint was still out of Kwa. Better let me catch or say, Dakro, Obeko Umma, Dakro, Beko, and Yegusu, and Minimsan or Penny, I'm a whole petty film, wouldn't you? But I'm just being real with you. To an ammo ye. Nipa susu twetwa nipa 90 wate susu jibosso ajibosso susu jibosso dakro apostle ube jamu last no mudi Kesben 1 week right pam woku ma se de munim Kesben ye pa ka japade a ka adan Kesben owo school so you can imagine owo school apostle we jamu Sana was ube gem. Wunti ayato was a wife. I'm running a sexy vider, a bra boy, a two before I. Boy B, and then I will on shark with that into a so called boy in India. Everybody says. The moment that the Ababa Baba Jim on one Casacra will free through the moment I will nip up the Sani, Opera Utimi Kubebi, a cocoon, young Kunipano, one Casa will free through. I'm a man of 400 cities. And I'm on friends of Opera Scabby, and maybe I'm a Jacqueline. I'm not going to be meeting yet. I'd be a body only in Freemu. Be a body, a piano, Uwo, and your fit. I'm more black up on the swabby be an aid, dear bonami, bold dear, the sense sue me for Kosia, Kosia, Bachia, Shebro, the Medino Jimmy, with the Bodia. One young Kosia, Bacopema Jimmy, a dear Fabro, now what's Kosiano, not with the Tapori, at Tuno, what toast to no dino, with the Bodia, what was the Unimansa? But Unim Chibum, now the Kosia Bodia. Pesad, Ghana, former Pesadian at the door.
a dear now, Benya, like, I don't know, dear now, Benya, I will walk with your day. You are over Chimbuana. And you are bought that, an appointment, I mean, Okasano, and you, a man in crossover drink, crowd that. So, you're burning out the channel, I won't walk one cassa out the chair, no send you out the channel. 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I'm not cool, be my own. I'm not cool, be my own. I'm not cool, be my own. I'm not cool, be my own. I'm not cool, be my own. And cross wide gender. Malam now will cool be my own. What Joe Dean, what report to the amount of the bill here will be out with me bound chain. You own him for the rest of your life. Anybody who kills somebody for you, you own that person for the rest of your life. A man who crime, a man who crime, be brave. Lemon at all, I'll require and get here a pull lemon and water. Some may catch with Chamango to kitchen hall. Nature a year I lemon so if I took kitchen hall. A jaw hobe 2 days, Uber Conna and Tetia a foreign mango, but not among foray a year lemon. Come on, Sam. So there be a young no cacao yet too much. To be a man, we are sick. We are no, we are no, we are no. We are dead. Do and today I'm more be brave, be fool. To be a yourself lemon, what it? To be a na be a mango, your lemon kakra. People who say so many things, I know children who and I go away do pay obua, omo boa, your lemon kakra. To be a your no kakra, aye. We are too sweet. We are too open. Boundaries, Kakra, and your boundary, your moon in tempty, a man and food trobe, I abra bomoa, but still I know you. I say, yes, young answer. Get boundaries. Don't be always there to be a catch up, said there be me, Yakwa, Minio.

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These are things you can work on. 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Are you okay? Are you for real? Oh, I die into the end. Must every like Obi and Ebesi die now? No Obi and Ebesi die will be as. And you want to die inside? No, into the end, into the end. Let me cannot just say. If you have the means, fine. But only a man worry too much. Okay, we are 13 bedrooms. I don't need a day. You back home now, Empire may bonus and yammy and to my town for and them. Some of me cross, sorry, and I saw for this a young more and you fry Emma a yaya town for. I'm so for me, dear mean ya home. 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
1: Me,
0: I didn't hear pay you. 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

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I feel no Amama. I phone no Mundi Amama. 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I'm about to up to now. Say me yah MPC and Namu Kahwa. I don't know when to chew the meat. I'm telling you for a fact. Up to now, when they serve me MPC, now yah press la ba or you control me or you try ayi wele no di yah. Me into me fa and Namu and ni MPC. Into me fa and Namu ni MPC. Because yeah, there's no way with embassy and I'm the Okofa. What about Amana? I am a money and yet Chima Konimu. I'm a eating the Atoton yet Chia Franco and Tom Reno. No, what did he say? I they say I'm a tears, they say broken heart, baby. My heart start to say a breaking on over 9 years. And look, I know a dollar. Broken heart, man, the chance I was pulling school about. I was petty lunch, near the lunch, they were foam. You have to only enter your hearing by broken heart into me, no. Broke heart, man, the chance I PTA, as soon, not in Crawford, the Cassia, but Esra, Mama, and the other, you're in Fifia, but. Na obia ama me saw because mama me kwa fom za Saturday no. Abi won dey tie ntimi no. I obia ya bring kwa for home cho. St. Peter's na me ko school ska for man kwa. And here for man here ka crea bi. Babu aka me ru na be sa no. 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Na ne papa no ne mama ne nua no so tia no da car mu. I'm ice chest mania dia bro. I'm not going to trouble my mother because I saw kwa fom sa Saturday no. The PTA do come in kwa kan che no mpo. 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Me to me na me your here needs to be proud. Ni me he obi adia ne na. I'm to go to our day, me and the Kunima to our day. Oh, yeah, needs to be proud, me pass up to date. And this was Cafona for 4 pounds, so means there will be a scatter. I mean, you might be Debbie. Let me be a commander, I mean, dear, says I'm a thread, Adriana. That's the kind of person I am. Yes, say a day from the beginning. Tia, yet ding, yet nominal, yet nominal, yet ding. You didn't get here by chance. By chance, yeah, ding, yeah, mamma, no, say a ding. Again, I'm so yes, union, che, I. And so, again, we won't say, and so, pa, but, oh, mamma, say, Bubima Uniano. Instead of a ball of kinky, sometimes you have half kinky, yeah. And you know, yeah, be a new husa, be a new way, husa. Apart from Papa Catasu, yeah, can you forget? Forget it. I'm
Happy birthday to you, EK Asamani Asumeniya. EK Asumeni, what's the name of your birthday? Come in, show. Sometimes I look at my kids, I go like, no, I'm raising them too soft. Trust me, sometimes me share my manner, I say, me raise them too soft. Obama Jennifer, I'm at the same. America for what is saying. Sometimes I sit back and go like, no, we are raising these kids too soft. I'm lucky no money, I'm lucky. Hi. Come on, buy an adrian, you will feel no mood. And I'm going to call provisions a chin. You may never cotton crazy. After me need 12 years in pool, Debbie. Any who scan them? I saw money early. Oh, yeah, I'm going to 8 years, 9 years, I'm going provisions the over champ there. And I'm going to go for me and I'm signing the quetchy. And they say, who's the ultimate crash of Gabby? So, come on, what's the ultimate crash of Gabby? So, if I'm going to quetchy, I'm going to see again. So, we're ready. I'm a dodgy. Yes, I'm a crash of almost. So, I'm going to be a quetchy. Guys, leave your mood here by this time. I gave you a crash up. I made them. Maybe you want me better because of Tony Manu. But who question you see how crashes on her crown? I was so crazy in what I see how crash. Come here. I was so crazy in the question. Crazy in the Yapayo. And my voice is so unique. Because baby, I'm in Casa, Umuza, my bow, Minakasa, we are quenny, ya quenny. The boy, we do baby, am I want me school gas from in Pai Crazino? It's Madro, I don't have a

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I'm crazy in question. 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No, I'm what fanta twa and no a half. 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The way back in Abitifi, around 9 years, 8 years, I was dealing in oil and gas.

children. 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The first people you have to forgive. 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

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I want to tell you now, Umini, we are talking. I would dear, but like as a tomo would need you, you know. That's what I'm going to do. I'm going to do. I'm going to do. I'm going to do. I'm going to do. I'm going to do. I'm going to do. I'm going to do. I'm going to do. I'm going to do. I'm going to do. A foot to a me to a me to my escafo. 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

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Ni pa mi ma compound house na eya. I could be Timola to be a question. Just see a Gario and Yon Soho. Yon Soho Gario, a few Razian Soma, but could be a John Soho Gario, and what Pomas and Wilma could Gario.

account na obi hye agya nan ne so wo so oyɛ makan real cry ho if you could be quite a gas key, let me give you more gas key. I'm going to gas key. I'm going to get any of you. I'm going to get any of you. I'm going to get any of you. 1 o'clock. That time also, a market one, gas key market one, 109 hour, on my pong. I didn't tell you, I came through my entrance at the election. Appreciate you and Kuala Lumpur. We should do appreciate you. And I'm in my own bedroom. Yeah, no more, more toilet issue. I'm for the sign we are sitting here. I said, there be a toilet room. I know to them that's how life's supposed to be. I'm going to say, a toilet is quite important.

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Timmy can me do another one of these kind of son who's straight to the toilet. I also know him so much. I'll call Obersian with you. The Copan was there. We see how when I'm saying, I'm going to let me quite a time. Maybe I know the departure. I'm going to call you. I'm from Manguana by. I'm a Kaipa. I'm a Kaipa. 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I'm a Kaipa. 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I allowed. 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I'm so me quiet and wama. I got the time, Guam, Bibiama. 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

Kwanza chacha kuwaniki za Enti Obi wa yaka de congratulations right. 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

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Don't go and say, uko pe slow if we yire wa. And sasa we yire slow. 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

just at the 70 years. And Radio and you just run into the 70. 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And to St. Peter's, maybe I would hear me piano. 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

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Maybe a Pesco for will be at your mouth. 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And now Sperosa for so much travel, Dopa. 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And St. Peter's for your ma and St. Joseph's for the Sperosa, Sperosa, Sperosa. That's going to be an upper girlfriend, Kakra, I was St. Joseph's. Got to get a bill letter with St. Joseph's, and they do attempt. 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And to guess, I'm a young type, and still I am a type, you know. 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

0: Remwa to fellow Ghanaian as a moment in a hammer, Baba, a drum 106.3 as a ponai 4.7 was sentiment 1 and Sranabuso 104.5 Casafidi or Hanya Dionoso, Mamunia Mononi, Yignan Yakabu, Super Weekend News, and your question, dear way, yes, she, Yabakinka, the Ama Asonfono, a year, 2 men contractors, Nana Ade Mununkumene,
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1: father the president to intervene and help us because as some media usha hanuma there were about 30 to 40 bars and restaurants each bar ekita more than 40 workers. Even the entrance required by cleaners anywhere, we are more than 120. So each bar takes more than 40 minutes, and we are about 30 bars. But to this accident in Malaysia, the number of people that will be unemployed, it's something else. So we are begging to the government to intervene and help us. So this is the situation we are facing by Mr. Richard Japa. Officially, National Security Akacha is saying they are not part of whatever that happened.
0: Jim F.
1: Japan.
0: Enti ni yabua anu disem anati yene na wewe ye enu wechire muse wanjume dia wedi wampatemu wano sebi mpradu ya sam enye bibi asa hakuno woyo sika woshie ma bampa na wachubia JR Ghana Revenue Authority empeni mfo ba enye 40,000 Ghana sidi na wachubia no mwenye tino wajini huwa wantiasi identi enei empeni mfo chire muse wababe jira tuwa
1: every weekend at the entrance, you know, they have to ticket crowd from January. They took it from January. They have to ticket crowd. They took it 40,000 every week, every Monday, 40,000. So you can imagine the amount of money government will lose if this place is the demolition they have here. Can imagine the amount of money government will lose. So we are appealing, and the number of people who work here, we are a whole lot, a dozen. One bar, exit workers about 40. And we have about 30 to 35 restaurants. It will be thousands. We are begging. We have, because we are entering, this is the only beach, I can say, the oldest beach in Ghana and the biggest beach in Ghana. This is here, even the AC wall, Laboma. First, not customers, it's me share customers. But now, Laboma is no more operating like how we used to know. It's a handle, definitely. Always we are preaching, say, we need to boost our tourism. We need to boost our tourism.
0: Enti pengine ya tini nkai wa ye senior staff ewa la Pleasure Beach Resort eye ni yabua anudisem ena wuti yei.
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3: 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Now at me, I am fast worker, see the Amawa, your best friend is an agri business. 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But you hear me say, Oma Bombadiana, Oma Hupia, you must say, Yasuki, Nemumu, Yajuma, Yamianka, and Shiafo, no dear many.
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4: Definitely no se. 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You see, Kasem see ye ye. Send your son like a son so a be ye. It's ye, and that's why ye fast and so I didn't want to me a yes, a bob farmers in Nabasu. Let me a wow. And it's not ye decide to me. I will share send ye items. I would do a poor ye farm of who I would do a coin in an you who say more bomb more than pa. It's a do a cranny here, send a baby to me. I'm out as it tell me to me a ye. And he, yet that ye permanent directors. Any area header, no, so you decide my dear by or so one to me, every dupe.
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1: Ene and that's what the Kule Baba and yeah, you're quite nigh any in Shraba Kodjo or Usu a Dumu. Space FM, I will talk when you come on. Minia, what's in car, my hand?
4: Yeah, bro, Ade.
1: Now, what Pombo called ye?
4: You could come said that Lumanumano.
1: Hey, what's up, baby? You're near Krukrem. 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
1: 10 years of worship, 10 years of praise, 10 years of prayers, a generation of women lifting one sound to heaven. 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
2: Hello, my name is Richard Ofe, Community Engagement Specialist at the International Justice Mission Ghana. 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Today, we are honored to receive a timely message from Apostle Dr. Josiah Oben Jr. on God's heart for justice. 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
3: Father, we give you glory and we bless your name. Thank you for the privilege of bringing your word. I pray that it will be a blessing to the hearts of your people. It will bring us closer in alignment with what your will is for us in this season. Your name alone be glorified. In Jesus' mighty name we call.

willingness for us in this season. Your name alone be glorified. In Jesus' mighty name we call it done. Amen. Beloved, God bless you and thank you for the opportunity to bring God's word to your home, to your office, wherever you may be joining us from today. I will be bringing you God's word that I've titled God's Heart for Justice. God's Heart for Justice. And I'll start by, you know, establishing the point that in the kingdom, things like grace, virtues like mercy, are known within the Christian faith. People usually associate God with the favor, with grace, with mercy, but rarely do we contemplate justice as one of God's virtues, as one of God's identifiers. And in this sermon, I will be ministering to you God's heart for justice, why God loves justice, why justice is embedded into the very nature of God. Hallelujah. The first scripture I want us to look at is Psalm 89 verse 14. The Bible says, righteousness and justice are the foundations of your throne. Righteousness and justice are the foundations of God's throne. Notice that it doesn't talk about miracles or power, although all these things are attributable to God's nature. It says that when you are talking about the foundation of his throne, the throne is where his power resides. The throne is where his royalty is encapsulated. And the Bible says that the foundation of this throne is righteousness and justice. That means that righteousness and justice goes to the very core of God's throne. It goes to the very root of his throne. And you see, therefore, it means that anything that opposes justice is invariably resisting God's kingdom, invariably resisting God's, you know, God's government, because justice goes to the throne room of God. Now, the first point we need to establish today is that justice is the atmosphere of God's throne. The Bible says in Isaiah 61 verse 8, that God himself is speaking and he says, I, the Lord, love justice. Listen, it says, I, the Lord, I love justice. People can do things out of necessity, not really because they love it. But God is speaking and he's saying he doesn't just do justice, but he loves justice. It means that when somebody is being meted out with any form of injustice, you are really touching God in a way, because you are doing something which is opposed to what God truly, truly loves. Hallelujah. Everything God does flows from his nature.

So his love, his holiness, his justice, everything God does flows from his very nature. That is why the Bible says in 1 John 1:9 that if we confess our sins, he's faithful, but he's also just. You see, he is just. Many scriptures describe God as he is holy, he is righteous, but scripture also captures the fact that he is just, which means justice is part of his nature. And so justice is the atmosphere of God's throne. Wherever justice disappears, God's image is being distorted. God's very essence is being tampered with. And so that is why sin, you know, Lucifer's rebellion, Cain's killing of Abel, all these things that happened, even, you know, Israel being enslaved in Egypt, were all violations of divine order, violations of the things that justice decides, justice establishes. And that is why God fights hard whenever there is a scent or iota of injustice. Point number two, beloved, God always hears what people ignore. God always hears what people ignore. Sometimes you're watching your television quietly and comfortably in your home. Suddenly, a gory image appears on the screen, or some children or some people starving somewhere in the world is captured on in the news or somewhere, and people quickly pick their remotes and change the screen because people don't want to be, you know, disturbed. People don't want their enjoyment on their comfort tampered with. Sometimes you're even driving on the streets and you'll find maybe some of these young people who are begging, and when they come close to your window, you roll up and speed off quickly because you don't want anybody to interfere with your quiet enjoyment of life. But you see, God always hears what people choose to ignore. The Bible says in Exodus 3, it provides us three phrases. It said, God is speaking, he says, I have seen. God is speaking, he says, I have heard. And then he's speaking, he says, I know. Before Moses saw, God saw. Before Moses heard, God had already heard. God knew before Pharaoh knew anything. And that is why when God was introducing himself and speaking to Moses and sending him on an assignment, the first thing he says is that, I have heard the cry of the Israelites. I have heard their cry. God hears what people choose to ignore. The Bible says in Genesis 4 that that Abel's blood was speaking from the ground, and God said, I heard Abel's blood speaking from the ground. God always hears what people choose to ignore. You see, because beloved, pain has a voice, tears has a vocabulary, blood has a sound in it, and all these things, when they cry out to the Lord hears what people choose to ignore. Sometimes men become so numb to the pain and to the injustice around that we choose to close our ears and clog our ears and play the ostrich, and we don't want to even know what is happening. But God hears, and I speak over anybody going through any kind of injustice anywhere by the power and the name of the Lord Jesus. May God indeed hear your cry, and may his outstretched hand snatch you out of the jaws of injustice in the name of the Lord Jesus. Say amen. Now, if nobody has heard you, God has. If nobody defended you, heaven remembers, and heaven will raise people to defend you. Hallelujah. Point number three, I want you to understand, is that Satan's entire kingdom functions on injustice, or functions through injustice. His entire pattern of behavior, his entire system of his kingdom is structured on injustice. John 10:10 tells us that the thief comes not but to steal, to kill, and to destroy. These are clearly patterns of injustice. When you are stealing, you are clearly taking something that's not yours. You are walking in on the corridors of injustice. When you're killing, that is injustice at work. When you are destroying the set order, destroying the way things must be, destroying lives, destroying education, destroying the careers of people, the future and the destiny of men, you are clearly hovering in the atmosphere of injustice. And that is what the enemy loves to do. That is what he chooses to pursue. Every one of these actions, the stealing, the killing, and the distraction, are fundamentally unjust. They are fundamentally unjust. See, the devil never creates, he steals. He never creates, he steals. He never blesses, he corrupts. He never gives, he takes. He takes. So these are the things he does. So if you find anybody who is operating within this scope of injustice, clearly the

person is furthering the kingdom of darkness. But may God be our helper in the name of the Lord Jesus. The devil has no inheritance. He only traffics and deals in stolen property. And whatever has been stolen from you, may the justice system of the Lord bring it back to you in the name of the Lord Jesus. May what is yours come duly into your hands in Jesus' mighty name. May whatever peace and joy and identity and marriage and innocence and destiny that has been stolen by the enemy be returned to your hands, be returned to your family, be returned to your business, be returned even to your nation in the name of the Lord Jesus. Hallelujah. Point number four, beloved. Calvary was a courtroom before it was an execution. It was a courtroom. You know, we are used to justice playing out in courts and in government and all that. But you see, Calvary's operation, what happened on Calvary, was essentially a courtroom activity before it was an execution. Hallelujah. Heaven also saw Calvary as justice. Heaven saw Calvary as justice. Romans 3 provides that God remained just whilst justifying sinners. God remained just. See, justice demanded punishment for our sins. That once a person has sinned, he has to receive the corresponding punishment for the sin that he has committed, for the crime that he has committed. That is what justice is all about. And God saw the sins of men and realized that these sins have to be repaid one way or the other. And so what God chose to do with on Calvary was to extend justice and provide for what justice demanded, so that by putting on the burden of the sin on Jesus, through that judicial system, God remained just, but also justified us. Hallelujah. The cross is where justice met mercy. It's where holiness embraced love. It's where the wrath of God met grace. And it's where just judgment encountered forgiveness. So God didn't overlook sin and say, you know what, they are my people, they have sinned, it doesn't matter, let's move on. No, that would have been a violation against his very nature, which is just. So God, by his nature, needed to appease justice, needed to ensure that justice was well done. And so Calvary was a courtroom activity so that justice could be pursued. The resurrection was God's public announcement that indeed the debt was paid, that the case is closed, that the accused had been acquitted. Everything had to be done in a way so that a final determination on the matter, on the case, could be established. So Colossians 2:15 will say that Christ disarmed principalities and powers and exposed all their illegal claims. He disarmed principalities. He disarmed powers. And so that he will make an open show of them. Let that become your reality wherever you are, in the name of the Lord Jesus. Amen. Point number five, I want you to understand, is that God's justice is restorative. God's justice is restorative. The Bible says in Joel 2, it says, I will restore. God deals in restoring. Human justice often asks, how do we punish? But God's justice goes beyond that to ask, how do I restore? Beyond repaying, receiving a repayment for what you have done, God seeks to restore. Consider people like Joseph, people like Job, people like Naomi, people like Peter, the prodigal son. All of these people encountered the restorative justice of God. They encountered the restorative justice of God. So whenever God's justice appears, things return. Yes, return. Peace returns. Joy returns. Identity, purpose, dignity, all these things which may have been lost are returned because God restores whenever his justice is at play. Whatever hell stole illegally from you, the judge of the earth is able to restore to you. And I pray that he will restore to you whatever has been stolen in the name of the Lord Jesus. Our last but one point is that God's answer to injustice is usually a person. Whenever there is injustice anywhere, God responds, but God will usually raise a person, somebody somewhere, who will have their heart and be brought into alignment with heaven's heartbeat to pursue justice wherever it had been lost. When Israel cried, God called or raised Moses. When famine came, God raised Joseph. When genocide appeared, God raised Esther. When the wars were

God rarely sends abstract solutions. He raises people. And some of you under the sound of my voice are the people the Lord is raising to pursue justice in your community, justice in your nation, justice in your villages, in your town, in your cities. We cannot sit by and watch injustice be perpetuated, and watch injustice have its way, and watch people be maligned, the downtrodden, the forgotten, the widows, the people who have been forgotten by society. We cannot just sit by. Whenever injustice is in a place, God's solution entails that He is raising men. There are some of you from the west, God is raising you. From the north, God is raising you. From the east and from the south, may the Lord raise you as a man, as a woman, as a person, as an institution that will stand with Him and advocate for justice. Whenever there is famine, may God raise somebody. Wherever there is a cry for help, may God raise somebody. Wherever there people are downtrodden for God, may God raise somebody. In the name of the Lord Jesus, hallelujah. Could the burden you are carrying now be a sign of your assignment? Could it be that actually the burden is a symptom that you are carrying an assignment for your generation, for your community, even for your family? You may be praying and saying, God, do something. While God is saying, you are the something I'm doing. I've sent you. I have sent you to deal with this. And I have sent you to step into it. And I've sent you to bring a solution. And I've sent you as my viceroy to step into this matter and extend my judicial system even in this place. May God be our helper in the name of the Lord Jesus. Hallelujah. The final point I want us to discuss is that justice is bigger than courtrooms. Justice is bigger, much, much bigger than courtrooms. You know, whenever we talk about justice in our society, the imagery that becomes formed in our mind, we look to the courts, we look to the legal system, we look to lawyers and look to judges and all that. Yes, they play a very important role in advancing justice in our world. But hear me and hear me well. Whenever you are talking about justice, insofar as the kingdom of God is concerned, it is far bigger than any courtroom. Hallelujah. Biblical justice restores people and systems to God's intended order. It restores not just people, but it also restores systems to God's intended order. What God wanted to be done. Look, when the children of Israel were in slavery, slavery was not God's intended purpose for them when He called them my people, when He adopted them as His nation. It was not so that they enter slavery. So whilst they were in slavery, God's justice demanded that they be restored as individuals, but also as a nation, as a system, to come back to His intended and original order for them. Justice must operate in marriage. It must operate in business. You know, many of us are in business and we're doing anything anyhow, but justice must be seen even in the way we do our business. In leadership, we have been given the privilege of leading churches, of leading governments, leading institutions, leading all kinds of places and peoples. But we must be sure to advertise God's judgment even in these places, in our employment, in our government, in our relationship, everywhere. Micah chapter 6, verse 8, the Bible says, do justice, love mercy, and walk humbly. It says, do justice, love mercy, and walk humbly. You are commanded, you are mandated beyond the courtroom, do justice. I'm speaking to the policeman, do justice. I'm speaking to the judge, do justice. I'm speaking to the Christian, do justice. To the student, do justice. To the husband, to the wife, to the pastor, to the church leader, do justice. To the one in charge of the NGO, to the prison's head, whoever, do justice. Micah 6:8 says, do justice, love mercy, and walk humbly. Mercy without justice produces compromise. When there is mercy and there is no justice, people will just compromise, because you see, mercy will say no all the time. Mercy will interfere all the time, and so you will get away with it. So mercy without justice will produce compromise. Justice without mercy will produce cruelty, because it means that you always have to penalize one way or the other and stretch and let no. But whenever there's and humility keeps justice and mercy in its proper balance. That is why Micah is saying, do justice, love mercy, and walk humbly. Because mercy without justice will lead to compromise. Justice without mercy will lead to cruelty. But when humility is part, it keeps these two things in its proper balance, in its proper place, so that we can advance

0: God's justice to our world. To our world. Beloved, God has a heart for justice. God has a heart for justice. Don't just live in this world and pursue life and just care about yourself and be selfish and it's all about you. Just pay attention to the needs of people around, the needs of the downtrodden, and know that justice is goes to the foundation of his throne. And if you are a person, a child of this kingdom, you must love what your father loves. And so if he says, I love justice, you must love justice too. I pray for you that we will not only see God's heart for justice in our world, in our communities, in our lives, but we'll also be positioned to be used by God to advance justice in our world. Shall we pray? Father, we bless your name and we thank you. Thank you, Lord, that you have a heart for justice. Thank you, Lord, that you hear what men choose to avoid. I pray that anybody going through an issue, any person, any nations, any groups of people who may be under the cush, under pressure from injustice, may you show them mercy as only you can. And may your justice nature speak for them. May your judicial system come to their aid. And I pray for everybody under the sound of my voice that we will position us and use us as mediums through which your justice is spread to the nations and the peoples of this world. In our families, in our institutions, wherever we may be privileged to be found, may your love for justice be also exhibited in our own lives. That at the end of the day, your name alone is glorified in our lives. We give you praise and we give you glory. In Jesus' mighty, matchless name, we call it done.
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calling for His church. 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
0: Because our town is here, me and Dimbo. 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
0: And yet, Mokasa, you may dear Brum Pokia 101.

0: to 4 p.m.
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0: Vical 20, a boosting immune system. Who say yes? 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
1: I'm a for kasa. 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
0: Yay. 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
1: Kokonsa wo town. 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
0: Mike too, baby.
1: And yet, mo kasa jumedia brum. Pokuya 101. And they bear gumze, gumze, gumze, gumze.
2: Hey, Pokua 101 is here. Happiness is near. No need to fear. Lucky here. Casino, the feeling is here.
3: 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Now I ban a noom. Fasha home, mommy. 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Yeah, wish ya be maybe an wefe. What's so pe? Now I ban a noom. 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
0: Hey, Pokua 101 is here. 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No need to fear. 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Bribibo, bribibo, anu nyina anye kom, na asu nyina anye, anu nyina anye kom, na asu nyina anye, Pokua 101, e tutu, my two, okatechie, e tata, wakasa, mekasa, yekasa, nyekochi, kosi bremai, yede brew, chokrodos of the chokrodos, Ghana kasa, Ghana muntie, piaw, ojai.
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0: Hey, Pokua 101 is here. 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
0: Hey, Pokua 101 is here. 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
0: Pokua 101 is here. 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No need to fear. 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

0: 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So yeah.
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0: 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What's so pe? 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

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More Latabia Koshin Kruma Flat. 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

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Joy Industries, you may call away a Joy Ointment, Joy Medicated Soap, Joy Alcoholic Beverages, Joy Vehicle 20, and a Joy Star Stomach Care. And you can call out new baby, or my one, no. Aba I bwa se wo ye funu ye re nyina no asie betu ama wa de wo ho sta uti ya o ye ni feeling ni ye different o kaka o se el tutu wa ni feeling ni ye different ba o yam eya o ya mi se o yam eya o ya feeling ni ye extra different intense na se Debia, yeah, me man, my painkillers. 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Am I no crap or trigger? Am I also an annoyed ding? Mr. Say a herb on quad, yeah, pesta stomach, a joy star stomach.

Article 20 so yeah, adia e buama immunity ni stand strong. 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Ba ono no no mo Article 20 a. Wo anya nkopo adom e ba so. E ma ni boost immune system. Mponu yare bi wo mu po a. And count was an address in the account at all. Copy vehicle 20. I am what we should do. A shop who was cutting up a sofa, brown your nebby. I can't few months to brown your business ever so sorry. There's a cacca crabby crowd in Baya. And now I'm fun to turn tire and now I'm fun to win. Copy vehicle 20 na tongue. But once I bid to brown your name for swabba. To me the B.I. the opposite way. If I talk for Joy Industries for no, that was 0244-585-531. 0244-585-531. 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Omu product here, my bro, so in here. 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Then our pom would name my winny J Pentino. Almost slogan in the DBA, almost say good health always brings joy. Me na me always nash a hole. But they be our pom within the pa, they be an awinny anchor. It's a good health brings joy.

fa in chia and call police headquarters. Yes, police headquarters. A Ghana police headquarters. Bem and your nyam for pa wala ilua. Abwa mianka sami sweetheart. The current IGP, Dr. CT Yowonu. Emma omu comeback to crime. Crime de debi ameka obie nu obet me to crime as we ase da. I say crime be bafem de ebi mu ye pa. The current administration, the current police administration, heavily led by the current IGP, Dr. CT Yowonu. And in a juma kuo phone, omo boy juma pa, omo boy juma pa. It is Lion King, Lion King, DCOP, Wing John, Raymond. 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

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Our IGP secretariat. 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And an orderly. 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Of the Ghana Police Service. Happy, happy, happy belated birthday to you, sister. 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

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I wash in Potema. Maybe I'm a brow on a Blessed Home Ministry International. 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The chief of Tepe. Tepa. Tepa Jasehine. And I want Kureya, your principal. Technical officer. Seed production division. I work cocoa board. Aka Cocoa Station. 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

supporting a pa physically, spiritually, and sikaili. It's you know, Archbishop George Hamilton. I say, oh, there'll be beer by and I see a you know, I say, and Kaka, Honorable Alan Kojo Tremantin, one new team. Yeah, Hobson, Mianka Semdishim, Togbe, Efo, Hobson, Adoye, any team Ninia, also Damasipa. Bibia, baby, Bia, any dish, Precopeo, and Shro, Bibia, software, Kukuda, and your motto for radio presenters. 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Archbishop George Hamilton, so.

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Me ya ne dofo de, but wa fa mi se ne dofo. Afa mi se ni nya ketwa. Andy and Yini pa, and ye are fanny Andy. But no one fe into whom why is a boy is a man, se boy is a man, whom so ya qualau so your paino whom. May make a brand sure farm one of Kaneshi. Andy be jumping me war bamu, Andy no slam me pa, me cotton dente and Andy in tamba. Because when we say my worry, since I took a sending Tiana no dimachino, when he said I took a sending munya, mum, mammy, champion, because me worry and Mr. Salmon now for mu. What I say, until I took a seda now or more bam in China in Tina Nanda and the dusty bammy horno, or Montan Bounty on my hoda. But I could see you be a now ye me mates, our AUCC, Menemis Antina class, or our university, ye me and Nunyasu year 2016. Anne, into Andy dear, or ye me favorite personality and Cassa. Into Yankupon Shrano, Yankupon Huni Mobo, Yankupon Tunan Quem, Miss Ren Yankupon, in Shira Pa de Mano. 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And the dusting, on your chame quam, obenyas or chame quame crab, and one effe. And also looking young, refusing to grow, and achi and the dusty, onya colasa. 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Me be bo ni din waha. 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What you say? This is my friend. 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

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And I Pokia underscore 101. And I Adom 106.3 FM live on Facebook and live on YouTube. It's all about Mokasa. And check the Y2K promo nibes. Then the mamu back to back. And then the bad nanoni atron. Kake Y2K. It's a mesrao. Who nyao ticket ya mesrao? Mesrao, make us say we name the ticket code new to a tour ticket to her. Yeah, them say Ghana for a year last minute there. But who taught to her? Who be here? Me, me, Kadintia, but taught to her. And now with the white.

I'm going to start to do my own thing. Stay in line. What I love doing. 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What I know most. For your time. It's all about Mokasa on Adom 106.3 FM. Pokia, baby. 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

0: party. Say Retro Vibes Day Club. Eh, baso. Oh, yes. On the 4th of October 2026. And now, my day Retro Vibes Day Club. Ne samba so. October edition. Now, this time around, I'm going to color no more choose. No.
1: Tell me if you want some more, baby. Some more.
0: And you may say, yeah, I bet you want some. But, chop my money, you know. She said, well, be on your

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The Underbridge Annex. The Underbridge Annex. Now, this time around, you know. My theme is a candy shop. Let's go back to the candy shop. 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

0: to tickets in the online, obey 200. But Uber Gates, nano dia 250 Ghana cedis. 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And I'm saying, oh, contact you, oh, my, we bet you first, no, oh, my, true movie. 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I no cry, oh, mic, never see them, I know, oh, mic. 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I'm 30-year plus, 30-year day, then, hey, da. I do my FM Y2K. Yeah, in this event in the buy. One with my any year crap agina, and as agina buy a retro for. One mark and no mobile pima pima pima pima. The mobile say musunya send here na na ma bomodi anse. Y2K jams, no, and a Y2K jam. I don't have a Y2K jam. 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I'm moving free. 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How can you do that?
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0: E ka sha ko. 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

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Anano no IGP eni nimpenyu for heavily supported by Nana Michael Esquire Papa Papa. 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

The ADC to the current IGP. Yeah. DSP Ebenezer Godwill Addison. 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Yeah. And I don't know the 13 years. I don't mind. It's a Juanita Godwill Addison. Such a beautiful girl. Money. Oh, Papa, any DSP Ebenezer Godwill Addison. Oh, my mini Helena, Mrs. Addison. Money. And Helena, Mrs. Helena. Godwill Addison. Oba any Juanita Godwill Addison. I don't know, you're 13 years. 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And come, mommy, niece, Juanita Godwill Addison.

0: and a Y2K and what all ticket are framing. 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Jump my money, cause I don't care. Hello, hello, hello, hello.
1: Hello.
0: Hello, good afternoon.
1: Hello.
0: Yes, darling.
1: Good afternoon.
0: Good afternoon, Odisha.
1: So, what's the saying?
0: Yanko Pardo, me, who you and I'm patch all sway.
1: Yanko Pardo, that chain, if we see you.
0: Maybe I don't know.
1: Make you quite sorry. How's me for it?
0: Me patch your best 6 months, you mean quite sorry that. Hey, now break your power, but so I'm sure now. Ah, we are, yes. Good afternoon.
2: Good afternoon. Good afternoon.
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2: I'm patch your friend Susanna.
0: Susanna, Cassafin.
2: Painter.
0: Young bon come on, Susanna.
2: Patch your. Oh, program, dear, oh, yeah, and you, dear, I'm really happy because oh, my fire, pa.
0: My mom fire, oh.
2: And the any deeper, especially as a old boy, IGP, and I am dead too.
0: Oh, Patrick, I said, me bonnet, she said, saying, me,
2: I'll be like, oh, like, oh, man of fans are.
0: May my IGP fans are home.
2: I am not me, Philly too.
0: So, it's no, Joel, for IGP picture too, and I mean, cast him into IGP, ma, what's your first saying?
2: Everybody
0: Susanash, me free Nikrom. Susanash, it's IGP. Me patcho, ya kwala bako. Say, men control, say, the fly will put to shame when their wound is healed.
2: Aha, I don't cry now.
0: Me ba Susanna, ma men come out. Ya say, IGP, ya sema, ya say, na men control, no. The fly will put to shame when the wound is healed. The fly will put to shame when the wound is healed. Now they say, once nano, neni be guase, se ekuro nu ewa, ekuro fifiwa, Joe, how that tua, mami, ye? 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
2: They're I big. Love that.
0: It's you know the fly will put to shame, and once neni bewu say a kuroni wa, and once na neni bewu. It's IGP Shahoden, ya tawechi, wajuma pa uboma Ghana, ya tawechi. Susanna Krakola, wabeka mfo dia. Now it's IGP wajuma pa no opie. So the fly will put to shame when the wound healed. Susanna yanko.
2: Why are you na?
0: Susanna, because we say, now, why 2K no, baby?
2: Yeah, bad life.
0: What all ticket it there?
2: I feel like, yeah, better.
0: Monya, why 2K LPM, say, mommy, waha?
2: My flyers, no, be a post, you.
0: Open flyers, no, be a quadrum FM page, ube, hum.
2: Me, what, me, what, if you're

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1: 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Hello, good afternoon.
2: Good afternoon, Eric.
1: Pacho, why in a minute, I say?
2: Eric, you.
1: Eric Tom Brown. 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Oh, yeah, did you go masum? Eh, Tom Brown, ra, na, na.
2: Yes, madam. Eh, me, oh.
1: Now, I know I'm watching our old friend, you know. 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
2: and I'm from back.
1: Now, tell my feelings, stay quiet, and to me, I didn't throw back. Opa, I bet no good, he asked him. Eric has an uncle. Now, why took you, baby Eric?
2: I thought I'd take it, though.
1: Meme chow ticket. You betcha ticket. They need to so you betcha ticket into the Koswanity Adam. Why? Now, one of guess in a bab, but more than two tickets need to answer.
2: Yeah, 20, your work.
1: Meme chow mumu two ticket.
2: Mm-hmm.
1: Yo, mate.
2: So, bossike tu, nti a bullet ne fane bebre wa.
1: Na me bossike tu, a wo na me mbo bossike tu. Ta me de, me wi asima me ba ya bossike tu na na me bobo de ma me ma.
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1: 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Ye be bisa question 1 2 3 bi, uti mi twade ya obenye bi, why?
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2: O me se ade.
1: Oh, na se na mi shea wo die na o ye bre wo mu no she baggy jeans em be fata wo. Why say go go? Why say go? Na baggy jeans there take tall guys ni. Wo mo body na mo she baggy jeans e fata mo. Mo am I say go go me it say obi ti say Eric say no she jeans e down fine na wa she baggy top. I need the baggy top be fata because say na o te ko she slim fitter e be hard drink.
2: Until pe jeans. E dey do
1: her why? Aha. Na da be na o dey Tom Brown be bre me.
2: Oh,
1: they are ready. My hair ready
2: for you match
1: it. Timothy, you didn't see our fraying.
2: Ah, that's it. Oh, magic, magic in France, no. So, Nippon, you may hear the air, come on the sons.
1: Sir, I'm in my GP France, and you know, oh, yeah, you may hear, and I saw you, you may hear.
2: Oh, so, you may hear, about your age,
1: sir, IGP.
2: Ah.
1: Nti ne time suno be ko fie kra po yensa ma na anada 4 years
2: say money 10 years kra kan
1: me pa to Canada na president nti anyone mo be benia
2: president ma ma money 10 years
1: o ma IGP try ma mi o try conversation ma mi Joel e fa nyi ago Eric Sankebium mhm
2: me see do ma ma o ma IGP 10 years en kan o bu ejuma
1: okay ejuma be na wa bo a wani aso a wo ka ni sa
2: oh so
1: do so buy no crono e swati kakra. Eh. Do buy mumu bi say mu nya mumu bi say.
2: Ewo. Sa de nya odie de nya so fa.
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2: Wa o sha.
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2: E say e bo ti nya ye ogbe.
1: Me das. Eric e a frem why nyume me po am fro why?
2: Yes, madam, Mati.
1: That's it. Whoa, whoa, Christian, tete yonu. 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

0: Hello, good afternoon.
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0: Me patch o phone no, patch on do radio ni ma me kakra na phone ma wan on be on kakra na nkwachi ni beti ma te on ka wan mi sure wada ma. O say for say.
1: You miss.
0: Mommy.
1: You,
0: Eunice. Okay, Eunice ka say fin. O ka say fin fa. Ashiye.
1: Teshin.
0: O ka say ni yen clear say you are close to the phone too much.
1: Into and to say yeah.
0: Say yeah, me pe ni say ya. Eunice say we are there na ko so teshin.
1: Oh, say ko so. E se da me jam na member.
0: Mhm.
1: Ene mi kun. I saw one on one, but me feel vice no pa Charlie.
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2: it is yanko Y2K, Y2K, oh baby, Anna.
0: Aye. Yeah, the film never.
2: So I will watch your tickets in here.
0: Baby, yeah, we are asking them. Need the code now.
2: Me patch your code ni here. *725*.
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2: *725* 3404# Now they are your tickets. 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
0: Baba,
2: wait a minute. 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What do you say?
0: Okay.
2: SKT now mo de koto ho no munya hwe yie because the only SKT of our time ye ba ko pe Tony Montana eye ba ko pe Stanley Kweku Tano eye ba ko pe be ma won fe edware no ani yam ye o ye adoye me pokua me sun ye ni sun me how ye ni ya o try say o de pepe yo e beto ho me friend o the God of Justice of my time. 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
2: akua okua one on one
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0: On the 2nd October, no BBS will cry. Hey, and do see a crowd see BBS will cry.
1: I just know what the people say.
0: Okay, I'm on commodity in our fray.
1: If I saw, then I also bought IGP, a personal MSF.
0: Hey, that's just
1: say, I'm not going to tell Bagana. They say, what you want to be a super deal with India? What about it?
0: I said, I'm a boy IGP Abaso.
1: Oh, no, but, I'm a boy IGP Abaso.
0: I dare find a crime, don't mean to us any nada. But never so no one send a crime above him.
1: Aye.
0: And on also no crime, no, ya, no pile cases now. On fan shiny wounds, as an aya, Timamufonia Cassia, police for the Amocho or Mube Jano, or one in Yano, or be a press briefing, or be briefy press, I say. As soon as Yamoche say a chill, no, I had no in your say in a case in a cockoo. As soon as Yamu say a chin was say, oh, it's a sa any a pet. And oh, yeah, my answer. And I'm a boy.
1: Oh,
0: I'm a boy.
1: Oh,
0: I'm a boy. I'm a boy. I'm a boy. I'm a boy. I'm a boy. I'm a boy. I'm a boy. I'm a boy. I'm a boy. I'm a boy. I'm a boy. I'm a boy. I'm a boy. I'm a boy. I'm a boy. I'm a boy. I'm a boy. I'm a boy. I'm a boy. I'm a boy. I'm a boy. I'm a boy. I'm a boy. I'm a boy. I'm a boy. I'm a boy. I'm a boy. I'm a boy. I'm a boy. I'm a boy. I'm a boy. I'm a boy. I'm a boy. I'm a boy. I'm a boy. I'm a boy. I'm a boy. I'm a boy. I'm a boy. I'm a boy. I'm a boy. I'm a boy. I'm a boy. I'm a boy. I'm a boy. I'm a boy. I'm a boy. I'm a boy. I'm a boy. I'm a boy. I'm a boy. I

0: Sisi Osuana. Hello, good afternoon.
1: Yeah, hello, yeah, good afternoon.
0: Adum FM Y2K jam pacho oba na uma.
1: E pacho me imba o.
0: Hey, wa no no. 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
1: Mimba.
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1: Oh, enye bibi ya kokwa.
0: Me pacho wan na me ne ne kasen. As a real hobby, I
1: trying to make me not try now for that command.
0: It's one bomb, my two, dear, and then baby, my two are down for one bomb.
1: Don't cheat, I down for.
0: Ah, don't crash in the air or your wine. And also, my two cran, I ain't be a don't itch. Omunia, moon shed, I ain't you be as a young boy uncle won't cast a poke. I down for my two are down for any
1: my.
0: It's a kind of sense of microm, Nina, Ujina line, no cinema accounts, you, in prem pray, Yeriko dra. Next week, I yoko children, nay, I can want some kakra. No, I'm a drowning, and my two name are down for, and I do it, ah, why are hina? What's so mean, one you, in Casca? Sam, I too do. Your monk, or more than Elcoso.
1: That man, Bianco.
0: Na ewi ane rebo nso rita musi bue ewi are bo so musi bue ye nipa te na yakobo nya mamo
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1: Hey, me
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1: be a crunch,
0: ma man,
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0: 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Ah, my
1: crunch,
0: ma.
1: Great, great.
0: Oh, your beer, oh, beer. Oh, your beer, mu, oh, beer.
1: You,
0: on your message, so.
1: Be my wo.
0: What's it?
1: Missy.
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1: Missy, very man, ma.
0: Udebi, dabi, what's your beer? Now, okay, Gwarin, what's your beer?

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1: If I show you.
0: Now when you by this time I'll call she guare, we'll guare 6 o'clock.
1: Eh, what say? Me bang we in a radio now. Me na be actually I know
0: you.
1: Me first say.
0: I to a few, or I could show Gary. You, into the young monk, my dear Nelcos.
1: Oh, me fair chill, me to ask them, pa.
0: Me patch me das.
1: In a crappy mini idiot. A jaw for some limited crap from Nancasa.
0: You. Me make a crap, but once I do my family, I say, Sammy tree. What I say? Me make a latte, me men out to tell me a latte. Or no, to tell me to make a latte, pa. Into no a creapem fan of
1: me. Mr. Tugatem.
0: Tutu. Okay, tutu a creap. And I've been a mucha modrano.
1: Oh, yeah, you don't move.
0: Oh, money latte food you. So latte food so do
1: you.
0: Okay. And I a brew food so do
1: you.
0: A cropon, a monochrome food do you draw what you draw. You. And a wukuga, any day woofu near chodra. What I say? Yo, it's a do so. I know our frame. You better call next week, my codra. It's no, you better call it be. Why?
1: You are the main thing, I mean, be a wider crown. What say, mammy, loan crown will see you the day.
0: Madame, my sister, Mutia, Monty, and Yanka by this time, no matter. It's a chair, no, near and quiet name.
1: Yes, yes, yes.
0: PMP, I'm being with you. Now, this is Annie Beconor. Young fella, ask call. Now, for ye. Yamba ye de minimu ye. From 4 to 5 no ayasa and yumpa why took a back ne de bema wo. Min de jab home because hey, why took a mitinum.

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Udia Mao Sanka or ticket in a monk.

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Now, I say glorious birthday to the founder of Feed the Flocks Prophetic Ministry. 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Bishop Collins Inkwa of Ashaman Mataeko. 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Bishop Collins Inkwa Awa Ashaman Mataeko. Message in here. God bless your new age. Coming from all the church members to you. Bishop Collins Inkwa. Happy birthday to you. So far. 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

next week Sunday, na your birthday. Mr. Odum, me ankasa me boss our registrar general's department. 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DSP Addison. ADC to the current IGP.

0: Eh, Benghazi bra. 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And then me invite DJ Gunshot. So umbra, ni enye Y2K. Na me hia DJ Gunshot ni bueno no they are combining and esto DJ. 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Benghazi, Y2K, Adom FM Y2K jam. Then na unim fa ho.
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0: Ma weni nda ho. 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
1: Oh, me wa ma crossing me 30 mu.
0: Okay, into the year 2000 na usa.
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1: Oh, when you must have that name in the pie, or ya de ye dozen.
0: 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Anna, or ya de one more. 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
1: Dozen.
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1: Yeah, dozen.
0: When he shan't I know? Oh, ya de ye. People start. Me wapa so.
1: Yes.
0: Didn't I say you want to pay because me wapa so me wo yi why? O shan't I say you tear for me baba. 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
1: Sewing machine.
0: Mm-hmm.
1: It resonates with our culture.
0: Mm-hmm.
1: And I read them no so no. Me boy like. Mm-hmm. And I feel like to say Ghanaian. I don't know. Me pesa nyomo no.
0: Into the patch of fatu. We no so. Yeah, boy no. 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
1: ticket no oba adum FM haya front desk no oba nya bi wo ho ana se oba dial star 725 ash 3404 ash na wait me out ticket no ho
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0: 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Mumra now from 4 o'clock to 5 o'clock there you be a fully back to back Y2K. 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

0: 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Dress code no for Saturday near black and white and for Sunday near all white. 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

Pastor Joseph George Saki. 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Eh, ye onu ankasa na sorry no. 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Eh, ewo George W. Bush Highway. 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

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Ewa Akamadan, Jamestown, Ewa Inkramemu. 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Bishop Kakra Baden. 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

funeral announcement. She so no soon or yet director for Blooming Tulips Montessori school. I had the Blooming Tulips Montessori. No, no, yeah. 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I'm a digital education group and ye toys and more found. 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I bride the edition, your consultant, your sophomore, Pastor Joseph George Saki. Then the final funeral rite, Eshus. You want to say you need to say, and then Emma, and we use Christ to team.

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Matina sin, edumrin, I was a me guys no. Eba. Minya sister Sandy we and sister Sandy didn't say the guys sister standing Sandy. Eh Joe Mumwame. Sister Sandy be a guy. Sister Sandy be a guy. Osoko mekrom ni lateni ewe bi bofa ewe bi brawo ye de beshesha so inte won te ya nyankopon ya adoma on the 2nd of October 2026 La Palm Royal Beach eya La Palm Dome ho na ene ye de Adoma FM Y2K jam ni eshesha so bomodi asa be dial star 725 star 3404 hash star 724 what say star 725 star 3404 hash. Not all tickets, no. It's all about.

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Me pam chow Adom FM Y2K Jam 2026. Ena ebre aso say ye bo hun dewru de kire wo. Na bo modi a say. Obeto ticket no. I was online. Now we kita code no. 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Avoid the queue. But my dear so be dial *725*3404# Now they are tour ticket. 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Me pa cha mon join me on TikTok why? 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

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I finish kwa we ya na nyoma bebre ya mani humre so. 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See, we give what belongs to Caesar to Caesar. 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I need to choose myself. It's no, Michelle, I'm a boy, and I'm a quam, me quap. And run, I do best at 9 o'clock, and the dusty friend. Calata Sadia, Name, mammy, brew a swab. In time, if one jammy be a far, but I'm a coy. Look what Jim Musa, I'm a chia, and I'm a bedufi. And I pay my bomb.

It's a Nija de Abadju Wani. When you say Adom FM, the bro was why annually, yet the bro back to back, yes, sir. Ye kase ya ye se se color party so be baso o ti ase ye mani ni ambe bodom pem na mbo bo so da bi ti e mani tuba ku busumi ye ye se busumi ye se afini kwa na wie ye ye sha se gidigidigidi ni Adom FM Y2K jam e ye jam aye wo me wo aye nyini ah bra ye wo 1998 ni mo ye be ye ebe ye ho

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1: Yes, I'm thinking.
0: Hey, a 2nd October. 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
1: Give me the club.
0: I could pay me on the 3rd of October.
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0: 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Yes, wait for head to pounce. Well, David Techi, I'll say happy Sunday to my dear wife, Mrs. Harriet Alexandra Techi. 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Equia unique, Equia unique, Mrs. Amankwa, Nana Jua, hey, American in UK for Okrom, American in UK for Okrom, hey, Nana Jua Bragana, Namen Fanko Y2K Jam on the 2nd of October. Mom Mama Diambra, what's it? I won't come with you, I do my film to you. Aha, what's it?
1: 2nd of October, yeah. Hello.
0: 2nd October, mobile and mama, America for.
1: Say hello to your auntie.
0: Oh, auntie, yeah, Juma. Auntie is on air. Auntie. My American cinema. Yeah, me, October, the Aminada Joe. My two. Oh, hey, October, full course. Because from October 2nd, 3rd, me ko tigweye. 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

0: 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No one to make trial ticket in Quadia. Yeah, boy, you know, mess and one asa atro from 2000 ever since 2026. We go.
1: Got to be all over again. 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

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I know I tore ticket. 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

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You we funu swa. 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I'm tired. I come. It's jeans so. Now wait till me dear baby. 2nd October 2026.

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Brianza, and I'm from Shay, no more, sir. Your best expert in Yanko Poyad, on the 2nd of October 2026. Ewa La Palm Royal Beach. 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Woman, you know, Kaho, and the Eddie Adom FM Y2K Jam Eddie Brow. Timmy wa to tickets, no? Nintem. October is just around the corner. Woman, the answer will be tickets, no? Now, I'll pay on tally, you know. My 2nd October, you see more. Star 725 star 3404 hash. No, I taught ticket.

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50 tickets. And no, Uto 10 and at Sonia the amount 8 price. 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Best any chance. I'll be your live shows near the idea. Live shows, you know, but your live programs, you should time be out of your choice. And why? It's a patch up, so be part. Sponsorship, so be kind of humble product. Now, my turn, Kaukita, you may cool be war products, be up, so the banana person who count Y2K jam new. Yeah, I'm going to be a phrase 0531 003813 0531 003813. Now we secure slot. 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kakra akyom se it is yo Joy Industries for us to make one more vehicle 20 bomb at you. I win Bora Spices Kibawa more like a beer question crumma flag. Who a product be no person who bad you media so you moka said you media so I know you have to contact me with your call Facebook in Kunim Pokia Papebi with your message me and now back TikTok ha in Kunim Pokia Papebi with the DM me. My number there made a two hour me when who need me number so now we product no per se me showcase and I'll me bone moon they run up so you interview me show you so I know I they were framing. That be I come.

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1: man pop here
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1: why took him
0: Yes, 2000. Yes, now.
1: Okay. 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
0: 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Okay, say, na ye be right here, 2000, ye 30, ye fear and panic, eh, na.

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1: eh na ya wo me eh
0: ya wo
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0: eh why 2k na wo we di be sey
1: Oh, eh, eh, eh, when you say dear,
0: now what's all you say?
1: Oh, I say, oh, calculate, check me bank account.
0: It's Y2K jam, no. Mm-hmm. What are you saying about it? Are you ready for Y2K jam?
1: Activated,
0: sir.
1: Bam, we are activated.
0: Now, you hear Kobi?
1: Eh, no, Kobi saying.
0: Sir, we don't hear any echo.
1: Aye.
0: We don't hear.
1: Me ne na echo. Hey, Bobby, yeah. Na na, me ne wa na echo.
0: Now, oh, guess no.
1: Say microphone who also?
0: There be me dumu no.
1: We dumu no.
0: Eh, tell me wa amu echo, sir.
1: Me ne me hear any echo.
0: Sir. Now, okay, I say alongside in phone.
1: Oh, I'm only now inside the baby. I'm going to be follow me.
0: Hey, your guests, no?
1: Say followers, no? Say me boys, me girls. Into girls, now some na working.
0: Into who are girls followers?
1: Yeah,
0: I'm going to boys. So.
1: Yeah, boys followers. So, yeah.
0: But who need or don't need our life? Who need girlfriend? I say who need that?
1: Debbie.
0: So, hey,
1: my own official, into.
0: apart from Oyere,
1: apart from
0: Oyere,
1: my dear,
0: feel good for me.
1: Hanya, be a year to me, a income and be good for Boko Cra.
0: I do my film Y2K jam.
1: Live.
0: Can't be me.
1: Say your Oyere, say your girl, say your boss. Say your bar will crash one or so. Say your dear will car on penny.
0: Now, Mr. Watson, I also swear.
1: Hey, uncle.
0: Now, we'll be Ubo Yere. Now, once is an Anuya Castle, or be good to me, oh, destiny,
1: oh, what? Oh, my dear, oh, Marty.
0: Oh, pay and po.
1: Eh?
0: Oh, be good to my old destiny, oh,
1: my destiny.
0: Yeah, one would not. And my destiny help and him be me yes or no better.
1: And only as someone almost would be almost as a minister or no better.
0: Mammy, baby, share destiny help. Oh hi diamond kanya
1: na pokia
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0: but who were in Grofa who are my destiny helpers?
1: Oh, baby, now. Oh,
0: man, you
1: think about this time. Yeah.
0: I told you, Mr. Obao, your destiny helper.
1: What you mean,
0: sir? Shine the way of flap, tiepa. Now, flap.
1: Okay, why 2K no? 2nd October.
0: Oh, flap, wapa,
1: 2nd October.
0: Now, Nana, I mean, who dear grand, me show that count, Ubema. Me, I'm shame. Me say, add up on you.
1: Never remote, never remote.
0: Remote, no better. Hey! We are bema o.
1: Okay, and when I make it, send me high and miss ni intro a female ye. I didn't mean male pokia.
0: It's a well kwa o yin kwa na eje ade yi. 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
1: Ah.
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0: Charity work here. 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
1: se se. Debi me official. Pokia me official.
0: Eh shine akwa.
1: Oh.
0: Reverend
1: Crojin.
0: Doctor
1: Crojin.
0: Shine
1: Crojin.
0: Akwa.
1: Eh
0: that's it. Into why 2K na ko si say.
1: Ah.
0: Asempa.
1: 2nd October. 2nd October live. Pokia wo honum.
0: Oh.
1: Woni joy ebusian ni nyina Father Manfred ni.
0: Debi Father Manfred dey yi Prophet Manfred.
1: Doctor Manfred. Doctor Manfred ni, you know. Penny for Kenya.
0: So, my way in so bad. October.
1: Aye. Five hour. 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
0: Okay. And then I, honey, it is.

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0: Dress code. 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
1: show baggy jeans.
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Adum 106.3 and a sabre was to go so out here. No, Jumadia do so. No, it did so. Any king come, king come, yo, king come, and Nandy Brasson, ye de ebre, what you epe, then the same coquen you as a tano, a do so, and some what de, a futusem, Adman Kumasem, a mamresia, Casasia, a Saint-Chemu, any Casabibu, Casatome, Nina, Shemu, Massa, to. Yeah, yeah, they brew. 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
0: 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Who's what you be? Come on. Now, or say, O confort, etre, monsieur, ya de onwana coco ne ye. Nanka o confort, or chair was say, ye is the head and onwana coconico ye over.
1: And a nanny woman is a banner tobacco, what is a donco,
0: or donco,
1: then we are a just one. But in reality,
0: it is dying.
1: No, the corner says a slave woman and a master and I'm not pointing to you as a master. That the way it is dying for me ye. It is a don't call it a trediana.
0: Yeah.
1: Master of a more trediana. Which has any master never saw. You don't call now, no cost twenty diano. No never said just one.
0: Why,
1: any woman is a
0: one who dear friend, what you want.
1: Now, confono dear day, no nigger, and I said, Abua, a baby musoon. 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
1: 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I am she.
0: 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You're a chair,
1: say, Nina,
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1: Nina, no woman, and the Mudia woman be, and on a common woman, the only binon. And he says, can I dad a canoe? And there, an amino. A sister in Oklahoma, a sister in another, a sister in Ancas,
0: a sister in Boston,
1: say, on the Senebia, young fan, say, Pancho, your own penny. Never know, didn't I mean? 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
0: Yeah.
2: What I say? Do you need bia? Who say? One fan brano, one one fero.
0: Okay.
2: One one fero.
0: Okay.
2: One biso she.
0: Okay.
2: But so be one so be go round asaba no.
0: Hmm.
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1: Jaho,
0: 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Intina owned themselves with the baby by Anya Dink, Anya Crano. The servants in the Babishan. San on a fan, no, sir, quite piazzo. And therefore, Bana, I promise none or promising Uncle Ponunim is likely, say,
1: you
0: or Badia, say, Nencrofono, Nenquano, and Frano, if we say Papa Eba with Dimica, the Quacusian, quite piazzo. 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

0: 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Hello.
1: Yeah, Pache, good evening.
0: Evening, Pache, for South Africa.
1: Oh, we didn't do Kwame. We can't tell you, bro.
0: No, Kwame, you know what you're saying?
1: Oh, madam, what's it? It's a man, Penny, who can I inquire? Now, I don't know what I'm saying. Oh, you're busy now. Oh, you're busy now. Oh, you're busy now. Oh, you're busy now. Oh, you're busy now. Oh, you're busy now. Oh, you're busy now. Oh, you're busy now. Oh, you're busy
0: I was like, do any one year, you know, for six years, maybe
2: until you are crafts, maybe a
0: so hello, hello,
2: Okromphobia, and I said,
0: Majobaba, hello,
3: hello,
0: hello, Bacho Casadia, come on, Bacho, first and every fever. Yeah, Olano, Ocasani, Macrao.
4: Yeah, yeah, yeah, yeah, yeah, yeah, yeah, yeah, yeah, yeah, yeah, yeah, yeah, yeah, yeah, yeah, yeah, yeah, yeah,
0: Yeah, but you're trying to be shy. Yo, but you're not
3: going to do it. I'm going to go to the house.
5: Hello, good evening.
0: Evening, hey, how about Gracie?
5: How are you?
0: Ah,
6: Ntena sometime no
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0: yeah
6: uno be fere oh Moko you saw the same, of course, saying, of course, no, actually, it's a doctor.
0: Okay.
6: Doctor, more prescription.
0: Your brain tea. When you say, now just never saw to us, we say, Yanko Poya, Doma, you ever found Commodifia?
6: Yeah.
0: Shannon, and but of our number, no, and my own problem.
6: Shake Zed Spiritual Herbal Center. You are Ajako to Papa's Kanka Funa. And your number, your menu. You were
0: 053
6: 075
0: 575
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0: and you mean on Siaba follow Gania and Mumina, Juma Makwa Baba Adum 106.3 as Empana 4.7 as Antimantum Yenshra 104.5 Casafidio Hanya Dionusu or Memunia Mononim. We a super weekend news naked. 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
1: 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Add your cahon, a bepatch of roofing sheet, num, color be a size be an a type be a whooper. 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
1: 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Why a South African name? Now, better just say, Woko PMU, a year or Tambo International Airport. Now, Woko PMU, Wana, and your offices, a woho, just a woman.

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1: 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If it's an airport or no, ye won't feed ye as a check family man. And a crowd and coming in our camp. And he said, Basset, did this Abba? I was see a busier and was a handful and a in charge. Now I'm paying for now more airport on Honolulu, a dear demand or more. And he abandoned, sir, and we Ghana, so the Niaman Banis here, international community, no, Omu Ghana, Omu Uya Ghana, and Ukraine, to come on back home, you know. And you know, Niabano, I will have a session, I'm saying, Chetty, you are. 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
1: 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And ya de any pan nine, I abound, the immediate moony and 50 moon in your my attire was on your mouth to the business, and fanny pan 9 peso, net to me, because any MD car kind. Ansana, son, your man bit me a fat scanners in the moon. Now, so officials be a honour or my compromise on some, but I mean, need to be say, just any part for pe. Me assure says, I'm all your investigations in the par conima, any public blame, Hombeka. Na send me in, I know. Yeah, but there's an in I pause. In the balance, sir, a ma transit for this, you know, international narcotics, you know, is a ma or ma or more a year a juman. Baby, or how Hombeka say, your borders, and I'm saying your polos in Intino, presenting you bring as the greatest enforcement challenge, Emma, your bamboo form. But this particular one, dear, a airport, a Accra International Airport, senior, Yenina, senior, who to Kaya, and Yama, Obefem, Umpabu, and in our role, I don't know what to Kaya, Afamua, Obez in our role, and Jebba Banisen and Sanya Mani to me fast, okay. 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
1: 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Binanka, our police station, or our friend. Because I'm driver, and so me am not driver, and I'm not car, and I'm not but I'm not going to be able to get trucks in the crew bar. 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Sabay 4 days in the Wosu Buntras of Pino. I had a truck in our affa. Ain't he? Tipper truck and return a co, not motorrider and Sufi, Roman school, and also Obersianco. Ain't he? Fair Vimana or Tenon on a semi-su. Don't he? Nippana, Nippacronot in it, and by rider and it's a room.
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3: 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No, yes, he sees school dying, ya ye, you sure be brave. And Sandy and Dibriano, ye be being in Anno, and Sand and Nestia, dear Bayer, Nestia Chem Company, your best sells in your new, your best sells is school dying, your best I yell, sure be brave. 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Nestia, I actually chrome, you had a back home quite actually chrome. I feel ya, ye be ya, Muda, yes, I did. 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
5: Sunday is an initiative that is led by International Justice Mission, and what we seek to do is to use the church and other religious bodies that have influence in our communities to rise up and spread the word that we as Christians or any other faith, we need to stand up and support the most vulnerable in our communities. And so Freedom Sunday, we want to focus on what God is telling us about supporting the most vulnerable, widows, the oppressed, seeking justice for those who can't seek that for themselves. We want to remind all of us of this call from God's work and see how each one of us, in our own small ways, can take action to support the most vulnerable in our communities each and every single day.
0: Sawe ya no anso hono mo wase ene wo shan ban adwuma wo ya wo ne omu nyina aka bom e ye adwuma den pa ni titiu ene amo frantotofe wo betimi abom mo ho ban se de be ya amo frɛ omanfo enfo mo nkonko asumu enkwoye omo basabasa.
5: Today, we have over 80 churches across Ghana that are sharing this word. We also have the Muslim community. We have over 30 mosques that last Friday shared this with their congregation and also called on them to have a heart for those who are less vulnerable in their communities. So really, this is what we want our religious bodies to be doing, to be calling on us, the people, to look outside of our immediate needs and look to support the needs of others. Generally speaking, we are really making progress and we've come a long way. Today, we are having survivors who are able to move out and share what they've been through and why other children shouldn't be going through such hard situations. Even today, we have survivors who are in churches speaking to pastors and sharing the word so that many more can be influenced. The way we need to go forward, or where there are still gaps, is that we need people to protect their children.
0: Ani aye tiye aye Anita Budu oba abibi mai atoye mu fem hanuma wahono na ye International Justice Mission fo won kwantre fo
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2: ibe pia wo
3: yeah
2: No more any issue, Papa.
3: Yeah.
2: And now, Mamma, so.
3: Yeah.
2: Kwabi Brim, Ebe Peja, Netuma Pa Efra.
3: Yeah.
0: Enti, Nana, or no, and now a war, a year, at him, Otumi, a year, Berima, or Dame Amp, Dako, Tosmi, no, Anu, this seven, Natia, no, we, yen, and now, Nasibi, Janima, this year, war, a year, a Kedi Abatron Persuaso, a year, Alexander, Kodjo, a Jare, and so Kasai, a Chirim, same. We dear Eja, I cannot come as one ye, and why ye, Nadia Bakwe had your pa ye. 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
2: 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So, what dear, what can I ever find you any?
4: It's your vision, no, Baco, and I say, evangelism through intensive prayers. Yeah, the NSA, young Cossia Coca, a seven at your room, Munel Momono, Yanamon Piaba, and no, Dan so. And my dear, now when we talk about head, head means source. 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This and century, and be as you want a problem. 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And I'm
5: 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Yadem Pibo, Namia Samach, Yadichiramano, Amadi Chaye.
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1: The pressure is on, the clock is ticking, and everything is riding on one dish. 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
5: Sabrabon Muyadia, who young cry Shasama, Ebe Kenyao, Etimi Abobrani Ye, Intiatun Safra, Setia, the Royal House Chapel, with Apostle General, the Reverend Sam Crunchy Ankra, Ewadom 106.3 FM song, Kwesia the Way, Nikwesia de Bia, 9 a.m., Kosi 10:30 a.m., CAA, Nebeyan Shirake Sia, Amawu, Newe Busye Munina.
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0: 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Ghana Premier League ni koso ene. Let's go. Yes, started the feed. German Bundesliga no resource no anye. The course no anye. Starting from the 18th. Bayern Munich Union Berlin. Eguo mekanun soon. Emma Union Berlin and Timi and Timo Bakukra. Werder Bremen. And so any Osburg is here. And Werder Bremen 3, Osburg 2. Anton Frankfurt and then Freiburg game there and 2-2.
1: Let's go!
0: And a Borussia Mönchengladbach. I'm also team of MMS 05. Eko guo mekano. Ma kuma kwe na emu timu miensa. A face and he said VFB is Stuttgart. It's not fair. My Borussia Dortmund. Eko show me one. Bayer Leverkusen and then what's it? RB Leipzig. A bone come you know. Emma Leipzig. Denisu Etano, Saka 04, Ene Everbeck, 0-0 in the game, no Ekosu, and I see you here. I must say, oh, yeah.
1: Let's go!
0: I'm on match day 4. Borussia Dortmund on 12, Bayern Munich on 10, Freiburg on 10, Augsburg on 7. And Tina said, yeah, Tia, I was German Bundesliga anymore. Let's go, young Remo, our France, a brute memo, a honso di echo, and a di echo. Majis, I will do a toja, our French League One, and a di beto January, until resource no any.
1: Let's go!
0: Or Zebobo connecting a fiat, a breast, a bomb, a canoe, me a normal Timu Baku. A face that is a set. Le Mans, it's near Fiat, Laurent, SN21, Lyon, S3Cano and 9, Enra Edisoa, Rennes, Toulouse, SM Yensa, Le Havre, Timu Mieno, FC Paris, and I say Paris FC 2, Strasbourg 1, AS Monaco 2, Lens 1, and none of the two jar, Angers, SA Canemiano, Amatroye, and Timian Simwe J. Nyame ya dumne sa dundum ya nenyu.

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0: Nana me dia mano. 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E Paris Saint-Germain for toss we do omo 5 points. 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He starting from a ye enra. And I said Friday, Monza, it's Sassuolo, it's in 2-1. Sweden is, it's near Fiat Cerecano, Bakwa de Soa, Cagliari, my Cagliari and Timianti, Bologna and so, and Torino 1-1. 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AS Roma ekuta 13 points. 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Yeah, Spain. 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E nwa na ekono. On Friday, Espanyol 1. Eche 3. 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The second coming of Jose Mourinho. You ever heard the Bekwagozi? They say their leg and their bros are bone left and right. But lose too much. Let's go! Enum Aya Sevilla was 13 points. Deportivo Alaves was 11. Deportivo La Coruña was 10. In Tisayan, what did the echo? Deportivo Alaves and Deportivo La Coruña. Almost all to us. Tininina e wa dum 106.3 live extra time ne demo ba bia wo bia no no say yes sign ni si etie es ye ko yenim eno a ye ko let's go English Premier League no na fe wo hu de ko urum e wo English Premier League na C say in a magic snow and see a coin on a dumb 106.3 English Premier League no and no any resource in Ayo Hoopa. A dumb 106.3.
1: Let's go!
0: Starting from Friday, Brentford 3, Chelsea 0. On Saturday, Tottenham Hotspur 2. Austin Villa 3. Eh, Hotspur 4.
1: Let's go!
0: Barca, Newcastle United 2. 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Everton 1. 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
0: Extra time near dem on baby awo bia. 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City Enzo Maresca league onyo beji o. 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Manchester City 15 points. Arsenal 12 points. And Brighton and Hove Albion. And what 10? The Chinese say Manchester City unbeaten. Olusu point bia. Just a bakoko Olusu here.
1: Let's go.
0: Your Tosu 9 and Brentford or 9. Leeds United Tosu Enum or 9. Liverpool Tosu Sienbenya 9. And T Sky, could you add them, sir? And a Kwambanya Kum. Some Liverpool. They say the Enka Kanga
1: crack.
0: Baby, Everton at Tosu Enum, Amunsu Kuta 9, Horsity at Tosu Wapi, Kuta 8, Newcastle United at Tosu and Crow Kuta 8, Chelsea Tosu Edu, Kuta 7. Obibi Sam said, the Manchester United is still our mind. Edu Bakun, Aye, Israel Town, Kuta 6 points. 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
1: was enough to compete in the Premier League to not to be able to hold for the 90 minutes and that's why today we were punished to compete during the whole game 45 is not enough. You need to keep doing the whole game, knowing that each detail is important. Each goal was very difficult. It's about everything. It's about the mentality. It's about football tactical things that we need to do to keep improving, that we can do much better. We share all the responsibility and we all share this feeling that.
0: Anti winning, Sima, and they Alonso. Javi Alonso, Chelsea head coach, wadi atuja. Na nye honkwa. Je se, 3-3 fon ni eyo mwa juma. 3-3 fon ni eyo mwa juma. Sa, mwa mwa say yes. 3-3 no. Na se si ya, na nonsu esi etie. 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Mikel Arteta kwa ji 3 u. Ewo Mikel, okay, Mikel Arteta, okoji 3. Ewo Brighton for nsano. Mikel, eba ni sen, we are disappointed ana, anase we de onye disappointed, we miso onu akasa, Mikel, we are disappointed anase onye disappointed.
1: Well, a very disappointed results and performance, obviously. Full credit to Brighton, in the manner that they performed, they went about the game. They were another gear up from us in all the basics of the game. They were always first in the first duel, in the second action, second balls, and they started to play from there. And on top of that, when we had the ball, especially in our own half, we were extremely poor technically and not respecting the game and the game principles that you have to apply against a team that wants to come and pressure man to man. So that never gives us the option.

0: Derek ono nso awie ya na one Fulham 1-1 ne koso Michael say say dia say dia adwuma yi ma wi ya dia adwuma yi ma wo so dia adwuma ya ne ntua wo sika kase yi jo ona say coach ya na wi say ebe jiagu Manchester United wonnim say minnim adekro say ehia duabo bi na wo say di o omo sign coach na na jiagu coach yi bo ne ho moden a e wo bo 1-1 to dia hwe wo ye okay dia 1-1 no Michael Carrick wo ye okay ana
1: I was lucky enough to be part of good teams yeah but that's it's very different of that you know we've played some really good football exciting football scored a lot of goals. That's very different to all of a sudden then conceding goals are, it's a different thing you know you almost you have to have two sides to you. I'm not downplaying it you know we need to stop conceding as many goals that's really obvious to say but we have scored a lot as well so there's a balance to yeah I was lucky enough to be part of good teams yeah but that's it's very different of that you know we've played some really good football exciting football scored a lot of goals that's very different to all of a sudden then conceding goals are, it's a different thing you know you almost you have to have two sides to you. I'm not downplaying it you know we need to stop conceding as many goals that's really obvious to say but we have scored a lot as well so there's a balance to that.
0: Anti wey ene dia Michael Carrick nso agya wo dia todwa enso Maresca they say dia wo na wo di ohini no wo na wo di su wo na di su na di su wo che sana na e born 53 na sisi no kwa no sign na wo si hu nyoma league no wo di ana so wo ye den 15 points unbeaten unlusu match bia point bia ni wa lusu oje league na na
2: I'm always concerned I'm always trying to see what we can do better for sure. Two of the three goals that we concede, they have been too easy. The second goal came from, you know, Chaka, a free kick, quick, and that cannot happen. The third goal, again, came from another free kick, so too easy in that way. But, yeah, we concede probably more chances, but we also, I think, we create, we score five, but we could have scored probably a few, two or three more.
3: It looked like in periods your side weren't in full control of the game and also conceding three could have conceded more. Is that a concern for you?
2: I'm always concerned. I'm always trying to see what we can do better. For sure, two of the three goals that we concede, they have been too easy. The second goal came from, you know, Chaka, a free kick, quick, and that cannot happen. The third goal, again, came from another free kick, so too easy in that way, but yeah, we concede probably more chances, but we also, I think, we create, we score five, but we could have scored probably a few, two or three more.
0: When in summer, as a coach and a team, Ade Enzo Maresca, what do you have to do? Abednego Komensa. Say we no Y2K no say you want you manti page no bra Y2K no yeah no bra we are na the next assam pastor no so ya di ahwim nti we no yam fa Ghana Premier League de no anhwim mo bia hu say Ghana Premier League no say any si ekoye nti Ghana Premier League resource e buyer no enu eni na kobane say Ghana Premier League resource no. On Saturday, the Equivian Vision FC 1, Medema 1, Hearts of Lion 0, Sodo Oblast 0, and Hearts of Folk 0, Betem United 0, Hearts of Tna and Kain. I will go to Pamasu. I will summon boy, Samantes 1, Kumasi Asantego 1. I will Paul City, and no, I will Kukran Tumi. Paul City 2, Brekum Chelsea 1. I will Domain Crow, Adriana Stars 2. Kayola United 1. Afe, Ewo, DBB, Presby Park, no, DBB United. Honorable Alexander Abebio, DBB United. Philip Otio, the Gans Otman, DBB United 3. Young Apostles 0. Na, results Baku, Eto, Ja, Eyo, Bia, Wanwa. Ewo, Crudium, Ha, and Ewo, Ghana Premier League, no. 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

0: ni House Nedikan unbeaten or 7 points. 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Vision ewo 4. Asande Otosun Sion also or 4. Port City ewo game to play against Midiama. On also or 4. Ebiana Stars Tosun Wache or 4. Sodo Obla Tosun Kron or 4. Edu Betem United or 4. Kerala United anase DBB United etosu eye eduba ko ono so ewo 4 points wo na enei Kerala United ewo 3 bebi ni Ghost Stars ewo 3 bebi ni Eda 13 ho na Young Apostles omo so ewo 3 points Eda 14 ho Brekum Chelsea enso 3 points Oda 15 ho na enei Oha Heart of Lions enso da 16 ono so ewo 2 points Na Medema and so 1 point or that 17 or no or 2 matches to play. Takwa bako on a paucity and on a dream chelsi ewo 2 ba. Dream chelsi ni points bia about 2 matches only points bako kra nti Ghana Premier League no eno eno no. The next asam pasta, the next asam pasta and you mray nti non soon abo papa dear chenese. And the next 1 hour live on Adum TV and Asampa 94.7 FM. The next asam pasta. Jumedi no S said din din tese. And Professor Yike Wallace ne Eric S Dubuadi Alex Cobinan Stone. O Kuman Krabba Kwama can slow Jedra and you know omunina say omu air prepare ye two points in your points and din din din o TV honomo ye pepom one mum be se kobi open point fifth rest and pa every pom one fifth pant omu pan din din
1: pepan judges no swaye crado
0: judges no swaye crado ah the next as pastor. Jumedi no asase ye papa pa.
1: To be honest with you, so what if you know what you the next as some pass? I was an obi or why? I don't know. You real few. I said, SS. Now we know what if you internal what one questions apart. No, so that I had a phone. You got those days and how I never read you sitting there. Sanitizes.
0: I said, well, then you say, I said, the next as some pass star. Yeah, Pobia. O baby dinan na so te said ya mi here.
1: Yeah. 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
0: Omani. What's the last week na? 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
1: right. 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
0: Voice in here,
1: santi. Voice in here.
0: That be. Into the next asam pasta bit of four. And check web sauce here live on Adum TV. Now for asampa 94.7 FM. And say, Kompu Ghana, Darama, and Afi Minway Insurance. We mukute mu Kojak, toothpaste, any Mbonnes, any mouthwash, Sansu, and I see for C homeopathic hospital. We mina ekute mu na jumedi ensu eba. Now the attorney say, Nami Adum on the 2nd of October 2026. 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
0: On the 2nd of October, no year Friday, Onu hu kani, Onu odofu, mumre bi na mmetwa monase kama kama pa, we no bi abetimi aba. 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Ticket with it, ne boafu. Aye so ba ba sa ba enjoy nyum eni nyomo bibiri. 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
1: they say I miss it out so bi bi a shabun sabo
0: o da me be ko ba so we ne be cross guys and yeah end there
1: as a be ko
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1: I was like, go boy, me name said DJ promise and inside disco lights no.
0: Yeah.
1: So so you
0: know. 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
1: Yeah, we are SS no. 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
1: 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Those days.
0: Yeah.
1: Na ye yesu so. Ye ko sa disco na wo kana.
2: Yeah, disco.
1: Ye ye nkwala. 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
0: yeah
1: uti
0: yeah
1: but uti
0: oh nipa obi tia tika
3: I mean ever see that was so
1: those days na yesu so
0: yeah
1: inti some penifor ni twina so wo ben wa na he
0: come on
3: go chi
0: hey ya bro
1: and I went to my line so me go tia tika
0: okay
1: she no bi anga say hey DJ from hey gospel DJ mi pa cho eh ye Y2K ye ko Y2K
0: no ani ye ko
3: na ye ko he ehe na ye ko
0: eh ye Lapam Royal Beach Hotel.
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3: ba ko mu asama ye kan ko those no enye some
0: those names we nyina na kan.

0: 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Yes, you was September, me boy. 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
0: 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That didn't need him so
2: far from Pabum, you obeyed it now. 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
2: ho be ye butu butu
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2: ye butu butu
0: ye de bashim
2: la pam ye de bashim
0: solid
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3: Asempasta
0: that is yes the next Asempasta the next Asempasta the next Asempasta the next Asempasta live in the next 45 minutes.
1: Yeah.
0: Etubia.
1: Omu take over.
0: Take over.
1: I mean, omu take over. I think last week, no gumwa, we shared a course wa Doom TV, and then Asempa FM. I mean, that you were a mebunu, you were my mwa.
0: Some catch us.
1: Fire.
0: If evangelist Francis Nkrumah or the beba.
1: Or the beba. Or the beba.
0: Hey,
2: on the second October. Le po.
0: On the day. On the day. You're going to say, me love it.
1: Me love it.
0: Or the ne love it.
1: Or the love it. No.
0: I know why.
1: Me love you. 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
0: Hey, right. 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

0: 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asempa star the next asempa star live on Adum TV live on asempa 94.7 FM t kwatena on TV no talented the talent party and one year the ebro
1: yeah be I as a pastor nessa as a pastor me minyanka minyanka the winner yenye no best three
0: yenye the best three oh.
1: Yeah because they are so good
0: yeah
1: they are so good
0: okay
1: talent for green power wow
0: enye izo ejinane naso ejinane naso
1: until live on Adum TV.
0: See ya. Nti
1: before you beckon.
0: You just hammer. Yeah. Adum TV.
1: Say me be born you mean kasa.
0: You Adum TV. You go tia monitor to turn your ma.
1: Yeah.
0: The next as a pastor.
1: Nami Adum Ochena. Eh yeah. Sharaf birthday. Sharaf Mahama.
0: Sharaf Mahama.
1: It Ochena in birthday.
0: The son.
1: Yes. Of the.
0: Of the first gentleman of the land. President John Dramani Mahama.
1: Neba Sharaf Mahama.
0: Neba Sharaf Mahama.
1: Nia Dumachina.
0: Eh, ban the boxing. See, on gada izi boxing party.
1: Ah, enro akra bukum boxing.
0: Good yema.
1: 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Yeah. Oh, Majid muni na bepuye mo. Charlie na. Fantastic. Yeah. Charlie na. 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
1: yes
0: okay yes. okay

0: As Namia
1: Sarah Mahama.
0: Yes.
1: Sarah Mahama.
0: Kwame Nkrumah birthday. Yes.
1: So Chinadi
0: Kwame Nkrumah. Kwame Nkrumah da yentu mi jani nidim board da. Chinaye holiday. Na chinaye Namia Doma. Ofie kwa sumini brajeri.
1: Eh.
0: Yes.
1: Mumienu.
0: Mimi yemienu.
1: Eh, Ochinadi mte Jerry. Ya sema dido. Ah, tell me, you know, I'm going to and it will be free as some people. Also, me, my Eric, I say, do body, ya, quantum, say, ya, cause I say. Or say, I said, my dude, I'm
0: saying, I'm saying, I'm saying, I'm saying,
1: I'm saying, I'm saying, I'm saying, I'm saying, I'm saying, I'm saying, I'm saying, I'm saying, I'm saying, I'm
0: saying,
1: I'm saying, I'm saying, I'm saying, I'm
0: saying, I'm
1: saying, I'm saying, I'm saying, I'm saying, I'm saying, I'm saying, I'm
0: saying,
1: I'm saying, I'm saying, I'm saying,
0: I'm saying, I'm saying, I'm saying, I'm saying, I'm saying, I'm saying, I'm saying, I'm saying, I'm saying, I'm saying, I'm saying,
1: Basa su mundi ya.
0: Oh, and the men can call.
1: And the enye easy.
0: The men can call cry. Because we are seeing an enemy. Aha. Say, who will be here? They are local champions. And now,
1: oh, mini.
0: They are local champions. They are Banu La Liga. They are
1: local champions. They
0: are champions. Now, what is Champions League? They are international.
1: Champions League. They are about to
0: see.
1: About to see there. Ahinchena naja. 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
1: Senia David born room Emma Hum etutu free so muno. 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
2: e ba ni gospel down born say come on oh keep listening to promise he's so good
3: ali apia kama dia bazi bia kada na say the story singer ni me tie promise obi an tie promise na be yen shira
2: e ba ni gospel down born say come on

0: Janet, a self-employed contractor, is searching for a mortgage that fits her income. Nanayao and his wife have outgrown the apartment and are looking for a villa with enough bedrooms. Meanwhile, Ajua needs more than curtains for a housewarming. 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

0: 10 years of worship, 10 years of praise, 10 years of prayers, a generation of women lifting one sound to heaven. Now, we gather again, but this time, we're not just gathering to worship, we're gathering to say thank you. Join Women in Worship as we celebrate a decade of grace, our Thanksgiving offering with an extraordinary lineup of anointed voices, including Mercy Chinwo, Judy Kay, Celestine Doncor, PSA Esther, Empress Gifty, Tego Sisters, Naomi Rain, Ekiaso Abonsu, Sarah Pia, and Sandra Bwache. Sunday, 27 September 2026, Sports Complex opposite the University of Ghana Sports Stadium, Accra, 4 p.m. Come, ready to give God the glory He deserves, because 10 years later, we know one thing for sure. 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Women in Worship 2026, a decade of grace. 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

Yamamuni Nado, Yamamwa Kwaba, Doba, Dom 106.3. Nin say any award, you may dear ye, so. Yet I promise I say, and you ahudwa our day, Ajaje, yen, a quine. Sabre menna, I na yen see him come away, a topic pregnancy, a hun come, and then you may ye babeka, a fahui, a dainty, and a nin say, o fra, and wa babia, a da, now so obey yachty, na kwa pie babia, a doctor for beka, say, a topic in tea. 1-2-1 a mwa wa hwe betimi e kunwo ana se e betimi a hawo e do hun komo ne e ba bi di o share live on Facebook adom 106.3 ana Facebook e fia amankwa tamaklo ena 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and you may have a king or friend of the 0244-867068 0244-867068 friend is a CN on your son at this time dear.

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1: wow it's a hipot a pan as a topic pregnancy. Also, it's me to be a fan of Nin said, dear, and Yana a cocotto.
0: Okay, say normal Nin say any dear. I was a better audien,
1: sir.
0: Be a friend endometrium, audieno, a lining no. A horn, I was a Nin say no, a implante, nafino, a horn on nutrients in Yanunro, and near my a bebuama Nin say any binino. A horn a war.
1: Okay.
0: Into no, and the most so soon to say, you say, any in your colony, you know, no womb, no so expanding, I accommodate your colony. No mum say, I call top fallopian tube, ni mana, I cut fallopian tube, ni mana. Most of the time, fallopian tube, ni mana, 95% of ectopic pregnancies, okay. Fallopian tubes, ni mana, a cut fallopian tube, ni mana, fallopian tube, ni musa. Ana expand it as I would the anchor. Nin say, any in your bear expanding,
1: okay.
0: To say, a come, nase, a colony, you nothing, no tube need to me expanding to not a pie tube. No, now I offer your friend as a ruptured ectopic pregnancy. Sunday, make kind a bean suit to make a talk in Cusiano over, you know, so a bean so hocrana, it's a make a talk, say your ban on the yam abdomen. Obi ha, Sunday, make an incision be a YCS be paying. Ha, it's me a cocoto. Sunday, my places who are doing, and a new saying a cocoto, your friend is a ectopic pregnancy.
1: Not in a cotoa.
0: Emma, and on a dear topic, Eban. The first one, ABB, a friend, is a PID, pelvic inflammatory disease. And in Pimpy, in your bar, you beca, pelvic inflammatory disease, and was him. You see, a yes,
1: you kind of say, Friday, no cry, yeah,
0: exactly.
1: Yeah,
0: yes, they are very dangerous. So, about when your pelvic inflammatory disease, okay, hospital, Nasa, okay, lab, now, okay, scan. Nasa doctor akache wasa uo PID. The friend is a pelvic inflammatory disease nibia. Wasa uma ehunhia upa. Especially sa uyo bar of reproductive age. Nase uwo butaye se ubefa nyinsenya. Wasa ufano very very serious. Na yeka PID na. Yasa uba enya infection. So most of the times, ya na ye sexually transmitted infections no. Inti gonorrhea edimu wako tine. Na yari ya friend is a chlamydia. And so a womb pam. By your other reproductive tract infections and so it's me at this PID ever. So by any sign infection, see, a one a sinner, sabi when treaty. And now be hocker will treat in a mum no one fair drew papa. I bet me a cum mono and fine treatia. A mono or more would your drone a cum one. Say drone in your drone or dear bit me a cum one. Or maybe move away from. Baby or more one.
1: Okay.
0: To mutimi migrate free, sabi vagina hono. Na oma fro akwa woody animo. To mutimi kwa womb nim, or mutimi kwa u ovaries in kosuyan ho. Anna baby titru omutimi kwa e tubes nim. Omuko tubes ni mwa. Omuko kwa se bibi a friend as adhesions. Adhesions that say the odi glue. And yet said the glue atare tube no emwe eshia. To boss a tube no na akatare. Na e si. Into the nyin say no. A bar tube nim was seen to no intimi and free tube nim and metal wood yenim. Na fe no na a cut tube nim, na a nyinia, na a pie tube no. PID infection no, aye one. Apart from a no or bar wire surgery be pain, aye dear friend is a pelvic surgeries. Into a bar, ya in a CS pain or qua was on a no one a chemo a wo ye. Na fe no be been to no na was a ye channel near the second a canoe na fe no, o timi ye timi ye a colani pee. I know you're one of the surgeries. Oba, why ye be a friend is appendix a surgery. Into appendicitis. So when you be paying no acquire operational and also a one of them. And after is oba any other surgery be a what ya si be an. So what yeah, sa surgeries no, it's me and my tubes no, it's me block it. And also to me cause be a friend says scars. Cause omu chucha. Into it me the kucha crown ba.

0: tubes no e kono na afi no ma ekwan anke wose nkakosua no enyi san no fa na eba beto awodi ni mu na ekwan no kotwa no esisi kwan no na afi no enyi san ni ntimi mba na aka awodi ni mu fallopian tube 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
1: mo no ho ban so
0: se wo ye hwan se wo ye hwan onim ya require won but wasa ono da de wasa ye hune se gonorrhea ne chlamydia no and ye true woni pa nanim I'm not feeling no man of crown. Who should you want a bema?
1: Okay,
0: and no better as a bema or gonorrhea, and also war infection be. Or banos will be anywhere, a better say, or baby to me the gonorrhea shun who's there for 20 solid years.
1: Whoa.
0: Ah, womb,
1: and
0: then show she, the boom,
1: and you know, white,
0: and no mistake I any time. And yet the beyond a sign infection, sexually transmitted infections, no, it shows symptoms. Do do one now crown, yeah, you can't say asymptomatic. Do do one now. And show symptoms be a and is a who dear tree say I just say ebi a one who say in sure fit be free or ban on ba and answer bear man or say be in a bear man who some be go home and son abo one kay yes or infection sir obey mistake and to the air can I say who bear maybe not when it's no and now ba bear maybe so who baby no when it's no the best way in a say mobile quack or testimony some won't mean test here moon you see protection. Because majority of ectopic pregnancies no and your sexually transmitted infections and a deba and then we are and a deba.
1: No, so no sa infection no bit to me I say be a manyim dada.
0: Yeah.
1: Say nyan ye topic no. Na e be a true me who can sex be a infection be and also to me cause an infection be a water dada na cause and ne ye and a sa infection be. Abamunti mababenya sa ectopic pregnancy
0: sister if you are mostly near na a long standing infection
1: okay
0: into before say mwa no betimi ama tubes ni mwa blocking no ma wo ho check kakra anti bi a wanya infection be 1 year a wo ho a untreaty because a hu ye e no na ya na ma na serious obi wo ha infection no wona ho nye cell on person be treat na mo monim e morning ka ye bia so we won't discharge be an adjunct yen say ye white, sonny or more canon, a candida. It be a wako you suit sana and adjunct a ben wako you suit washroom bina, a man of sign infection, on your own shay. Nemo not some one or almost on your moshe, no, almost who ye do mobile. O moon yinny because of my betana baby or mope, till also more multiply. Now for your mo a yo majuma or moye. O majuma be any say or mobile transmit it a court. Wa wodie mu omo be transfer akọ fallopian tubes nim na afi o makwa kọ block fallopian tubes no ti most of the time infections ahodo a yen treat and na said the yen treat ni ye and also e one of the problems into no say no obi nya infection pe ni wo so ye na say o kọ pharmacy no akọ to antibiotics ye antibiotic bi adi na mo no akọ to antibiotics na wa nom unni me infection crop antibiotics na wo 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

0: show. Into wo frepe ono be din komo na senye ectopic pregnancy ukra na yari bi an end point ye treaty na wa frene ye di hon komo. E ye 0244 86 70 68 0244 86 70 68.
1: Yes, senior Warner, who tell Wadum 106.3 FM, and you may Kasafa ectopic pregnancy. Say, what's ye a saucy idea about the dusa brea? And it's intended to tia the cassia pie causes a ectopic pregnancy no a infection. I know a dog I come at see infection also and yeah day infection. It's mini what's in a bear 3 1 year.
0: Yeah.
1: And no a crosses idea and a panty and yeah the home come and tea and a hard drain. Will be bit to me and ya in a many topics a hard drain. A hard drain a bit room near she. How serious are it is in tea yeah can and in who grow. But your Shadrach said great job, yeah that's a personal boche and what fear man quantum clo page also thank you dog and sister fear yeah that's a piaga piaga great show. Thank you fear and dog watching you live from Achima Safo and a Joshua Atawuge. Joshua Atawuge.
0: Age and so can host if you are risk factors no. A man who say if you know a quantity no na have more chances of so bad getting pregnant crown on your day. But then obanswa nif you know one and him no ya no more tanya ectopic pregnancies. And to hear ectopic pregnancies a test sina yan and pimpy no from 35 years and above. And I am not a topic pregnancies
1: from 35 years.
0: Okay. Especially a young first pregnancy. Tima or Motna Seche and Sana or my I get pregnant. No, and no, it me, yes, sir. Will be all multiple sexual partners, said the air canoe. Oh, mamma be brave. And now, so a beman soa or far mad be brave.
1: Yes,
0: Utimina infection in them. Nothing we a bema or the amount partner.
1: Yes,
0: na infection at Nanahua. Nothing wakonya ectopic pregnancy. Near me comes on to say, will be a wenya ectopic pregnancy. No, a increasing the chances of getting another ectopic pregnancy. It is a winya bako. I know, says I won't mean ya be. And see, and no, na who here say, and come on, you be the UT, Nancy Drew, a bra, ye can't acquire obese far born by a TSI ectopic pregnancy. Ya. What's ye because so when you're back, the chances or chances are so would they be near beam no, and was so crouching will be on unya ectopic pregnancy no ebicra.
1: Okay,
0: almost smoky be brain no, cigarette smoking no be a woman, a friend say nicotine. So nicotine no, you say increase the risk of ectopic pregnancy into a ma or more smoky. Yeah, man, tell me what cried here. Ghana, the owner, about one new one who smoke and I say, and my motor smoky be brie.
1: And so, and more smoking the old
0: horse, I say, no, or my house or my modifier, no, she's an auntie, no. Say, yes, she's an air by and I can I see great, you said, and whom my or more at our smoky,
1: a bare life.
0: Exactly, to me, you know, or your banner at this age, maybe a woman as a youth moon, and I say, oh, your baboon, you know,
1: explore.
0: Now she say, oh, no more, no more, no more. I was almost a bra, obey you're ready, so I get pregnant. No, now I'm sure you're now tubes and not in work or blocky. Now, what could you have your friend say, ectopic pregnancy, ebi. Almost or more years, if you're more year fertility treatments, ebi no. 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Tabia say IVF na nye ye na so bana peso or try naturally. Ubonso or ya it me tube ni mut timi isi. Na fe ya kofasa ectopic pregnancy na
1: Mary say wahibisa questions. Or say I had one in 2013. Is there a possibility for me to get pregnant again? I'm 52 years now.
0: there's a possibility say so in two parts in the question so obi nya ectopic pregnancy it doesn't mean say nipa no ntimi nyi say bi obi nya ectopic pregnancy akwanya wo ho na say there's a chance say say nipa kro no obi timi nyi say bi because ehun e ma bebrea after ectopic no omo echen kakra be 1 year mo omo body no heali ye e ma man kasa so psychologically omo heali ye asa no mo say try beam 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Ayana Yedin in medicine, in medicine, you can't say never, dear, but the possibility is very slim.
1: Odani Ventures, Macro Junction says, Stefia, good evening, here, your son, Mary say about say, Nyami show, Fia, one dog, say, Numre, Muni, Edisan, come on, Nafe, Abu.

0: asking again, should we go for infections test again?
1: Asamna na wakano, Stephia. Yeah, the best thing is say, I will say yes. Musa ekwakwa cheke infection and sana what try so be get a pregnant BM.
0: Okay. Yeah, that's in the Facebook. Adom 106.3 and if you man kwata makloba, o questions be out be bana na fe yet to me. Eh ya no dia ma shadow so you mean come where e topic pregnancy. Dog mam number and be na fe yet to us.
1: But as Stephia, endpoint homeopathic clinic. Number no AS 0244 867 0 68 0244 867 0 68
0: Ofra
1: Dr. Dubotin at phone or na fe nkomo bia wo bia no na yedi
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1: yes your money bi wo ho a omo ni risk factors ye bo boss say bia ne age no ye below 35 oba bi kra wo ho a na chese nya infection bi na ewo ho or baby will have only multiple sexual partners. Or baby, I'm so cry or why? Not just say, or no, dear, no, yes, be a require surgery, be a nurse, baby, sir. We need risk factors, ni mu bia. 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
1: 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say wo ba na ye ye check up for infections no na ye hu infection kra wo ho na ye treat am
0: no na mo ye sa free scanning no
1: yes
0: okay.
1: Yes
0: I do ye free scanning ni
1: scan ye free
0: lab
1: no tu ya 300 cedis
0: okay.
1: Lab no kra no say nke 600 cedis na ye dey abbi na doc say ye slash no na it ya 300 cedis it say your ba na wo infection sibia wo ba endpoint a scan no ye free lab no what we have 300 cities near the ashe a check your mouth say infection be wawa that should be where you are doing so be why be see what one coin and now po se o person when you say oh babe check it for fertility yeah fertility checkup scan no you free lab no not what we are 300 cities
0: okay. Wow where the opportunity in here a man you know which I found a man also in here and chef or see brown on your scan and my infections no way no young feeling who and untina so only and chassis a dog okay
1: yeah
0: see who discharge be a white be a near court pharmacy shop oh when you're near court but we name infection corona a drone or a treaty and untina also bra point for your partner clinic now one more yes ask and no a man when checking how would you know so pass when you're brace a whoop dia anke ke bia ma kura no ho ene ho dia ye nkona scanning freeway no ye nkwaji bi wo endpoint e ho no mo so no 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

0: via free tube ni mu no na ba beto awodi ni mu that time na a movie no sa be 3 to 9 days na nke wasn't a movie free tube ni mu no because a tube ni mu accident no ain't me movie na ka tube ni mu into the air can say sa idea we no it happen abra o ba am missing a period
1: okay
0: and he say we menses na was say let's say 14th of March na sa 14th of March na we expect no menses na ma sa time no nke wose nyinsan na abai wose nyinsan no e move into the womb dada se e move a e wose ntempa na ukona ukoko cheke
1: okay
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0: who say wo ectopic and I say wo nyin sign a ectopica. Obi kwa ho anu nim kra say nyin sign a wo. The first thing is a wo messy period pa. And you one of the signs, say one of the symptoms. Ah, e bo won ka ye say e beti me aye ectopic pregnancy. Because once I one messy period no, say wo say period ne ba ene na aman na. It could be say nyin sign aba. Na nyin sign aba no there's a possibility say e beti me aye ectopic pregnancy. To the next thing I was a wey na say wo be kwakwa testy. Ti wan kasa wo beti me akwa pharmacy bi ana akwa test trip ne bi, a strip ne bi. Na what testy? What testy na show positive one. And also another sign. So early signs, no. So first, obey menstrual period. Second, obey test pregnancy test, no, ne positive. The third one, they say, obey start to say, unya pain kakra e wo waya se. To most obey what menstrual period now, what test positive no? When we say nyin sign wo no. Now if wash as say wo te ya won kakra. Sani ya me nyina happen a bra one messy period no. Until within the first week with the messy menses no. Now what shall I say? So what say ya kakra wa ya say. Now fi ne kwa nim kakra be 1 week, 2 weeks echi no. Now what shall I say? So all spotty. So ba obe humo janket and kete e wo sebi ne na se. Bu ho be yin andis no. Now humo ja spots e wo mu. Nyase mu jane beba bebree se wo bleedy bebree. Ne mu me starte a spottings. But yan kana say nyin sen so e starte a. Ebi mu ho mu ho spottings kakra. Into no to differentiate between the two no. Na wose wo to na mo na ko hospital. 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Bi ho bo bra pe na ote ya wo ne nofo ano no. Na ne bo a sha se se e funu no. Sa ania ma nyina ye early signs. But the man ye hunzo ne say e sa ye early signs of pregnancy. Nti de wose wo ye ne say entena ho. Wo ho sa ania ma say wo menses. Ah, ma, what test positive? Now, if you wash your face, what tea you are, I say, no one more junk a crank a crack. Ewa was here, it was our call. Now, could you scan? Because scan no, and a baby who say, yin say no, and now would you name him a da fallopian tube name.
1: Okay.
0: But you were emergency signs, and so ewa was if you into any early signs. After you know, one year was you know, then yin say no, a nini, our fallopian tubes name. To where you find say, bear 4 weeks. Echi to 8 weeks emuno. Now fe nyin sign no e ye kese because akwala no time wa kono onyini ti na e ye kese e wo fallopian tube nim. And also no the first sign a e be ma e ye very severe low abdominal pain. And do do na omo ba hospital a omo describe ya de omo ba na omo describe pain na o say ye pain ya obi a won ti bi da woni wi ase o bai. E ye ya chain menstrual pain bi a o bai bi a be go through. To better such sharp severe low abdominal pain. Now if pain no free wire arsenal, na air spread a basro. Tibi wait me spread ya or say pain no air chin on a kuma. Now fe a ba na betty and no ye one significant signer. I any a tardy diagnose ectopic pregnancy. To was a nippon what pain no one I ask and a pain if fro basro. Now fe a bedru na betty. Now a tea ya no e wanna betty. 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
0: 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That time no say obi a man wa me for one call hospital. 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

0: So two binya pipe immediately bear within bear 4 hours near for no hospital. Obeshire wonka. And see what shall see as a one mess so period pet near what's away and so better say, as she say, a year pregnancy anna, a yin sayana. Say yin yin saya, did you wear what's away and say, Oko now kucha scan. Scan no ultrasound and Oko now kucha. And no better say yin sayano, a better would in him, now I free. Say yin sayano yin whoa would in him one. Nafin wabo doctor manye, nafin yashe, said the fallopian tube ni man, ne yehundi ebeye, ni ye ye frimu an sana e nini nafi akopai at the problems no abro step.
1: Wow. 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you so if it indicates now that she is free from infection what should we do for her to get pregnant, they will say, So some corners say we're free, they're not be here, so they will get pregnant.
0: Okay, and see, sister, if you have any infections and quantity, it's in saying insane.
1: Okay,
0: and you know, we'll call hospital out there, so by end point, say, yeah, now because we'll pass by general fertility checkup. You will never be brave, check it because hormones, it didn't work out. Hormones in the man kusuyano, in yin in a mau bano cra ovulati. To baby or her not to mean to kusuya cra because the hormones no, and my ye.
1: Okay,
0: and no to me, singing say home quine. To baby or her no knee infections, but none hormones no, na and yet. Into your no knee saying a ma. Or baby or cra no knee infections, but no fibroids. And also it me echo finding saying no problems at the bar. And now say be crying your ban or crying a what problem no. Now wo be mano and maybe a unquam one or spams and no crano. Ah, one day in him. Into some mummy and I'm a co. Now some more testing infections are your other tester, ye checky. Be what creating me HSG. I know no shed tubes nimu. If I send the tubes no problem be in him. Now cause you are no bit me abem. 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
1: eh
0: to bi wo ha obo se ye twa no one tube free ho na aka tube ne ba kope enti ye no e be decrease wo cha of getting pregnant cry because what tubes me no
1: yes
0: senyin say no ebeba we mu a chances of getting pregnant nemum ye yi ba ko free ho a na just as a chance no so what ba ko
1: nti
0: no na nyin say no so
1: cry for first caller me do for nyumre ye mu ajodo ba nyin say ni awo so
2: ndo to na free ha kama ko
1: ya da se be me na odo ma yin ti o
2: so fun na ko me first free so go but what was it you said dog is say, Oma, you saw a topic. You know, you can say, onion.

course, it's only meeting at a moment or a whole. 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As I'm a kind of course, it's almost when you're a topic. Almost only in the phone about the two by disturbance of our corner. Over there, we don't know more home meeting. And I own a tenancy to me here. And I'm saying, just so be I surgery 3 times. Now, yeah, you know.

0: So be a surgery 3 times. Now, yeah, you know, a topic surgery is that one. Obituary, I will be my answer. Obituary, then will be.
1: Surgery,
0: near
1: the
0: surgery,
1: three times.
0: I won't 3 times. Then I surgery,
1: dear, my air topic, dear, my. I won't, yeah, 3 times. And a topic, back.
0: Yeah.
1: Opa, so, besides all, bit me as I say, beam.
0: Yeah, and I air topic, you know, all the time, Omoka, so the time, Uncle Tran, the time was soon. I didn't have a tune, I would be into your home, and 3 or 4 days later, and I'm to an air topic, and I'm saying, surgery, I say, how possible it is.
1: Okay, dog, but you are not your mouth, you're that somre. You're that. Over from so Abba, a human soul. Made off on you, may I want you to open ni Senia Warsaw?
2: Good evening.
1: Good evening, low radio, no man, Kakra, na yinti.
2: Pajo, Messi, me, you'll be 2023. But maybe I know you're just 1 month when almost surgery. The number said, after that, you met to me, and you say, I will save Anna.
1: Nah, and see, also label 2023.
2: 2023, but I'm just 1 month. And anything in your pain, severe pain, there was my stomach. And she make all her sister and son. But I'm in your pain, so not me breathing to her account. We go through all the things and doctor. I'm going to test no more. Say ectopic.
1: Erenya mi ase.
3: Omo ye surgery no. Omo kaso o metcha u tubes na na. U tube no omo kaso o metcha.
2: Pastor baby surgery kaka no omo ye because na ye twin.
1: Okay. Dog be ya no dia mau. E da se. Na o mani ye say na o pesa aka ho.
2: Pastor say.
1: Me so o mani ye say.
2: David, this is my first.
1: Fena obewo.
2: That was my first pregnancy.
1: And I know, yeah, ectopic pregnancy, no? So 2 years in and 3 years.
2: Yeah, I'm 3 years.
1: Now, holding your own try. Say, be a open bar.
2: I'm scared.
1: Oh, a huna ball. Okay, dog, no, Becca Santi, don't worry, because one it's here. Don't be scared. You're a man, or no, I'll do a free moon, no. Over says yes, for 4 months. To their dog, Betron Simu. Yeah, that's it. Nisani, a war for front, so it was so 0302216562. 0302.

0: 0302216562. 0302216561. 0302216561. Now, so do dear bar. Middle phone, you may have more do bunny send ya also. Middle for your chair.
1: Thank you, sir.
0: Yo, you're in tea, Beyonce.
1: I'm in some question. It's on your head to be pregnant here. I'm in style, but I'm begging out to her. And also, I'm back in the Daniel room. So, you're better at ACB. And I'm better at your question.
0: Oh, yeah, that's it.
1: Don't worry. My second question is that I'm in the ACB. I am in the home, ma'am. I'm not sure at your mom, ma'am. Look, my society.
0: Mate, yeah, that's Beyonce, no, no, yeah, that's off a front swing. But for you, may you want to do bunny sending a war so.
2: In fact, I could even know.
0: It's also a papa.
2: In fact, I won't be some caca.
0: But I'll say,
2: but I won't be some caca.
0: Okay.
2: Now, that's also me, I said, no, yes. Now, me for you, next in 1 year, I'm a chance to me, I will be a chance to go to the station. But if you want to. We are messes that ever back up and the gym. It's because I will lose no idea money. If you do, yes, I am, Mr. Sennett, you can be a most eternal, my friend.
0: Now, Patronia, if you say,
2: but I'm 38 years.
0: 38, no, I won't must say.
2: But I'm one million, sir.
0: Yes, I will pay 2 hours. I come home.
2: But I.
0: Oh, Uzi. Yo. And see, ectopic pregnancy operation here, yeah, one, now, sir.
2: Okay, I won't be now. What the year? Then next year, Mr. Mustang, me, I will. Did you that before me? Now, what for your operation? Oh, why you are
0: coming? But we need same with the only problem.
2: Everyone know your full name, but
0: I won't be ever
2: back up.
0: Now, Uncle Hospital, how many years in here? And I'm mounting
2: it. Oh, but 4 years.
0: Now, Uncle Hospital, that.
2: Better,
0: baby. Nah, that's it. Don't know because why. Yes, also, I'm not in Naha. Oh, France, also. Middle for you, may you want to do bunny send me a war so.
3: Patrol,
0: you so, mommy. Ain't you?
3: Patrol, my first day. That was in August. Minyami period into September, and I'm in the same. I'm checking with P test, not positive. So, the person who said, period, Naminyan, a normal, say, a buyer, Nasi, and a normal, because now I am a year too much.
0: In the pregnancy, that's what?
3: For sure.
0: Huh. What is it when you say?
3: No 8.
0: Ah, well, wafa baby. Now, so call antenata, who call BBA, fine, why ye yo BBA?
3: Pashayo.
0: Why ye was cancer ni BBA?
3: Pashayo.
0: Why so what do you define?
3: Pashayo.
0: Say no problem, pan, I said, then I'll pass a tear free dog on.
3: Most of the car about ectopic, and say, we bring your symptoms at the show.
0: Ah, now, who say, when you're pains, and
3: Pastor Daddy.
0: And we need problem.
3: Okay, thank you.
0: We need problem. But because we need to any send ya. When our first time, Anna?
3: Pastor Yo.
0: Hey, any because we need our own messy idea. Because we need to any na. When our first time? When your first time, Mom?
3: Pastor Yo.
0: Ah, upon any na waha. Today be as we need any na. Nyambo anes we say to any.
3: Pastor Yo. I am here.
0: Duma was. You was some Duma. Yes, I was so. Now second one. Then our third. And our fourth. No fifth. We need any to me aba.
3: Mo
0: nyami show. It does say it will be so over to me, also over to me the odia number. Made off your mother over in Senia Warsaw.
4: Hello.
0: Hi.
4: But for me, if you are make a selfie car for
0: you about paying too.
4: But better me be say, only not a walk or text. Now, when you say 1 name. Now, person, we now so only say a ectopic pregnancy. A bit to me, the infusion be a brewana.
0: There be so also on him. Now, person, we one, our person, we intended any ectopic pregnancy as him. Anna,
4: but I'll say,
0: Miss.

0: And I was like, what test positive? So when you now person you go na. So one person.
1: Yami pa can say if you walk 1 month period, and I walk away pregnancy test, and I will who say on him. Now so unquire scan ye. Now so maybe unim say a topic pregnancy. Now upe say we ya.
0: Now, I don't know how to say so we pay banana.
1: I try to me, me be sake, me a kilo, since na me be sano.
2: I can say, Stephia, say, nyin say, so per se, we nyin say, crown out there, yeah, kind of hypothetically. Says, so per se, we nyin say,
0: okay. But therefore, ye be yan or
2: the
0: amount. Ye be yan or the amount. Aye, ye be yan amount. Because, and yeah, a topic pregnancy, and put a doctor in the back country. And watch, yeah, signs, seven more who say, pain we are more yent to crown our back hospital. And you know, dog be born where ye know, ye know for from. But therefore, you may yan more jo.
3: Yeah, no, ma.
0: And that's your buy, ain't you?
3: But your friend may be me first season. But you're my CS, yes, and I'm met now, Baco. And I'm saying five funu. No, me five funu, me names are my five funu. Now, me, I'm a messes. See, now I say, bear 2 weeks in the Trentino Hospital, now, go, ma, me, quay lab, no one was saying. See what, dear me, to war. Now, what you mean? What will go, my old dear mom, if you need an asset? Bad 3 days in a sun coming, how much even was under no question. What question a topic in a way, yes. Beam. To know me, this asset. Messing it to me, I will beam, and I say, mean to me, will beam.
0: You don't be here, no, dear mom. Be here, no, why? Oh, François, so made off for your last caller. Made off for you, may I want you to open your send me a war so.
4: Well, off, on off, oh.
0: Meme, I made a cement you.
4: Ah, Pacho. Mele, I would try. But then I call Ted when I say, I'm baby, you know, person. Me, one person.
0: Nah, Ted, why in there, see, you know, person, no?
4: Aye.
0: No more kind of one with question, beer. I didn't know we were
4: pretty.
0: Says Uncle, we saw a continent and now one in a
4: co. But I'm in a co.
0: One in a coin, yeah, we

0: a doctor for because one be operation, it will be the first one man in operation, second one man in operation, and a third one where do also be in operation. And then there's so be when you say 37. 37, oh. Oh, when you're 37. Na or quarter bay or quay operation at the bay. No, what the amount?
1: Next week.
0: Even before next week, the way I was doing you, that's why you're confused. No, call. Na any or moon couldn't go not jet in Chiremu. Why would someone want to see Albert Yassi? No more, more quite no money to me, savvy. My men on a crowding in a dog. Against your way.
2: The medical can is a step here. Yeah, you must have questions. You call hospital. Because suddenly all can say, walk away, I say, yeah, or your surgery. But yeah, na ubebusa ya surgery kwa epesa ya yao jere no doctor no waho na wasenka ubusa yeah a doctor for ye nye nyame na ye honsu nye hu dudu wana ubusa wa monsa mwa mbe ya no ama kama
0: we kwa no se omu wo consent form
2: exactly
0: ya de ma
2: yes
0: oma kando kroni jina
2: ya wasi ya chile ubibi ya mwansa
0: ya musa questions enti na nyi se ni ya waho hono so munti ebi nti se uti bibi wa hana uko hospital waka last minute si ya kan wimpa cho ha ni na ya bwa ya huna ya ye di jabi bia ma nese fuwa ni ya doko tafua awusu be yusu wa mwa nyansa na no mudi ya ye ba awusu push ni busa no questions.
2: Yes.
0: I'm not sitting up.
2: Are you alright? Are you alright?
0: When you say, my client's video, I'm open questions with you. I'm reading around it. I'm saying, yes, I jam on my own bedroom. No, I be a computer, so I check. Yes, Mr. Omuko Hospital, I'm going to ask questions. Be a busa. I'm going to ask questions. I'm going to ask questions.
2: So the first question no eba be brain to no me and no back okay na was it no on him ana or call hospital na or more so when miscarriage nyin say na say no more ho na would you into actually no sarko be em say 1 week or sarko e no so not ya one I asked no sarko e no more hair almost over ectopic. But then the Timmy Sin say, Ubi how to me and him and Tafo, or to me him twins. Nothing no Bako etimia descend the Abba would in him. No Bakwaka. Until the Abba would in him no say, say, yeah, your corneaco be evacuation, be a DNC, be a and no co. But then the arm mano, Akaho, to most a later no, not a summer pain, no becono, not you trust cana, ya cassa, ectopic pregnancy, Anna, and there were. Nti ya no ya dia wo se omoshano nso. 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But dia ya na ye tu mo fo ne se ectopic pregnancy ne ba. E de emotional trauma bebre. Me no emotional na ya na yes I pao Stevia. Obi go through ectopic pregnancy. Said the enemy baba ko kan say afi ya ma on feel kan say o be fa ye funu credit
0: 3 years in it.
2: Yes. Osuro internet is through bi e ba be she nipa ni mu na afi ya ma o ko ni kunu ho kra na na e ye ne den na ne kunu ba no ho na e ye ne den say nipa no fa nyin san kra na it mi san say because of na psychological way na o wo mu am afi nipa dua no so no wanya ectopic no e wo say o ma ne kwan na afi e heali na nipadua no chese o sana ho ya re and sana was I try say o be fa bi na mo munya ectopic 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Nothing, no, your mother drew, na eba. There was one thing as well, I was a young one says, if you are so when you're ectopic pregnancy, you say, you ain't mean any she be.

0: Ah, was someone who said, "Nyin sign na say." It cannot be recovered.
1: Okay.
0: Uh-huh. Because baby, one on your dear, ye be ye be a baby to our dear name, you know. Near was a yen aside, I say, but more drama, a ba, and now say, says so, ye be.

0: tino ni ya wase ye ye nisa either say bemu drama aba anase se son suwa ye bayi operation no na ye yi efriwo ana obisa se wawo mami yensa e nigeri wawo mami yensa na do chat one or third one no omo ye ni CS
1: afena next week was the next 2 weeks no okwe ye no
0: Debbie where they no say Oma ye ne CS nawi na after that no no so 38 years o se ne menses na ba one pe ha ne menses no ba one day na nyin signing to me my beam so menses no ba one sir e betimi aye 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Tempana was able to an amount of hospital. Now, Oko Koshem, a mrentino, a question is not can you mean Yano? But this is the VS and Bissabia will be a
1: number,
0: no friend, my number, yeah. Now you bet me at the Hong Kong. Number near 0244 8670 68 0244 8670 68 and then point sanye ya kan no ya ye scanning a ye free e dia mama o ba bi a o pa wo bi a na se problems ye bobo so infections titu o ba ye twa scan no ma free 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
1: no we dey me producer say last 2 months na kan ye nya no more
0: ye ye nya no free ho aha okay internet obi so say oye CS na 3 ana afi wo baba ako ana o say nya ectopic pregnancy later internet obi so say obi timi asan nyin sen a yes akwanya wo kwa obi timi asan nyin sen internet no matter how say tubes no ye twa ba akokra free ho a say na ti bi

0: problem for fo bi ni ho a esi nyin sai no kwen but if you are the mekan dey chat one say ectopic pregnancy no eya na eya de a yedidi agro yi say wo check in na wo ye pregnant in kwa dia ko hospital and tempana men
1: chanchan
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1: ono aba ha oba
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1: okay yewe
0: I think that the aka ni nyina ye se onye topic obi timi anyin se onye topic obi timi
1: ti number dey be
0: 0244 86 7068 0244 86 70 68
1: Friend is a CA now, a topic pregnancy. Be a one to me and mem, a man of call fra, dog just is a CA. Train your me at more yet, Juma, would your holiday, dear, the be a me, Juma, just Sunday, pet and 1 year, Juma, name on Monday to Saturday, and point home your partner clinic, yet, Juma, only and spons and tea, in yet, the phone, no one didn't come on, and rated to Dr. Kevin Quartin, a Danny, a baby, and come on, a far, a topic pregnancy, whom you did yes, and was fear, dear Facebook phone, your me, Shamo, yet, I'm was a pa, someone's more engaged. More questions by more fray, more fray, and so yada mwase ya mon share links and no hun kwa dia share sebe ya a for front sube hun say jume dia bi kosuny seni a wawa don 106.3 FM kwasi ya de bia ni 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watch nan kwa ding ewoha ebe sesia
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0: Sunday, 27 September 2026, Sports Complex, opposite the University of Ghana Sports Stadium, Accra, 4 p.m. Come, ready to give God the glory He deserves, because 10

0: 4 p.m. Come, ready to give God the glory he deserves. Because 10 years later, we know one thing for sure. It has all been grace. Women in Worship 2026, a decade of grace. Our Thanksgiving offering, 27 September, 4 p.m. Come and give thanks. 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
1: Trust them, say, or back answer, Pano, I will say, Eddie, the Amamano, and Dancy, and Sana, a Vienna Abba. And we see, and I was a witty and quadrant, some I, free apostle, quarting out that bride of Christ, I sorry, Anno. Question the way, and you could see the Via, our Bravo, and upon Lucia, a Pimu, a Wadum, 106.3 FM, so. Now, our Bravo, Bessison, she said, the bride of Christ, I sorry, a chirquine, Ewa Accra, Madina, Lanquanta, Red Co Flats, Fitting Shop, Nuken Mupe, Muamortema, any Ashaman, so, Ubehuye, Ewa, a Jacuju, Ashanti Farms, Quan. Yebeng Agri School, Fred Apostle Quartin, Ewa 0244 699266. 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
0: I am Drummer from Y2K Jam. My ensure what they do. La Palm Royal Beach Hotel. 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
0: Able to miss what on online. *725*3404#. 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A memo. 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
0: The best art. 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
1: And to catch you. 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

Janet, a self-employed contractor, is searching for a mortgage that fits her income. Nanayao and his wife have outgrown the apartment and are looking for a villa with enough bedrooms. Meanwhile, Ajua needs more than curtains for a housewarming. Different people, different needs, but the same obstacle. That gap is what the third clinic of the Republic Bank Joy News Habitat Fair exists to close. 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
1: It's been 19 years of God's goodness. 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
0: Yes, celebrate those songs and memories to quench from Gosokura.
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me and I'll come in. 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

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I say buffroti.

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Ma Julie, Yamishra, Ensuye. William from Nungwa, was it Jah bless? 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Ma Jo, MJ, happy birthday to my daughter. A Jewelry, Spintess, Aglow. 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A Jewelry, Spintess, Aglow. 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Ma Jo, it is say, Louis Lawe, Spintess Road, bless you. Auntie Dorcas Corte. 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Ampo, Yesu na ye ninyina. Bless you so much. Auntie Dorcas Corte, God bless you. Another birthday, Francis Frimpong, a.k.a. 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Jamina Kelvin, also inside Abekan Pentecost. 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

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Reverend Gabriel Ansani. Itiasu Cecia. By the grace of God, we have landed on our Doom FM and Space FM and other sister radio stations. Gabriel Ansani, the Chancellor of Nasem University. Tonight is a wonderful night. 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

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Postal Lady Donish is also here. Ubetimi, I'll send you a message about 0203-515151. 0203-515151. Once again, YSSP bless you. Emmanuel Kojo Inshraba Ekufu. And our presiding elder, Adam Ponsa Hanover, bless you. Mami SC, bless you. Yachia, Uknu Mame. It was a send who to send who to Nana. Rahel, bless you. Saki, bless you. I say happy birthday to myself. Okay. Happy, happy birthday, Mr. Saki. May the Lord bless you. I say regards to Wafales, Sambana inside Abokobi. The message for tonight. The message for tonight. No more shortage. And the message in a come out. Miguel Solomon, bless you. And Amengela Abem, Cape Coast, bless you. Odebia, bless you. Then I show to Abrabu. The bomb pay away soon dim. Say a Radim Remuman. Radim Shraw, Onfana Samso, Emejo. Yamin Fana Samso, Yao Kese. Bibiara a short to Abrabu. May the Lord step in and fill it for you. Your empty cups will be filled and become full and run over. No more shortage. Candy Machi and Nana Dream. Baby, I would tell me. Reverend Gibran, Sani. Because in the name of Jesus, no more shortage in my finances, in my marriage, in my blessings, in my joy. Lord, step in for me. In the name of Jesus, kase urade, esinto biara, amene biara, shortages biara, abba misika semu, abba mabra bom, abba manijiem, abba mejumem, abba mi business mu, enana jui, mi bom paye, eshem kom, egum abra bosus, sefineko, no more shortage, no more shortage.

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Kase no more shorting. Lift up your special offering. And me send your bebo special offering. Say ready. From today, no more shorting. The message ni ba na abeti. Number ni 02-45. Another 45. 04. Another 04. Gabriel David Ansan. And no be ama for the enemy. Why we do birthday? Why we need birthday? Say o person shortage. If you are bra boma. Bompa yenibi. Never for the enemy. No more shortage. Sikasem abrabo business. 02-45-45-04. Another 04. Etienne Beba Gabriel David Ansan. 02-45-45-04. Another 04. Gabriel David Ansan. No more shortage. Ote. Bless you, Isaac Ebri. And bless you, Inshraba Kobe, inside Teshi. Bless you. Ralph Nungwa, Osunyamin Shramo. Unyamu de affordable Eba. John chapter 2. John chapter 2, verse 1. Auntie Gertrude, Taki. Bless you, Auntie Getty. Esu ye. Bible say, it was the third day. And there was a marriage feast, a wedding in Cana of Galilee. And the mother of Jesus was there. Aifushia kesiebi ekoso ewo krobi efro Cana ewo Galilee Israel. Near tuyansa fre Yesu na Yesu mami woho. And both Jesus and the disciples were called to the marriage. Na omu the invitation and I invite Emma Yesu and in the swing for no and one musu call wedding ibi. During the course of the wedding, their wine ran short. Ye guay frone sunano.

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I've been doing some little ones in the house, but I bought in the idea. 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Dimrika catch there. Ushers, no need protocol. Any waiters, no, 1 hour, 7 Say, Mamu Muano, your back country mubiano, Munyo. Whatever he tells you, do it. Bible said there were 6 water pots of stone. Na a year, Kukuo, Maku, Maku, Maku, and Sia, Ewaha, as a cooler. Make him once, and what do they were there, empty. Jesus said to the servants, fill the water pots with water. Put a muko sensio, na mon fill it, kula kesiano. And now, sir, a ya tanka kesia makumaku says muko fill it. So they obeyed Jesus, they went and filled the water pot with water. Yes, you see, now you can serve. Afemufa, a year, a suona, a wokula numuno, Muni can come, a binkoma, governor, and now, sir, the chairman of the reception, Muni can serve high table, Muria, Monservu, Bia. And when they went and served, the ruler of the feast, and now, sir, chairman, he tasted the water, which has become wine. Or can't you anywhere? No, not yet wine. Papa be sweet wine, non-alcoholic. Papa be. Bible say, and the servants drew the water. The governor tasted it and called the bridegroom. One will fry if you cruno. I say, ah, uto wahin, unyan wahine. Obia, eh, ye wedding. Begin, you know, and what did wine, papa ba. But with the audio, of course, see what chama and nipa no num be a reno. A fena de papa weaba, unyan or hine. Obia will be free by it. The tear man and say, almost short to yeno. Yes, a danny, sio, and may ye wine. A self-u nipanin yina e mi bikai. Bible say, the beginning of miracle is a date in Cana of Galilee. Manifested forth his glory, and his disciples believed on him. When in century near a public miracle, Yesu century near wa ye na bontia e dikain. And century near Yesu ye wa bontia e dikain. And he said, shortage e ba e wa yifrobia brabo muno. Yesu fele. It was so. The first miracle Jesus did was to cancel a shortage in a life, a shortage at a party, a shortage in a marriage, a shortage at a wedding, a shortage. A worry for me, a fear, an omar brabo. What would you have a dream? Be bomb paye. That this first miracle will be repeated in your life. Can you make you on pie boom? Because the Lord, Lord of the bride, remove every shortage in my life. Turn my shortage into storage in Jesus' name. Because the Lord of the bride, remove every shortage in my life. Turn my shortage into storage in Jesus' name. Because I fro a rade shortage bibiara shorto ewa my bra bomu a rade and nana gi danino nanya ma emroso me kitchen aye empty me koto kuma aye empty me sika se mwa asa me purse mwa aye empty me bag mwa aye empty me kitchen aye empty me fridge mwa aye empty Rade, me storehouse, me storeroom, me wallet, mwa aye empty. Turn my shortage into storage.

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Wherever you are listening to me, lift up your special offering. No more shorting. That is the message. 02-45, another 45-0404. Gabriel, David, and Sam, and Ebeba. 02-45-45-0404. No more shorting. This is a fantastic message. What would you mean? Ghana Hani Abruchiri. Obia Shoto. Obia Sikasem Kofom. Obia Diani Kofom. Obia Niyama Kofom. May God cancel every shortage in your life. May the Lord arrest every shortage in your life. Number near 02-45-45-0404. Gabriel David Anzan. But for the enemy. In that agency, in that situation, in that emergency, Jesus stepped in at the appeal of his mother. Say, Yesu mami, and I Yesu mami a memua, and kenye, Mary nuhu hiya pa. Yesu mami bemu, e consortu Yesu, e kase wasa obua omu. Kedi mechi wampaibu, kase son of Mary. Step in for me. Cause a son of Mary, step in for me. Save me from disgrace or shortage. Usi kasana ume koskua. 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Listening to me, somebody. Listen to me, somebody. 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

electricity short one, or rent is one, who see Cassa, a true hospital, Radin and Coupon, a com de Oba, Yasiko Fessi Cabra, Cassa Lord, son of Mary, step in for me, save me from disgrace, our shortage, let my life and my house enjoy the miracle of Cana. Kase Yesu, Mary Ba, Radi Bremu Mami, Radi Jimmy, Efrenim Guasia, Anya Wunye Yamu, Radi Mami Fie, Anima Bra Bomu.

for the case we no more shortage. 02 45 another 45 0404 Gabriel David Anzan. Drop in your offering. Drop in your offering. No more shortage. It's a key and it's a prophetic statement. No more shortage. 02 45 45 0404 Ote Gabriel David Anzan. 0245 another 4504 another 04. Bible say when they wanted wine, when they had run out of wine, when there was a shortage of wine, and somebody said, you know, a short two, you know, the mother of Jesus said to Jesus, they have no wine. The question is, yes, no, what on Sana? And I, yes, where you are, our distillery, and you are then a merry call, yes, you are, yes. D for Yesu. Niasra ni mu Yesu. No kache ni se. Enkrofone ensa asa. Listen. Neni mgrasye yaba. An embarrassment was at hand.

embarrassment was coming, and the situation needed an urgent response. Ampo, the situation needed an urgent intervention. Mary knew what her son could do. The dear Mary called Yesu, Eko kache Yesu said.

intervention. Mary knew what her son could do. The dear Mary called Yesu ho. E ko kache Yesu se. Yesu emwa no. I've been to Israel several times. Mebaso. Ma ko baby Yesu ye nsenchene no. Several times. Cana in Galilee. The city of wine. And at the town of wine. The dear Mary called Yesu ho no. And then he said, Jesus was performing miracles in the house anytime there was a shortage. Who read the other books in addition to Bible? See, I am crying. Nessem crying is short to her. Yes, we didn't say a two chance in a soa. Obeying in San Quana Yama, Netilapia to tell any. It's your short to her. Yes, we didn't say two. A year tank and a swa, obeying in Sano, ne a shyama. What the owner move be a yahre, your friend Ben Ho, Ben Ho, never. There are other books and other stories in addition to what is written in the Bible. Who read ya? Anytime, be a free years more from Bremu, be a short toa, near so emeraku fio. So Mary knew, sir, Nebano. A busse and quiet short to a dianina short to ya and commander beco yesu. A sooner short to ya and kobe ko yesu because Jesus was doing it

written, the word itself cannot contain it. Senchani bebreho a Yesu ye ya ya ntro Bible mu. Se ntro ya enkenya library fa books ni ho. Enkwan shorto a Yesu mane ye ma. It Yesu fie ewo Nazareth enkwan an shorto da. Esu an shorto da. Enama an shorto da. When they were moving from Bethlehem to Egypt and back, one American miracles. Miracles. Upon miracles. Udi Yesu echi a shortage bia no odane no cause a lot. Master of miracles. The statement na me making on a supernatural statement. Cause a Lord, Master of miracles, step in for me. Help my finances, my financial shortage, my energy shortage, my food shortage, my resources shortage, my cash shortage, my money shortage, my water shortage, my pocket shortage, my provision shortage. Apo, obu an energy a shorto. Ni energy pa a shorto. O wa yiri da house kunti mi ye hute. Where's a promise? Kaja. Ni wife da house o. Kunti mi mo hute. Wa ye ik ik wa go. Jessica Boka and a Kennedy Cano, ya Boka Gu. Oba down and me, ya Hute. 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

0402-4545-04, another 04. Gabriel David Ansan, and a baby. 0245, another 45, 04, another 04. Gabriel David Ansan, and a baby. Yes, sir. Salute you, sir. Police officer Erasmus Yohonu. My hands are behind me, sir. Salute. Pacho ya chaji mami. Ya chaji pi mami. Erasmus Yohonu, the police officer. OTA, we're dropping in the offering. Aji pi abusi ya drop offering. Ote ho. Kase brade. No more shortage in my life. Sena mekano. Jesus was performing miracles. Anytime there was shortage in the house. And Mary, her mother, knew. Okay. Do you remember? The same way, and yes, you feed the 5,000. And come the nipper 5,000. Yes, we are there. Oh, you saw 5 loaves. Bro, do abo don't get to our 5. And in Patami and San. He arrested shortage. 5 loaves when there was shortage in the wilderness. Yes, you feed the 5,000. It is any man there. Yes, you need to know. The signature, and it's a dear kid one, or multiply. Or multiply. Jesus fed 5,000 with 5 loaves. Mebuana, is it not true? Kadimachi, because my master of miracles. My master of miracles. Cancel every shortage in my life. Fill my cup full, my pocket, my accounts, my wallet, my purse, my shop, my kitchen. May I have an overflowing miracle in my life. No more shortage in Jesus' name. I'm Paul. Kazen Sanchenura. 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Shemu Mami. 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My accounts. 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

overflowing life. For years to demo, no more shortage. Me dropping offering a rade. Can say shortage. Oh, my brabo mommy. For years to demo. Do you believe that miracle? Do you believe that miracle? Dropping your offering. Pages can have bar for the air. Pages can have bar for the air. Say rade. Can say shortage on my brabo. Number no. A 0245. Another 4504. Another 04. Edinia Gabriel David Ansan. 0245. Another 4504. Another 04. Gabriel David Ansan. Ko YouTube. Nassam University. YouTube, Nassem University. 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

Kubomu Chancellor Life, YouTube, Nasem University, Facebook, and Nasem Wote, Nasem Wote, Nasem Wote, our Facebook Life, YouTube, Nasem University Life. Wote, bless you. Promise waha, Kavin waha, Yenyinasu waha.

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Water pots. 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Yesu si munche ni yina ama. 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Very sweet. Utiem nana Jusena Mekano. I've been to Cana in Galilee. The flower Cana in Galilee. Where Jesus performed this wedding miracle. I've been there several times. My course so many times with Israel. The old pots are still there. They will pictures crowd me phone so. Water pots, no. It be war. Na uko kronu mwa, shopu bia eto wine. Oma tutudi, the wedding wine, the Cana wine, the first miracle wine, the Jesus wine. 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Turn my bitter shorty. And you must show to a brabuma, and you know, a bitter. Usika san, a bitter. O credit is san, a bitter. O gas is san, no bayera. A mo credit, and yere. Bayera, nessa o gas is san, this or tugu. Bayere be Jimmy. A bitter. 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

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Gabriel David Anzan, 0245. Another 450404. Gabriel David Anzan, 0245. Another 450404. Another 04. Gabriel David Anzan. MTN, no. Tell us, sir. Hey, yeah, dear. With the sending message, you know. Yeah, the same thing. Yeah, register. 0203-515151. Gabriel David Anzan. 0203-515151. Gabriel David Anzan. You need a telecell. MTN 0245. Another 450404. John chapter 2. The third day, there was a marriage in Cana of Galilee. The mother of Jesus was there. Both Jesus and the disciples were also called to the marriage. Are you from Baso? I will Krobi from Cana. I will Galilee. Affirm. You pray Yesu, mommy. Any Yesu, any Nesuya phone. I see any say, when you invite Jesus in, he steps in. When everything is out. When you invite Jesus in, he steps in when everything is out. So how to answer free Yesu Bemwa? Bibiara san or bebemwa ma. Wa wa dia, wa juma, usika sem, wa brabo, yawu ye piano. When you invite Jesus in, he will step in when everything is out. Oto unsa free Yesu, emu abo abrabom, eni di oye biara, Yesu bebem, eni amasha asese esan, kasa anadwi, eradi Yesu, mitumi unsa freo, eba mabrabom, before se me urade, eni me krajen kwa. Say, Lord Jesus, tonight, I invite you into my life. I receive you as my Lord and personal Savior. Lord, step in for me. Eradi, bremumame. Oh, yes, we did. Because, Lord, I'm inviting you this day into my affairs. Be the Lord and special guest of my life. May all shortages turn into abundance and overflow in Jesus' name. Repete. Because, Lord, I'm inviting you this day into my affairs. Be the Lord and special guest of my life. May all shortages turn into abundance and overflow in Jesus' name. 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

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Maduduo. Any abundance. Overflow. Emra Mabrabu. A bar for the air. We yes to demo. Amen. 02-4545-0404. Idinia Gabriel David Ansan. 02-45. Another 45-04. Another 04. Gabriel David Ansan. Mechemu. Obia mona for the 02-45. Another 45-04. Another 04. Gabriel David Ansan. Wait for this revelation. Maybe my revelation.

John 3:11. John 3:11. This is the beginning of miracles Jesus did in Cana of Galilee and manifested forth his glory, and the disciples believed on him. When in Centrania, Edikaya, yes, yeah, Ewa Cana, Ewa Galilee, Awa Da, Nenimo Yamadi, Nesuan Fonginidi, Kase Rade. Let this be the first miracle of defeating shortage in my life. What a prayer. What a prayer. Because, Lord, let this be the first miracle of defeating shortage in my life. Fill it for me where it's empty. Fill it for me where it's empty. Because, Radi Yesu. My way. Enyan Sentrenia. A dikain a mi di enkunim ewo shortage so Awurade shene mama me shene mama me bebiara atosin bebiara emuada ho bebiara aye empty bebiara ashoto Awurade shene mama me ewo Yesu din drop in your offering bo afford e be your afford e Awurade me bo afford e we Awurade ma we enyan Sentrenia. 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Medin kunim, I was shortage so. Ote 0245, another 45, 04, another 04. Gabriel David answer. Bless you. 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And che, you best celebrate your 25th anniversary. 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expenditure that you have made over the

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Yes, sir. And then canker be. And then more, you know. Oh, ready to restore. 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

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Because the Lord, I believe another kind of miracle will take place in my life. Henceforth, no more struggle, no more shortage, no more shortage, and no more struggle. 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Utie me, Reverend Gibran Seni, wa affordable bit me a kasama. Wa affordable bit me a kasama. Lift up your special offering. You are running losses. The BOD just uboka. Uko kwanso boka. 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I'm here crying out the car. 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Ma bomb pa ye so amam. Ma samu akwanchile se wa for ye die bim. 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affordable number near 0245 another 4504 another 04 Gabriel David Ansa 0245 another 4504 another 04 Gabriel David Ansa and a beba 0245 another 45 04 another 04 Gabriel David Ansa and a beba. Mamin Chro, the last revelation. Namin Fampon. Abraham, Mary, yes, mammy, kakachi, Jesus, he said, they have run out of wine. Oh, my short wine. Yes, you raise the objection. I say, woman, what do I have to do with you? Or by then I'm no warrior. Me time on so ye. Dear me, and a fear, dear. Abontin, dear time on. And so ye, the hour is not yet come. That is John chapter 2. A drew verse 5, no. Bible say, Mary went straight to the servants. One 5 years to a seminal. And yejuma, or two minica call. Waitress, ne woman was 7 or. And told them, whatsoever he says to you, do it. Brother, sister, Gabriel and Zeni. The whole chapter, no, the most important verse, and my kind amount, no, verse 5, no, no. Mary told the servants, whatsoever he tells you to do, do it. This is what produced the miracle. The man sent you see, you know, and you know, Mary catch him say, your back catch him will be as a munyono, munyo. Your back catch him will be as a munyono, munyo. An act of obedience. Act of faith and act of obedience. You understand it? Sit here and eat your dinner. The only thing I did is send you any bite.
Was it your back catch him, say Munyo Biano, Muda Munyo, Lele, and Okali, yes, you catch him, say Moncofa in Sumra, Omocofa in Sumbayano, a Danin son. Obedience and their act of faith. Tio mutie ye, any anamo mutu ye, Kadimachi, Kase Lord, whatever you tell me, I will obey. I will follow your direction. Let me have a miracle against my shortage in Jesus' name. Kase Radi, nyobe kachere misemi nyebiano, meyo, medi, wakwan chirechi, medi, panamo ntuechi, e Radi, maminyan senchirene, ewa mi shortage so, ampawu. The enemy de brown eno. The beman sent you near deji. And he said, you follow what I tell you. Me say bo for the bo. Me say bompa ye bo. Me say jeso jeso. If you obey, you will perform. Mapon. Ibrahim Zeni. If you obey, he will perform. If you obey, he will perform. So obey tia. Ono sube yo. Kase Rade, yobe kachire mi, semi nye biyano, metie na mayo, medi, wakwa nchire, enu wanamu ntuyechi, mami nse nchire nemra, ewe Yesu dimu, amen. Number no, affordable number no, eye 0245, another 45, 0404, diso na enye mao. Diso, trust and obey. Trust and obey. Diso, nenye mao. If you obey, you will perform. Kase Rade, me peya for the bowie. Me bo for the afa me juma hon. Afa me sika sem hon. Afa ma wadi hon. Afa me shortage hon. Afa ma kwentu hon. Afa me business hon. Rade, me boss out for the way. Rade, my shortage, a truncha. Oh, my brabum, oh, yes, with him. But a 0245, another 4504, another 04. Gabriel David Anzani, 0245, another 4504.

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I respectfully and humbly pray to Jesus to provide us the best of everything we need that we ask him in our prayers. From Elvis in China, Shanghai. Bless you, my son. What's it? And your wine, keke. And a short to your yesu yema yefrofono. Nemomno. But did the best wine ever produced in the world. Edema omo. Nempai bonene se. Yesu. And so, Ebema the best of everything. Ebusan wompai bomwa. Elvis, God bless you, China. Ni hao. Samri Amerika say. Adiachin. Ewa China. Say a Thursday wa ha. Hey, a Friday wa China. Hey, a Tuesday. Hey, a Wednesday wa China. Ni hao. Bless you. Pay your affordable. Joanna, or say God bless you, Papa. Joanna, do not. Say me I'm one nephew. There be a mefro, Joanna, do not. Kwenyako. I him fear. Ope donor, sir. Call neighbors, I say Joanna. Winnie Bafo, North and South Campus. Mumusa say, student Tibena. Odi. Eye donors, Ebaha. Saturday, Saturday. Ede tu. Auntie Gertrude, bless you. See, good night. Lift up your offering. Yapon. Sofu Kos Biba. 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Kase Rade. And a dream. Me dem pay bo. Enem koto sre. E sre o se. Bibiera shoto o ma bra boom. Rade. Manin Shema. Manin Shema. Bisika. A shoto. You'll be unlifting a special offering. The last prayer is about money. Kevin Bagbo, bless you. 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Lift up your hand in prayer. Because the Lord Jesus, I need money to support your work. 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Shema mami. Ebo afodie we. Dropping. Let's go. Let's go. Ebo number no. 02. 45, another 45, 04, another 04.

Asempa FM Nyamin Shalom Bibri. The great apostle Emmanuel Owusu, bless you. Ma sorry, promise, God bless you. Donesh, bless you. Calvin, bless you.

said several. Any penny any all drivers in Simi Reverend Gabriel Anseni 02-4545-0404 Gabriel David Anson and MK Garment. I say thank you, Rev, for tonight's message. God bless you, MK. It's you, be a ye. Went me a mouth for the ene and you mreya. Wait me a bonnetina. And one so best store number 02-4545-0404 and now 020-351-another 51 0203-515151 Gabriel David Anson. Bless you. Don't shake it. We never. Shake it.